0: today. Fine everywhere tomorrow morning, then becoming cloudier later. Waitomo through to Horowhenua, including Taihape. Cloudy periods and isolated light showers, becoming fine from tomorrow afternoon. For Wellington, you've got cloudy periods with the chance of a shower tomorrow afternoon. Nelson and Marlborough, fine today. Cloudy periods tomorrow. For Westland, Fiordland and Southland, cloud increasing today. You've got rain in Fiordland and Southland tonight, spreading to Westland tomorrow morning while clearing elsewhere. Canterbury and Otago, it's mainly fine today, except for evening, low cloud about Christchurch. Rain spreads north early tomorrow, then clearing south of Timaru by midday and elsewhere in the afternoon.
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2: 1 John 1, verse 9. On the other hand, if we admit our sins, make a clean breast of them, he won't let us down. He'll be true to himself. He'll forgive our sins and purge us of all wrongdoing.
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0: Brandon Lake and Nick Jonas. Love that song. It is The Author on Life. Hey, 10 past 12. It is Requests Hour, and I am playing your favourite songs from now through to 1 o'clock. What would you like to hear? June has got in touch. Hi, Sharon. Could you please play Alive from Grace Vineyard Music? Have a great day, my friend, from June. XOXO. Absolutely, June. This is such a cool new song. Glad you made me. It is Grace Vineyard Music with Joshua McGregor and Marley Sola. Love that. Didn't see it coming. Coming up for you next in June. Keep those requests rolling in, all right? 8168. Start your message with the keyword life.
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Now, I would love to play your favourite tune. If there's a song that you particularly enjoy, I'd love to get it on for you. Let me know what it is. And throwbacks, welcome. It is a Throwback Thursday after all. Though this one right now, pretty new music going out to Jason on the text machine. This is Like David Did. Get your requests in now. 8168. Start your message with the keyword life.

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1: Micah Tyler on Life FM. You got Sharon with you, and we're playing your requests from now through to 1 o'clock. And Janelle has asked for Throwback Thursday shares. Could you please play Equipa's Revolution, State of Mind? Play this for you, Janelle. I've actually had to have a look to see whether or not this song really is a bit of a throwback. It's 5 years old. It came out in May 2021. Is that a throwback? I don't know. It's 5 years, but we'll play it. Coming up next.
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0: to Gabrielle on the text machine. They got in touch. Could you please play Maybe It's Okay by We Are Messengers? Man, I love that song. I like low-key forgot about it, though. It came out in 2018, and it's in the hold category, which means we don't really play it anymore on Life FM. So thank you for the request and for reminding me of that song. I will definitely have that song on repeat on my old Spotify for the next week or so. Keep the requests rolling in. 8168. Start your message with the keyword life. We have got morning to dancing. Tori Kelly, Ten Rock and John Keith coming up next.
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4: Philippians 4 verse 6 to 7 tells us not to be anxious about anything, but through prayer and thanksgiving to present our requests to God, and His peace will guard our hearts and minds in Christ. Often our natural response to obstacles can be negative. Why did this happen to me? How come they got the promotion, not me? How come they bought a house in that suburb? Why isn't my life like theirs? If you keep going down that road, it's the highway to feelings of anxiousness and discouragement. Gratefulness, on the other hand, makes me appreciate the little things in my life, forces me to see the good that God has done, and therefore I live more at peace. This is why Paul said, "Don't be anxious, but pray and be thankful," because this leads to greater appreciation, which leads to joy and peace in my life. I'm Ben Cherry, pastor of City Point Church, Auckland.
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Story Kelly with Ten Rock and John Keith, A Morning to Dancing. Yeah, yeah, yeah. She's bringing out new music tomorrow. I think her album, God Must Really Love Me, has 14 songs. She's already released 2 singles off that album. So we get a whole dozen new tunes from Tori Kelly tomorrow. To say we are excited is an understatement.

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2: In this update, Iran is closing the Strait of Hormuz and threatening to shoot any vessel attempting to pass after the US has resumed strikes on the country. The Prime Minister is ruling out paying $5 billion for carbon credits, the amount Treasury's predicted we'd owe to meet our emissions commitment. Chris Luxon says the government will give our 2030 climate targets a good go, but we won't be paying for credits. Police say drug stings in Northland and Auckland this week under Operation Phoenix have tackled meth manufacture and supply. Searches have turned up drugs, weapons and operating clan labs with 14 arrests. Canada is moving to ban under-16s from social media, planning tough new rules on AI chatbots and harmful content, and a regulator to police tech giants. Auckland's water provider is identifying pressure points with doubts infrastructure can match demand as the city rapidly expands. Watercare says it's keeping a close watch on Middlemore and sections of the North Shore. And that's news.
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2: To sport, and Warriors coach Andrew Webster's had a not-so-subtle dig at claims the South Island is ripe for the taking as talks of a second NRL side in New Zealand explode once more. Three Canterbury juniors have been named for Saturday's clash against Cronulla, and Webster says the club's investment in its pathways is reaping rewards.
3: Everyone keeps telling us that we're not doing enough in the area and we're not developing it, but we just keep producing first graders at the moment and more to come. So really proud of the way the club's gone about it. Everyone's trying to invest there, but it's still ours.
2: Athletics New Zealand selectors wants more time before deciding which two of teenager Sam Ruth, world steeplechase champion Geordie Beamish, and two-time Olympian Sam Tanner race the mile at this year's road running championships. The unsuccessful candidate is likely to run the 5K road race instead. And that's sport. I'm Wendy Petrie.
4: 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Seal it once, seal it right.
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6: Northland to Waikato, including the Coromandel. Fine today, cloudy periods tomorrow with isolated showers, mainly in the west. For the Bay of Plenty and Taupo, also Gisborne, through to Wairarapa, it is fine, except isolated showers in Gisborne today. Fine everywhere, tomorrow morning then becoming cloudy later. For Waitomo through to Horowhenua, including Taihape, cloudy periods and isolated light showers, becoming fine from tomorrow afternoon. For Wellington, you have cloudy periods with the chance of a shower tomorrow afternoon. For Nelson and Marlborough, fine today, cloudy periods tomorrow. For Westland, Fiordland and Southland, cloud increasing today. Rain in Fiordland and Southland tonight, spreading to Westland tomorrow morning while clearing elsewhere. For Canterbury and Otago, it is mainly fine today except for evening low cloud about Christchurch. Rain spreads north early morning, then clearing south of Timaru by tomorrow midday and elsewhere in the afternoon.
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0: It's the afters, new day, new life. You got Shiz hanging out with you on your Thursday. Coming up very shortly, I've got new music from Lily Lynn Scott. She's playing a show in Wellington tonight. More details on that to come. I think there's actually still a few tickets available if you wanted to head along. But her song, You Can Be Happy Too, and we will also be getting into a Throwback Thursday song battle.
1: Let's be honest, we've all been there. 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
9: Hi, I'm Katie Markar. In The Sound of Music, Maria says, let's start at the very beginning. When you read, you begin with ABC. When you sing, you begin with Do, Re, Mi. The Gospel of John begins, in the beginning was the Word, and the Word was with God, and the Word was God. Wow, what a way to start. Matthew's Gospel begins with Jesus' birth story, not John. He begins by reminding us of God's creation of the world in Genesis. In the beginning, God created the heavens and the earth. He reminds us that the story of Jesus doesn't start with Mary and Joseph. Jesus is one with God, the creator of the world. This little verse takes the reader in the amazing cosmic story of the universe. What an incredible way to begin Jesus' story. The creator of the world is also the one who came to save it. I'm Katie Markar from the theology program at the University of Otago.
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Scott and her latest song, You Can Be Happy Too. Hey, she is playing a show tonight in Wellington at the San Fran. I do believe you could still get your hands on tickets if you check out sanfran.co.nz. This is her Wellington headline show before she moves. I know, so sad she's moving to Australia, but she will be forever and always New Zealand music. But yeah, let us know if you are heading along to the show tonight. That'd be so cool. Here's Torin Wells. This is The Church Is On Fire. We got a Throwback Thursday song battle.

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0: Natasha Leighton on Life. That is her song, Whispers. Now, we are getting into a Throwback Thursday song battle. Now, the question was asked earlier whether or not a song from 2021 was a throwback. That's 5 years ago. That's crazy to me. Anyway, we have chosen the same artist as the song that was questioned, and that is Equippers Revolution. Except this time, the songs that we have played, or will play rather, are from 2015.
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0: That's crazy, man. How'd that happen? How did these songs get so old? 2018. It's 6 years old? No, it's not. It's 8 years old. That's crazy. So 2015, this is how We Party came out. 2018, Senses came out. So those are your two options for today's Throwback Thursday song battle. Both from Equippers Revolution, New Zealand worship music. One is called This Is How We Party. And two is called Senses. It's up to you. You've got to vote now. Which one of these two songs do you want to hear? It is a Throwback Thursday song battle. We can only play one of these songs. So text your votes through now. 8168, keyword life.
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2: In for a Friday. 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

0: It's Life FM Shares hanging out on your Thursday. Got a Throwback Thursday song battle happening right now. Just a quick recap.
1: Contender number one.
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0: This is Senses from 2018. Which of these two songs do you think should win our Throwback Thursday song battle this afternoon? Song number one, This Is How We Party. Song number two, Senses. Both of the songs from Equipa's Revolution. Which song should win it? We can only play one of these tunes. 8168. 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
0: Sure is. Hey, we have a winner for today's Throwback Thursday song battle. I have calculated the votes and you have chosen This Is How We Party from 2015.

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Life FM. You got Sharon hanging out on your Thursday. That was Bodie with Obsessed. Hey, it is nearly 2 o'clock. Coming up next, it's a good thing that I miss you when this bop from Katie Hurst. Like I said, coming up next, right after this, right now is Tyrion. God.

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2: In this update, police tackling meth manufacture and sale in the far north in a year-long operation have arrested 14 men with gang links across searches in Northland and Auckland. Corrections is investigating the death of an inmate found collapsed in his unit at Rimutaka Prison yesterday. ACT says crime's out of control in rural New Zealand. It's announced an election policy promising to fund more cops and tougher punishments and expand 111 texts for farmers with patchy cell cover. Police in Porirua are appealing for information and footage from around Whitby's Albatross Close, where an 11-year-old was assaulted about 5:45pm yesterday. New Zealand On Air and Netflix are funding a one-year NZQA recognised screen workforce development program, which includes some paid placements. The country's largest rooftop solar installation has been turned on at Fisher & Paykel's East Tamaki campus, Auckland, generating enough power for 950 homes a year. And that's news.
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2: To sport, and Mystics assistant coach Rob Wright has implored Netball New Zealand to determine the future of the ANZ Premiership as soon as possible. The short 10-round league will be over for three teams after this weekend's final round, and Wright says players and team personnel need certainty.
3: I need a job, and I could not have a job in a couple of weeks. Ideally, I want it to be here, but if it means that I have to go to Australia or England or wherever, that's what I'd have to do just to survive.
2: England second rower Morgan Gannon is leaving the Warriors two seasons early. Gannon has been granted a compassionate release due to personal circumstances. And two pre-tournament favourites have turned up for the FIFA World Cup with wins, England crushing Costa Rica 3-0, while Portugal downed Nigeria 2-1. And that's sport. I'm Wendy Petrie.
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1: Life FM weather. Northland to Waikato, including Coromandel. Fine today, cloudy periods tomorrow with isolated showers, mainly in the west. For the Bay of Plenty and Taupo, also Gisborne, through to Wairarapa, it is fine, except isolated showers in Gisborne today. Fine everywhere, tomorrow morning then becoming cloudy later. For Waitomo through to Horowhenua, including Taihape, cloudy periods and isolated light showers, becoming fine from tomorrow afternoon. For Wellington, you have cloudy periods with the chance of a shower tomorrow afternoon. For Nelson and Marlborough, fine today, cloudy periods tomorrow. For Westland, Fiordland and Southland, cloud increasing today. Rain in Fiordland and Southland tonight, spreading to Westland tomorrow morning while clearing elsewhere. For Canterbury and Otago, it is mainly fine today except for evening low cloud about Christchurch. Rain spreads north early morning, then clearing south of Timaru by tomorrow midday and elsewhere in the afternoon.
0: From the Word. 2 Corinthians 5 verse 17. Now we look inside, and what we see is that anyone united with the Messiah gets a fresh start, is created new. The old life is gone, a new life burgeons. Look at it.
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5: Sundown on a faded porch, playing the song to myself. Simple feeling is the feeling I got. My guitar's the only

0: I know that to be true. Sometimes life throws curveballs and you need to stand on those firm foundations that are our faith in Jesus. Amen. Now, it's just gone 2:10. Coming up very soon.
1: 2:15, the old and the new.
0: Oh, I love doing this every day. I play to you two songs, one old,
1: the new,
0: and one new.
2: We may not outsing the angels, but at least we're going to...
0: This one is new from Corey Asbury. It is called Outsing the Angels, and I've paired it with a song from 2020.
1: The old.
0: This one is called Sparrows.

0: love this song. It's a good song to listen to while you're driving. It's like still uppy, but it's also calm, and it's also just a good reminder of who God is. And like we were talking about, you know, that firm foundation in Him that we can stand on. We have to build our faith on the rock that is of Jesus, because like that song suggests, He does. He takes good care of us. Anyway, that is 2:15, the old and the new, coming up for you next.
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0: 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Currently, that is sitting in at number 19. So that's the new song. And then before that, I played this one.
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0: 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This right now is Brit Nicole. Nobody loves me like you.

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0: blessing offer on your Thursday afternoon. Hey, you got Shears hanging out with you. Man, it's been cold. By jingos, had to whip out the winter woolies this morning. Everyone is wearing a merino base layer. It was that chilly in Auckland. But I thought we'd have a look at the extended forecast. Saturday in the North Island, they're anticipating it to be fine except for isolated showers for Gisborne and Northland. Though those should be clearing up in the evening, there'll be some cloud and showers from Whanganui through to Wellington. Saturday in the South Island, showers for Nelson, Buller and Grey. Gradually clearing, they say mainly fine elsewhere except for morning and evening cloud in Canterbury. Now for Sunday in the North Island, cloudy with showers in the west and south, mainly fine elsewhere. And for the South Island on Sunday, rain in the south and west with heavy falls in Fiordland, mainly fine elsewhere. So there you go. 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You can check out metservice.com for the extended forecast.
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8: John's Gospel gives a striking observation about how people responded to Jesus, even after seeing extraordinary things. Have a listen to these verses from John 12.
9: Despite all the miraculous signs Jesus had done, most of the people still did not believe in him. This is exactly what Isaiah the prophet had predicted. Lord, who has believed our message? To whom has the Lord revealed his powerful arm?
8: John chapter 12, verses 37 and 38 from the NLT. Despite all the miraculous signs Jesus performed, most people still didn't believe. The message paraphrases it like this. All these God signs he had given them, and they still didn't get it, still wouldn't trust him. Josh McDowell, the Christian apologist, says people often refuse to believe what they don't want to believe, even when the evidence is right in front of them. And he gives a great illustration from history. When British explorers first travelled to Australia, they discovered a creature unlike anything they'd ever seen. It was a mammal that laid eggs, lived partly in water and partly on land, had a broad, flat tail, webbed feet, and a duck-like bill. They had encountered the duck-billed platypus. When they returned to the UK and described this animal, people didn't believe them. They thought it was a joke, a hoax. So on their next trip to Australia, the explorers brought back the skin and fur of a platypus. Actual physical evidence. But even then, many still refused to believe it was real. It didn't matter that the evidence was right in front of them. They simply didn't want to accept it. McDowell says this is often how people respond to truth. They refuse to believe what they don't want to believe, even when the evidence is strong. And we see the same thing happening in the Gospels. John tells us that despite all the miraculous signs Jesus performed, most people still didn't believe. All these God signs he had given them, and they still didn't get it, still wouldn't trust him. Sometimes people just don't want to believe something, even when the evidence is compelling. But their refusal doesn't make the truth any less true.
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1: It's Franny Cash, Raised by Wolves. Hey, we're about 10 minutes away from three. I can confirm Beatty is at work today. He has already arrived. It didn't take him 4 hours to walk in today like it did yesterday. I think he was allowed to use his motor vehicle. But thank you very much for hanging out with me and choosing my lunch today of plain rice and plain tuna. It actually was not that bad. I didn't anticipate it to be terrible. I just thought it would be rather plain, but it was A-OK. It was fine. Rice and fish, I believe, is quite a staple meal for a lot of people around the world, and we often get a choice what we're going to eat, drink, wear here in New Zealand, but children like living in the Solomon Islands often don't get a choice, so that's why it's your call. We are relinquishing control. We are saying you make the decisions for us. That's why Beatty was walking into work yesterday, and that is why I had fish and rice for lunch today. But you can sign up to do your own World Vision 40-hour challenge by visiting their website, 40hour.org.nz. That is happening not this weekend, but next. Sign up now and get fundraising. I'll say ka kite a pōpō e te whānau. See you tomorrow.

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2: In this update, police say drug users involved in a meth lab in Northland were trapped and enslaved by addiction to become sellers. Searches across Auckland and Northland under Operation Phoenix have uncovered meth, manufacturing gear, firearms, cash and cannabis with 14 arrests. Consumer NZ says its new survey clearly shows New Zealanders want tougher action on supermarket pricing, with 82% of households feeling the strain on food budgets. Police are asking for any information on a two-vehicle crash on State Highway 43 at Tauckle and Stratford on Monday evening that's left a woman in a coma. Chris Hipkins insists Labor's public transport costings are rock solid, based on such sources as AT modelling for the same price cap in 2023. The party says capping weekly fares at $20 in our biggest cities and $10 elsewhere will cost $65 million. And Waimakariri District Council says it's tested the water with developer Wolfbrook on whether it'd sell Pegasus Golf Course back rather than building on it. And that's news.
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2: To sport, and Mystics assistant coach Rob Wright reckons the ANZ Premiership playoffs will be the level rarely seen before. Wright says any of the three finalists could win the title. He's concerned the league has become too tiered, with a gulf between the top teams and the rest.
3: You don't want only three teams fighting it out. You want to have six teams. You want real hard competition week in, week out, because, you know, that's exciting then.
2: Former England cricket captains Mike Atherton and Nasser Hussain are insisting Ben Stokes shouldn't resign or be sacked as skipper of the current test side, despite being suspended for the second test against New Zealand for missing a team curfew. And recalled Reece Walsh imagines him and Kalyn Ponga as a dual threat for Queensland in the State of Origin Game 2, despite them both playing the same position at NRL level. That's sport. I'm Wendy Petrie.
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1: Checking out the weather forecast across Aotearoa for Northland, Auckland, the Waikato and Coromandel. It is fine today. Cloudy periods tomorrow with isolated showers mainly in the west. For the Bay of Plenty and Taupō, also Gisborne, Hawke's Bay and Wairarapa, fine apart from some cloudy periods. Waitomo, Tūkapiti, including Taihape, cloudy periods and isolated light showers becoming fine from tomorrow afternoon. For Wellington, cloudy periods, the chance of a shower tomorrow afternoon. Nelson and Marlborough, fine today, cloudy periods tomorrow. Canterbury and Otago, it is mainly fine for you today, but evening low cloud about Christchurch. Rain spreading north early tomorrow, then clearing south of Timaru by midday and elsewhere in the afternoon. And for Buller to Fiordland, also Southland, a cloud increasing with rain in Fiordland and Southland tonight, spreading north along the west coast tomorrow while clearing elsewhere.
0: From the Word. John 3 verse 16. This is how much God loved the world. He gave his Son, his one and only Son. And this is why, so that no one need be destroyed. By believing in him, anyone can have a whole and lasting life.
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5: Just around the corner, of course, we've got Who Am I, who is our mystery person today. Also coming up a little bit later in the show, of course, we'll have another challenge for the 40-hour challenge, Your Call. And this one will be achieved not today, but we will bring you the final product come Friday next week, because it's going to take us a little bit of time.
1: I think we've given ourselves a very generous amount of time, because neither of us is particularly keen on this. Well, not that we're not keen, but we're not super confident in our abilities.
5: Yes, yeah, it doesn't play to our strengths, shall we say.
1: It's going to involve a bit of singing.
5: Which I would argue actually is one of your strengths, but you are less inclined to think so.
1: Well, anytime I can sing in the car by myself, great.
5: Do you sing in the shower? Are you like singing any opportunity?
1: No,
5: you sing actually a lot off air.
1: That's like joke singing. Do I sing in the shower? Not unless I'm home alone.
5: Oh, yeah. Interesting.
1: In the car, certainly. There's actually been a time, and this is one of the most embarrassing things that's happened to me. I was rocking out to a song from Brit Nicole, actually, And I think I've told you this off air, maybe. I'm not sure.
5: I think I know where this is going. I don't know for sure, but I'm guessing you were caught somehow.
1: Well, I look over, right? I look over to my right and I see something weird out the corner of my eye. I'm like, what is that? There is a car full of what I can only describe as a bunch of, like, they must have been maybe late teens, like just got their license, dudes in the car next to me. One of them has their phone out and is like killing himself laughing, taking a video of me singing in the car. I was so embarrassed. And it was standstill traffic as well. So I'm just like sitting there like,
5: you can't get away.
1: I kept singing because I was like, the only thing worse than being snapped singing is looking embarrassed about it. So I kept right on singing, but it was very embarrassing.
5: Look, it's very, very unlikely. But if there's anybody out there, if you were one of those guys in that car, if you have that footage, I'd pay probably quite a...
1: Well, I did think...
5: a large sum of money.
1: That video is probably somewhere on TikTok now with the caption, stupid girl in traffic singing. And I just hope that I never come across
5: Looks
1: it.
5: Looks like we'll be doing a TikTok deep dive after the show. Coming up next, though, it is Who Am I? Who is our mystery person today? Get in touch, 8168 with the keyword life. Oh, I'm

0: That is Charlotte Adele, Count It All on Life FM. You got Rach and Beatty with you on your Arvo Bravo.
1: Who am I?
2: Who am I?
3: Who indeed is this mystery person? If you think you know, get in touch. 8168 with the keyword life. You can also message the studio through the app or lifefm.co.nz. Here are your very difficult category clues. If you get who this person is, from these three clues, 5 points on offer. We did have a question, I think it was last week, Rach. Somebody asked what I could use my points on.
0: Oh, yes.
3: Valid at every supermarket, petrol stations.
0: No, you can't say that.
3: Oh, you just need us to sign off for it. But if you can't contact us,
0: direct then your mail and your complaints to Joshua.Beatty. Beatty, or is it Carson Beatty now?
3: No, actually, I think it's...
0: You don't even know your own email address.
3: And it's probably best that I don't give it away if it is going to be for complaints.
0: Send those complaints through. Any complaint you have, just even if it's just general life stuff, send it through to Beatty.
3: Beatty, I've just been really struggling recently with my sister.
0: If you
3: sister.
0: Want to have a rant about something, just send it through.
3: arvobravo@lifefm.com.
0: I don't give that one out. Okay, well, it's time for Who Am I? You have got the mystery character today and you've got the very difficult clues.
3: Clue number one. I became a surf enthusiast before it was cool.
0: Now, at what point did it supposedly become cool? I thought it had always been cool.
3: Look, if I expand on that question, I give away more information.

0: fascinated by this. Not only by this, but by the reasoning behind this. I have no idea who this is.
1: I mean, it is the very difficult category.
0: I feel like this has to be someone older. Just based on the fact that their mother had this belief. It seems like a belief somebody would have back in the day.
1: Back in the oldie days.
0: And the fact that they became a surfer before it was cool suggests they're also a bit older. But that's all I've got.
1: Okay. If you think you know who this person is, feel free to make a guess.
0: 8168. Tom Hanks.
1: Not Tom Hanks.
0: Imagine if it was. That's based on nothing, by the way.
1: Any other guesses?
0: No, that was all I got.
1: Okay.
0: Not Tom Hanks. We know that much.
1: 8168 with the keyword life. 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
11: Did you ever go to a school camp? 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The kids loved it. I found it terrifying. 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What could possibly go wrong? Sure enough, at some point, a child would let go of the rope. There'd be a yelp in the dark, a bit of panic. Usually another child nearby would notice and help them find their way back. Occasionally, an adult would have to intervene, but more often than not, the kids rescued each other. That experience reminds me of faith. We sometimes expect God to intervene dramatically every time we lose our way. And yes, He could. But more often than not, He works through the people around us. Friends, mentors, family, they become the ones who help us grab hold of that rope again. The question is, will we accept their help? And will we notice when someone else has slipped away and let go of the rope, offering a hand instead of ignoring their struggle? I'm Mickey at inbetween.org.nz, and I hope this sparks your thinking. Let's see what God does with it.
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1: The great ministry that you guys have got. 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

0: It's Planet Shakers. I know you can on Life FM. Who am I? Who is the mystery person for today? I have absolutely no idea based on the very difficult clues. What about the difficult clues, Beatty?
1: Okay. I would say so far on the text machine, it's quite silent.
0: Quite quiet.
1: Quite quiet indeed. Makes a lot of sense, though.
0: So no one's got in touch, is what you're saying?
1: That is exactly what I'm saying. Okay. Look, the very difficult clues are indeed very difficult. Let me just quickly recap what we know thus far. I became a surf enthusiast before it was cool. I worked in a pharmacy. My mother believed children shouldn't learn to read until around aged 8. But let's get to the difficult category clues. Now, 4 points on offer. I loved eating apples in the bath, and some of my best ideas happened during this time. I began doing what I'm best known for because my sibling Marge claimed it was extremely difficult. I took that as a challenge and decided to try it. And clue number 3, I married an archaeologist named Max Mailman.
0: Mailman?
1: Mallowan.
0: Oh, Mallowan.
1: Mallowan.
0: Okay, is it Sir Isaac Newton?
1: It is not the great, the one and only Sir Isaac Newton.
0: I didn't think
1: Newton.
0: So, but I just, he's in my
1: Eating
0: brain synonymous with apples.
1: After
0: it fell on his head.
1: Head
0: from the tree, he was like, yeah, this is going to be how I generate all my good ideas now.
1: Now, you picked up on something off here.
0: Yes, I said this guy, well, hang on. Let me correct myself, because we don't know. Mm. Could be a gal. Mm. This person, I'm assuming, has passed away.
1: Correct.
0: Because it says I loved eating apples. Mm. Mm. You tried to cover that and go, well, maybe they don't like apples
1: anymore.
0: Yeah,
1: but no, you've got it. You're right.
0: Okay, so how, well, we don't know how long ago they passed away.
1: How long have they been deceased? No, we will not give that extra information.
0: I am beginning to believe that this person is not your typical celebrity.
1: Mmm.
0: As in, I don't think they're a singer or a actor.
1: Yeah, typically we will have a singer or an actor, and who am I? But I would say today they are neither.
0: Okay. I'm surprised that, by the way, you were giving away all these extra clues. So it must be someone difficult.
1: I think we haven't talked about this yet, but I feel confident you know this person. Yeah.
0: Okay, let me ask you this. If I saw a photo of them, would I know them from the photo?
1: Unlikely. I'm assuming.
0: Is it Neil Armstrong?
1: It is not Neil Armstrong.
0: Is it?
1: It's not Buzz Aldrin.
0: Well, he's still alive, so it can't be him.
1: No, you're good point.
0: Is it somebody related to space?
1: It is. why am I giving extra clues?
0: Know.
1: You know what? I'm going to tell you this. No.
0: Finish the sentence.
1: No, it's not.
0: It's not. Okay.
1: No.
0: But they are, for some reason, I believe that they're something to do, they have something to do with science.
1: Oh.
0: Because I think I've got stuck on the apple situation. Does that not seem like something a scientist would do?
1: Eat apples in the bath?
0: I don't know why. Also, they're married to an archaeologist. So
1: I wouldn't. Okay. I won't. I'm not going to confirm or deny, but I just remind you listening. That is Rachel's working theory.
0: Which actually
1: it
0: says to me...
1: It is not one of the clues.
0: Yeah, yeah. Which says to me that I've gone astray, which also says to me that I'm not a scientist.
1: I will not confirm or deny anything. Look, let me just quickly recap the clues thus far. Get in touch, 8168 with the keyword life, if you think you know who it is.
0: Can I ask before you do that, is Max short for Maxine or Maximus?
1: I...
0: Which one?
1: I'm not gonna answer that question.
0: Okay. Give us the clues one more time.
1: Ooh, now you've got the text machine closed, don't
0: you? Yes, I do. Has someone got it?
1: Well done to somebody with the number ending 332. You are correct. Here are the clues. I became a surf enthusiast before it was cool. I worked in a pharmacy. My mother believed children shouldn't learn to read until around aged 8. I loved eating apples in the bath, and some of my best ideas happened during this time. I began doing what I'm best known for because my siblings said I couldn't. It was extremely difficult. I took that as a challenge, and I married an archaeologist named Max.

0: That is Lipani and the listeners. Home is the name of the track. You got Rach and Beatty with you for Who Am I?
1: Who is this mystery person? By the way, if you're wondering, how come I can't vote for Home on the U-Chart? Well, we're getting it up on streaming platforms ASAP, so you will be able to do so. Don't forget, of course, the top three is coming up very soon, lifefm.co.nz. Who am I? Who is this mystery person today? We know that they loved eating apples in the bath. That's where they had some of their best ideas. They began doing what they're best known for because their sibling claimed it was extremely difficult, and they took it as a challenge and decided to give it a go. And they married an archaeologist. Who is this person?
0: I still have no idea. Although, I've already sort of looked at the moderate clues.
1: Mm-hmm.
0: I now believe this person may be an author.
1: Ooh, look, I'll go and say to a number ending 901 and to Ruben on the text machine, you are correct. Somebody else who was correct is Nigel, and he joins us now. Hey, Nigel, how you doing?
2: Hey, mate, I'm good. How are you?
1: Pretty good. When did you pick up on who this person was? Not giving it away for those who don't know just yet.
2: Well, there aren't many people around who eat apples in the bar. so that sort of like narrowed it right down. And then being married to an archaeologist.
1: Yeah, I did not know of this person, Nige, that they were known for eating apples in the bath. This was new information to me today.
2: Well, I mean, it's a healthy way of living, isn't it? It's a healthy habit, wouldn't it be?
1: Well, look, I'm not going to disagree with you. I do wonder about some of the sanitary conditions of eating while bathing at the same time, but who knows?
0: I feel like, what's wrong with
2: that? Yeah, well, I mean, I used to fill the bathtub with Skittles and feel like Godzilla for a moment, but that's like, you know.
0: Can I ask a question, Nigel? This person, when he bathes, does he eat the whole apple, including the core?
2: I would suggest that probably he would.
0: Okay, thank you for confirming the gender of this person for me, Nigel.
1: Well, hold on. I think Nigel might have done you a disservice there.
2: Oh, yeah, I might be hiding something here.
0: Okay, so it's not a man.
1: No, it's not a man.
0: Oh, I still worked it out either way. So, well done for that. Nigel tried to hide it.
1: He did indeed. Thank you, Nigel. We'll let you go. Okay, let's quickly get to the moderate category clues. If you think you know who this person is, text on through 8168 with the keyword life. I've described one of my most famous characters as vain, pompous, and irritating, and that his mustache was absurd. My books have been translated into more than 100 languages, and by my own admission, I am terrible at spelling. Who am I?
0: I have a faint idea.
1: Okay.
0: But I'll save it
1: reserve
0: for later.
1: It.
0: I'll reserve it. I think I might know who it is. But if you think you know who it is, for Who Am I, get in touch now. 8168 Keyword Life or 0508 Life FM.
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1: Time for your top three at 3:30-ish. We are a little bit late, but don't forget we are still in the midst of Who Am I? If you've got a guess, 8168 with the keyword life, text on through. I'll just quickly give you this one clue. This person has described one of their most famous characters as vain, pompous, and irritating, and that his mustache was absurd. Who is this person? 8168 with the keyword life. Time now, though, for the third best song on the playlist, as decided by you with your vote. It is New Day, New Life from The Afters.
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2: 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Heaven, hear me now.

0: That was number two.
1: That is number two on your U chart. If you'd like to vote for it, lifefm.co.nz or on the Rima Media app. But we are still trying to figure out, and by we, I mean I am still trying to figure out, who am I for today?
2: Now you're feeling, well, how are you feeling actually, Rach? You've got a guess.
1: Okay, so I had a guess, and then Eloise came into the studio, hosted the night show. And she said, oh, I know who it is. And then she gave the initials of the person's name. And I realised, my clue, my person is wrong, but I now think I know who it is.
2: Okay. Let me quickly recap the moderate category clues if you've just joined us. Who is this mystery person? I have described one of my most famous characters as vain, pompous, and irritating, and that his moustache was absurd. My books have been translated into more than 100 languages. And by my own admission, I am terrible at spelling. Who am I? Let's go to the phones because Tracy joins us now. Hi, Tracy.
3: Hello.
2: Tracy, when did you figure out who this person was? What gave it away for you?
3: I don't know exactly that it was one clue, but for this person, I know that they are just a little bit odd. So it was a combination of a few things. The spouse.
1: I mean, I think I know now, Tracy. It's okay.
2: Rachel is feeling confident, but I appreciate you trying to keep, things fair, Tracy. But so you knew of this person some of these oddities, shall we say?
3: Yes.
2: Have you ever eaten an apple in the bath before?
3: I have not.
2: Do you think you'd ever give it a go? I want to go home with you and eat an apple in the bath.
3: I didn't know that she'd done this. But when I put two and two together, I was like, oh, yeah, that makes sense.
1: Oh, okay.
2: This person also, and this is quite famous about this person, disappeared for 11 days.
1: I believe
2: nobody knows why.
3: Nobody knows why.
1: Wow, mysterious.
2: Okay, Rach, we'll get you to say who you think it is on the count of three. And Tracy, I'll get you to say it at the exact same time.
1: Oh, okay.
2: Hopefully.
1: Can I say first who I originally thought it was and
2: go
1: then
2: ahead.
1: I know now it's not. I thought it was Jane Austen.
2: Right.
1: Because I was like thinking of female writers famously and then realised it wasn't. But I think I know who it is now.
2: On the count of three, Tracy, Rach, who do you think it is? One, two, three.
1: Agatha Christie.
2: Well done to the two of you. It is indeed. For who am I today? Agatha Christie.
1: Well done. Do you think you'll call your daughter Agatha, Beatty?
2: No, probably not. Not Christie either, considering that's
1: your
2: mother's name.
1: Well, look, maybe that's going to be the name that gets passed down the family.
2: Maybe.
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3: Time now, though, for our weekly historical prayer. This week it is from Ashton Oxenden with us, 1808 to 1892. 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God, I want your guidance and direction in all I do. 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Amen.
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9: Your emotions play a special role in your life. 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And I heard this from a preacher friend of mine. It changed my approach because when I'm angry, mad, disheartened, I know I can have a actual conversation with my Father and ask him, God, what are you trying to do? What are you trying to expose me to? And that, my friend, is kingdom. 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
2: In this update, police say gang-linked meth manufacturers have worked out how to make vulnerable people sell drugs by first giving it out for free to hook them. A year-long sting operation across the Upper North Island has resulted in 14 arrests on charges including manufacture and supply. A report claims the government's losing hundreds of millions of dollars a year in tobacco excise to black market sales, with 33.5% of tobacco consumed last year illegal. Police are asking for any information on a two-vehicle crash on State Highway 43 at Tauko in Stratford on Monday evening that's left a woman in a coma. Red meat and wool exports continue to boom. Latest food and fibre exports are forecast to predict a record $64.3 billion this year. The country's largest rooftop solar installation has been turned on at Fisher & Paykel's East Tamaki campus, Auckland, generating enough power for 950 homes a year. And that's news.
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2: To sport, and the Knicks have pulled off the greatest comeback in NBA Finals history, coming from 29 points behind to beat the Spurs 107-106 in Game 4 in New York. The Knicks now have a 3-1 lead in the best-of-seven series. Kiwi golfing star Ryan Fox is keen for all elements of his game to come together at once during his defence of the Canadian Open in Toronto. Fox's season has been disrupted by a bout of kidney stones, and struggling with different aspects of his game isn't helping.
3: I think that's the frustrating thing about golf. Like, I worked pretty hard on my putting on those 2 weeks off. That kind of, you know, kicked into gear, and then something else fell away. It's kind of hard to put it all together.
2: And Mystics assistant coach Rob Wright is concerned the future of the ANZ Premiership has still not been sorted, as livelihoods are at stake. And that's sport. I'm Wendy Petrie.
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5: Checking out the weather forecast across Aotearoa for Northland, Auckland, the Waikato and Coromandel. It is fine today. Cloudy periods tomorrow with isolated showers mainly in the west. For the Bay of Plenty and Taupo, also Gisborne, Hawke's Bay and Wairarapa, fine apart from some cloudy periods. Waitomo, Tūkapiti, including Taihape, cloudy periods and isolated light showers becoming fine from tomorrow afternoon. For Wellington, cloudy periods, the chance of a shower tomorrow afternoon. Nelson and Marlborough, fine today, cloudy periods tomorrow. Canterbury and Otago, it is mainly fine for you today, but evening low cloud about Christchurch. Rain spreading north early tomorrow, then clearing south of Te Maru by midday and elsewhere in the afternoon. And for Bulla to Fiordland, also Southland, the cloud increasing with rain in Fiordland and Southland tonight, spreading north along the west coast tomorrow while clearing elsewhere.
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5: It is Life FM's Arvo Bravo. No mai, haere mai. Welcome to the show. You've tuned in at the perfect time because we want to ask this question this afternoon. Have you ever kept any of your biological matter that has been shed from your body? Perhaps a tooth.
8: Have you kept any shed biological matter?
5: It's not restricted to teeth, though. Mm. It could be a lock of hair from your child's first haircut. There are things that we all agree are a bit more normal to keep. You're not keeping a scab, are you? Your child's first scab. Oh, you're not keeping that, but you would keep their first tooth that fell out.
8: Give me strength. I'm sorry. I just went down the rabbit hole of petting.
5: Yuck.
8: Like, look,
5: I said all
8: you
5: of
8: can't
5: that.
8: Say stop to me. You can't be like, Beatty, stop. You were the one who just said, have you kept a scab?
5: No, I said you wouldn't do that.
8: Okay, look.
5: So I'm just saying that there are things that we all agree it's somewhat more normal to keep, and then there's things that's like, no,
8: you know
5: what are you doing?
8: Look, very hard pivot right now, like a screeching of the brakes. Also coming up this hour, a little bit later, admittedly, we are going to pray. If you have a request for prayer, text on through 8168 with the keyword life, or head to the prayer wall, lifefm.co.nz.

0: It's Brit Nicole. Nobody loves me like you on Life FM. You got Rach and Beatty with you asking the important questions on the show today. Have you kept some biological matter, either from your own body, perhaps from the body of a child or a pet?
1: And we're assuming that this has been shed.
0: Yeah, shed, like,
1: biological matter in some way, shape, or form. We're thinking locks of hair,
0: teeth,
1: etc. Scott got in touch. Let's just quickly start with this text message from Scott. I've got some of my son's baby teeth. He's now 22.
0: Which is probably about the time where you start to go, hang on, why have I kept these teeth all these years? Do you want them back, son? Mm. Here they are.
1: And he says, no. And this, you know what, Rach, is probably on the lower end of the strange spectrum we're going to get to.
0: My mum kept all my teeth, and then when I moved out, she gave them to me, and I was like, I don't want these.
1: I still love the story that your mum threw away your dad's baby teeth and he was upset about it. That I don't know why, but that story makes me laugh
0: every time. Because he had kept them
1: time.
0: For like 40 years and then one day they just got thrown out.
1: Okay, look, let's go to the phones because Andrew joins us now. Hey, Andrew, how you doing?
2: Hey, I'm good. Yourself?
1: Not too bad. How was field days, by the way?
2: It was busy. Yeah, making coffee for all the punters. So,
0: oh, was that today, field days?
2: Yeah, yesterday, today, tomorrow and today.
0: Oh, okay.
1: Well, I'm guessing I'm glad to hear you brought the coffee. I don't think you probably brought these other things with you to field days. But what is the thing that you, and I think shed's probably the right word here. What do you still have that you have shed?
2: I found in a box the other day, I've still got my gallstone from when I had gallstones years ago.
0: Yeah, you're not the only one. There's David got in touch yesterday to tell us about he has a box with them in.
1: David says I have a container full of my gallstones, multiple, that I would pull out and show people. I've got to ask you this question, Andrew. It's simply, why? Why are you holding on to them?
2: I knew you were going to ask that.
1: Hold on, Andrew, start again. You cut out for a moment, and I feel like we missed the best part.
2: I don't really have an answer to that. I thought it was cool at the time, and then it just kind of got put in a box. And
0: I mean, it is kind of cool. It's like something that was in your body, and now it's out.
1: No!
0: It's gross to everyone else, but to you, it's cool.
1: How often, Andrew, have you pulled them out and showed people?
2: I don't recall the last time I did it. It was probably like 20 years ago.
0: Oh, they're that old. Okay.
1: Are you a married man, Andrew?
2: I am.
1: Did this happen when you were married or before you were married?
2: It was before.
1: Okay. So here's the question then. Here is the question. Was there any point in your relationship to your wife before you got married or afterwards where you have pulled out the gallstones and shown her, and what was her reaction?
2: No, I don't believe I did.
1: I think that's probably the best choice.
0: No, this is what I think you do, Andrew. You take them, you sort of sprinkle them on the mantelpiece as a bit of a design, and then when she comes home, you're like, look, I've decorated, honey. Do you like the new decorations?
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7: When my son was about three, he was wearing a zip-up top and on the back it said, "Future Football Legend." One of my friends went up to him and said, "Jaden, are you a legend?" And my three-year-old thought about it and he said, "Nah, I'm not a legend, I'm a spaceship." And we all laughed. But you know, it got me thinking. Often we allow ourselves to be defined by the clothes that we wear or the words that people speak over us. My son in that moment refused to be defined by the label on his clothing or by what somebody says. And I believe God gives you the ability to throw off every label that people have placed upon you. There once was a man in the Bible called the blind man, but God changed his name. He healed him. No longer was he the blind man, he was just the man. And I believe that in your relationship with God, God can cause you to throw off every label so you can truly be known to be a child of God. My name is Glenn Barrett.

0: 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Rach and Batty with you, asking the question today on the show: what piece of biological matter have you shed off or out of your body and decided, yes, I'm going to keep that?
1: Some of y'all are nasty.
0: Well, no, don't say that.
1: Look,
0: I think there's something magical about having something that was once part of you. Listen to this. So this one is actually quite cool. Vanessa got in touch and said, I was born with red hair, but by the time I was 5, it had gone quite brown, even more dark by teenagehood. One day, in my 30s, I found a completely red hair in the centre of my head. I was so delighted, I plucked it out and kept it. A single red hair. I love that.
1: Vanessa didn't shed said hair.
0: Well, yeah, she actually...
1: She removed it herself.
0: She took it. It's like when you get your first grey hair, although I guess you're not keeping that.
1: Can you imagine? Okay, let's go to the phones because Dylan joins us now. Hi, Dylan. How are you?
2: Good, and how are you?
1: Not too bad. What is the thing that you have shed that you have kept? I believe it's your baby teeth, correct?
2: Yes, it is, yeah.
1: But do you still have them, though?
2: No, I don't, because when we moved houses, we discovered like 4 jars of baby teeth.
0: Wait, 4 jars of baby teeth?
2: Yeah.
0: Are they all yours?
2: No, my mum has 4 kids and she kept all 4 of her kids' baby teeth.
0: Because you can't be mixing them up. You've got to keep them in their own separate jars.
2: No. Yeah, they were in their own little separate jars, and like we were cleaning out the cabinet that we had and we found all these jars of teeth tucked behind stuff.
0: Wait, so she chucked them out?
1: Did she? What happened, Dylan? She chucked them out?
2: Yeah, we ended up chucking them out because they were like all moldy and stuff. So.
0: Wait, so do you just, I mean, this is what I did with mine, but do you just put them in the normal bin? Like, is there a special biological disposal bin?
1: I feel bad for anybody who works in, you know, like our sanitation. So, you know, they must deal with so much. Can you, imagine coming across. Yeah. Oh, look, somebody's finally decided to throw out their old
0: their baby teeth. Thanks, Dylan. That is great.
1: Okay, look, let's go to Lisa, who now joins us. Hi, Lisa. How are you?
3: I'm good. How are you?
1: Not too bad. You know the question. What is the biological item that you have kept after shedding it? What is your answer?
3: I have all my baby teeth that my father put away for me, my 4 wisdom teeth, and then for about 10 or 15 years, I kept a sebaceous cyst from my ear.
0: A what? Sorry?
3: I have my words too. It's called a sebaceous cyst.
0: So what even is that? Like, what...
1: It was. I said this to Lisa off here. Sorry to interrupt you, Lisa, but I said this off here. I was like, I was home. I understood. I don't get it.
0: Okay.
1: I don't get the keeping teeth and et cetera thing. It just wasn't part of my childhood, but I understood it. Teeth, it made sense. And then suddenly she got to the sebaceous cyst.
0: Well, but hang on. I don't even know what that is that you've kept. Like, is it a piece of, what is it made of?
1: What does it look like?
3: It looked like a little white ball.
0: Oh.
3: It was soft, or
0: was it hard?
3: No, it's hard. Oh. And it's just filled with crap. Oh, sorry, I can't say that. It's just filled with stuff.

0: from you.
1: You're fine, Lisa. So you kept this for 10 years, and then what made you go, it's time for this thing to be thrown away?
0: I showed a boyfriend and he was really gross.

0: That is new music. Grace Vineyard music, and that is their track Alive. You got Rach and Beatty with you on your Arvo Bravo, looking at your texts that have come through for your biological matter that has been shed and you've decided to keep it. Daniel got in touch and said, well, I guess actually this isn't really biological matter. It's adjacent though. My mum kept the plastic molds of my crooked teeth taken before I got braces back in the year 2000.
1: 26 years ago. Mm. And what is she doing with them?
0: It's just for keepsake. It's a keepsake to remember when your teeth were not quite so straight.
1: If you were in charge, as you suggested to, who was it? I can't remember. You put them on the mantelpiece.
0: No, I wouldn't put that. that's a bit far, putting those on the mantelpiece.
1: That's a bit far, but gallstones. That's fine.
0: Someone else got in touch. This is from Jess. I have my son's umbilical cord, and I have no idea what to do with it, but it would feel wrong throwing it out. The thing, right? It feels weird throwing away something that was a part of you. If you decide to keep it, you're keeping it forever because you can't just throw that in the normal bin.
1: Again.
0: Like a crazy person.
1: Do you put it in the compost?
0: Well, maybe it's just probably dried. Well, you could bury it. You could have like a little funeral.
1: I suppose so.
0: This text is actually quite nice. It came through from somebody who they chose not to keep their biological matter, but they donated it. They say, I didn't keep it even though the option was given to me. I donated my hip bone when I had my hip replacement.
1: Wow.
0: That's cool. That's a nice place to end, I think, this conversation.
1: Mm, yeah, well, it's a very hard pivot into... What's coming up next?
0: Well, we're going to be talking... Well, we've got two guests coming in. We're going to be talking to two of the youth ambassadors for World Vision's 40-hour challenge. Maybe we should ask them if they still have their baby teeth.
1: They'll probably think that if they still have them in their mouths.
0: No. If they still have them in a jar somewhere, they might not come back.
1: I don't think we should ask them that question. By the way, if you do want to sign up for the World Vision 40-hour challenge happening next weekend, 40hour.org.nz.
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0: And not just us, but we're joined by two friends today in the studio. Kia ora, guys. Would you like to introduce yourselves?
2: Yo, sup, Rachel? Sup, Beatty? Thank you so much for having us here at Life FM. My name is Aarti, and I'm joined today by my fellow youth ambassador.
3: Yeah, hey, everyone. My name's Ari. Just really grateful to be here.
4: It is so cool to have you guys in studio. Now, of course, the reason you are here is the World Vision 40-Hour Challenge is happening very soon, next weekend. In fact, if you want to sign up, 40hour.org.nz. Of course, we, the Life FM team, are taking part. If you're not going to sign up, you can support us at lifefm.co.nz. But both of you are youth ambassadors. Ari, I'll go to you. What does that mean? What is it like to be a World Vision youth ambassador?
3: Yeah, it's pretty surreal. I spend a lot of my time going up and down the Upper North Island, speaking at schools and youth groups, really just giving my personal story about my time in Solomon Islands, and it's quite humbling at times as well.
4: And what is a part of your story in the Solomon Islands? I mean, we unfortunately have never been. A lot of the listeners right now will not have that firsthand experience. What was it like being there?
3: It was a lot, because I expected to go into a place where there was a lot of loss and fear and hardship, and there was, but I was surprised by how that was all overshadowed by the hope, the love, the joy that are in these communities. And it felt awesome, actually, to just be there and be involved with people who are just so happy. And that filled me with hope, personally.
0: That's awesome. And if you could sort of outline, what are the main challenges that people there, I guess particularly youth is the focus, are facing that maybe we don't know in New Zealand? It's what is it for them that they're facing?
3: It's severe food poverty, right? Kids just don't have access to food. Because of how Solomon Islands is geographically, all of these people live on the coast. The majority of people live less than 20 metres above sea level. So when rising tides come in, they don't have access to food, they lose clean water, and because of that, they then can't go to school fully fed. That then compounds onto everything as well.
4: And so, Aarti, I want to ask you this question. How long have you been a youth ambassador? Did you know about the 40-Hour Challenge before you signed up? Did you take part as a kid? And also, well, actually, no, let's just start with that.
0: Yeah, I won't overwhelm you with too much,
4: but I also want to know if you've gone to the Solomon Islands as well. But as a youth ambassador, did you know about World Vision before you signed up?
2: What a great question. And absolutely, I've been doing the 40-Hour Challenge back when it was the 40-Hour Famine since I was a year six at school, and been something that I'm really passionate about. Done some crazy challenges in my time. And I say that as I'm really old, but I'm actually just 19.
0: but since year six, that's exactly a long time. Yeah,
2: since year six. And done challenges like no furniture and no talking, no electricity. But yeah, grown up, loving doing the challenge, doing it so often. And as a youth ambassador, I also was able to go to Solomon Islands last year.
4: And what was that like for you as well? I mean, we've heard Ari's personal story. I mean, and I'm sure there will be similarities, but what did you experience?
2: Like you said before, Beatty, like you've never been to Solomon Islands, and a lot of the listeners wouldn't have been to Solomon Islands. So when I was there, I was very conscious that I had to have this one life-changing moment that I could then take back to all the young people in New Zealand to inspire them and to highlight and spotlight all the issues that they are facing over there. And it got to about the third day and I was like, man, I haven't had this one moment. I'm still waiting. Where is it? But I think there were moments and interactions that I had with people and villages and communities that I just was fully present in. And I was just sitting and talking to them and thinking, man, I didn't even know that this was a problem. I have been so caught up in my own world in New Zealand, my own reality, that I haven't even opened and broadened my horizons to know that there are so many issues that young people not that far away from us are experiencing. And one example was, I was in this one community after a really long day, 30-degree humidity, 3 hours in the back of a boat, 6 hours in the back of a Land Cruiser, driving along really rough dirt roads with potholes. And all of us were sick and tired and exhausted. But I got to this one village and I had an opportunity to speak to the chairwoman of Child Protection Services Committee. And her name was Janet. And as Ari was saying, there was so much hope and joy that we witnessed in the way that young people pulled us into games of volleyball and football and soccer. As soon as we got there, they gave us flower garlands and coconut water. But as I sat and I talked to Janet, she looked me in the eyes and said, "Aarti, we need your help." And I don't know if you've ever had an experience like that, but that is something that is so ingrained into my brain that I cannot forget that.
0: Mm.
2: And so it's all these moments that I've had over there that have really pushed me to keep driving this change I so want to see, not only here, but also the rest of the world.
0: Yeah. If someone's thinking about signing up, perhaps they've obviously heard of the 40-hour challenge and they're thinking, oh, should I sign up? What difference is it going to make? What would you say to encourage them to actually go and choose their challenge?
2: 100%. And I think the campaign for this year is go offline for 40 hours. But you know what? You can pick any challenge that you think would be creative or fun. You can get together with your friends. You can do it with your family. But pick a challenge where you genuinely think, you know, you can make a difference. Mm. Because just one weekend for you, 40 hours of your time, can go towards changing a child's future, can go towards impacting so many young people whose names we may never know in places of the world we may never see and never walk, carrying burdens that we may never know. But none of that matters because we're still making a difference. And even if we're not changing the entire world, we're still changing the world of that one child.
4: Yeah.
2: Yeah.
4: I mean, 40hour.org.nz, what is left to say to sign up if you want to be a part of it?
0: I mean, there is something left to say because I want to ask.
4: Yes, I thought we might leave this, but I think, we can ask.
0: Our challenge, it's not to go offline for 40 hours, but we're doing, in the lead up to the 40-hour challenge, 40 different sort of individual challenges. Whoa. Our one for tomorrow, and it will be the listeners deciding, but I thought we could give you guys both a vote as well.
2: So good.
0: One of us is going to have to die out here. It's either going to be me or Beatty.
4: How do you think it should be?
0: If you had to give a vote.
4: Aarti, what's your vote?
2: I don't know, Rachel. I reckon you could rock some purple hair.
0: Some purple hair? Okay, because we were also going to say the listeners can decide the colour.
4: What if we do this right now?
2: Yeah.
4: What if we literally, and they don't know, we've just met these two wonderful people, Aarti and Ari.
0: I don't know what you're about to say.
4: I think this. Aarti has just said purple if it's you, and I think that's a great idea.
0: And then, no, you're going to get yours done as well.
4: Ari, you can vote for whoever you want, but what colour would you pick?
0: What colour would suit him?
4: Hold on, I'll take my headphones off so you can get the full 360.
0: I don't think you needed a full 360. You don't need that.
3: I'm thinking like a dark green.
0: Specifically dark green.
3: Actually,
0: as well.
3: Hold on. We're missing a golden opportunity. It's bright orange.
0: Yeah, I think that's good. Maybe green and orange.
2: Yo.
0: Because of the branding, you know.
4: This is a terrible idea. And
0: no, I
4: only have myself to blame.
0: Text through, who do you think should dye their hair? Should it be Beatty? Should it be bright orange? 8168.
4: Or of course, Rach, it could be purple.
0: It could be me. It could be. I wouldn't mind purple hair.
4: I think you could rock purple hair.
0: I'm actually quite excited to get my hair dyed purple. We'll both do it then. Thanks, guys, for coming through. And again, if you would like to sign up for the 40-hour challenge, it is 40hour.org.nz.

0: It is Tyrone Wells. 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
1: Dorothy.
0: And coming up to 5 o'clock. Who's Dorothy?
1: Dorothy, I see you. Text on through 8168 with the keyword life. Rachel,
0: oh, thanks,
1: dyeing
0: Dorothy.
1: Her hair purple.
0: And I think also still you dyeing your hair
1: No.
0: As well.
1: How is there then the choice? It has to be a you choose.
0: What colour it needed to be.
1: No, that was chosen by our wonderful youth ambassadors from World Vision. 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
5: Repent. We can see it as the lingo of loud, placard-waving Christians. But actually, the idea of repentance is a massive part of how we live life with and for God. When we see the word repent or repentance in the New Testament, like in today's title verse, it's most often a derivative of the Greek word metanoio in the original text. That verb is made up of two littler Greek words, meta, which is along the lines of a change after the fact, and noio, which means to think. Together, the two parts of the word make repent, to think differently afterwards. Wow, and it makes it even clearer. Repentance is about change, change that comes from the inside, from thinking differently about the things that we do. It's not forced. It's a natural outflowing from the heart and mind turned around by Jesus. So today's title verse, 2 Corinthians 7:10, means that when we feel that God-inspired, uh-oh, I shouldn't have done that moment, what follows is a different way of thinking about it. By thinking about whatever we did differently, we begin to be set free from our past. Godly sorrow, repentance, salvation. Everything's better when God does the maths. So what now? Had that shouldn't have done that feeling about something? Write it down, and also why it could be damaging to you or others. Ask God to change your thinking about it. Then write down when you start to think differently about that same issue. This is true progress on your journey of faith. Celebrate your progress.
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0: That is Kiwi music. Omega Levine, All Things New on Life FM. It is time for some prayer on the show. And as a reminder, you can get in touch either on the prayer wall, lifefm.co.nz, or by texting 8168 with the keyword life. Someone got in touch anonymously and has said, hey, can you please pray for God to show up in my life? I am seeking him relentlessly, but can't seem to grasp his love for me. So yeah, Lord, I pray for this person who's got in touch, this anonymous person. I pray that you would reach out to them, Lord. We know that you love us so much, but that you would give them an understanding of just how much you love them, Lord, that it would show up in the little ways, that they would notice the ways that you bless them, Lord, and they would come to be able to grasp as much as we can this side of heaven, how much you love them, Lord, and to be able to live with an understanding of that deep love from you, Lord.
1: Amen. Also wanted to quickly pray for everybody who will be participating in the 40-hour challenge coming up again next weekend. Some may choose if they want to go without food. So Lord, we just pray for safety, and we pray for all who participate that it goes well. And we pray for that mission of World Vision and all of the incredible work that they are doing in the Solomon Islands, that you bless that, that your light shines through that, that they can see the healing power of your word. In your mighty name, we ask for this, Lord. Amen.

0: let it go, let it go, let it go.
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3: In this update, a year-long sting on methamphetamine manufacture and supply across the Upper North Island has resulted in 14 arrests. Police say gang-linked meth makers have systems where they hook vulnerable people on drugs by first giving it out for free, then trapping them into becoming sellers. The police minister says he's been clear on standards and integrity after three police staff have been charged with possessing objectionable material. It's after a probe prompted by disgraced Deputy Police Commissioner Jevon McSkimming, pleading guilty to possessing child exploitation and bestiality content. Concerns New Zealand could face illicit tobacco problems already plaguing Australia. FTI Consulting Tobacco Company's commissioned report has found more than a third consumed last year was illegal, with legal consumption falling 17.2%. And Local Government New Zealand says Labor's public transport election policy recognises its important role, but one mayor is urging caution. And that's news.
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3: To sport, and the New York Knicks have hauled themselves off the canvas at Madison Square Garden to create basketball history. The home side has stormed back from 29 points behind to beat the Spurs 107-106 in Game 4 on ESPN.
4: That's it! It's over! The greatest comeback in NBA playoff history! The Knicks pull off the miracle comeback and lead it 3-1. Now one win away from a title!
3: Coach Andrew Webster sympathises with former Warrior Kane Evans for battling with his sexual identity and is adamant Warriors players needn't hide who they are. And former England quickie Stuart Broad believes that dropping curfew-breaking Ben Stokes as England captain for good would create more problems than it solves with Joe Root as the right interim option. And that's sport.
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2: Checking out the weather forecast across Aotearoa for Northland, Auckland, the Waikato and Coromandel. It is fine today. Cloudy periods tomorrow with isolated showers mainly in the west. For the Bay of Plenty and Taupo, also Gisborne, Hawke's Bay and Wairarapa, fine apart from some cloudy periods. Waitomo and Tūkapiti, including Taihape, cloudy periods and isolated light showers becoming fine from tomorrow afternoon. For Wellington, cloudy periods, the chance of a shower tomorrow afternoon. Nelson and Marlborough, fine today, cloudy periods tomorrow. Canterbury and Otago, it is mainly fine for you today, but evening low cloud about Christchurch. Rain spreading north early tomorrow, then clearing south of Te Maru by midday and elsewhere in the afternoon. And for Bulla to Fiordland, also Southland, the cloud increasing with rain in Fiordland and Southland tonight, spreading north along the west coast tomorrow while clearing elsewhere.
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2: It is Life FM's Arvo Bravo, Rach and Beatty with you. Lots coming up in the show. We mentioned earlier that our challenge for tomorrow is going to be one of us having to dye our hair. Looks like at this point it's going to be me. You can still text through for that. But we also have a challenge for today's show.
6: Now, we will achieve this not today, but in a little... Well, we've got to give ourselves a little bit of time.
2: Time to mentally prepare to do this thing.
6: We also need to give our audio engineer time to put on as much auto-tune as possible.
2: Oh, yeah. I didn't know that we were roping Chris, our audio engineer extraordinaire, in. And when I found out that he was being roped in for this, it made me way more sick to my stomach.
6: Well, here's the thing. And you can check this out for yourself, by the way, because a reel just was posted the Morning Wake Up's Insta account.
2: Can I just say we had the idea for this?
6: Well, this is what I'm saying. They did offline karaoke, so we can't do the same thing. So we're going to do something similar, but you know what? I reckon even better.
2: Well, here's what I would like to propose. I haven't put this past you, but I'm going to do it now on air. I reckon we both sing, because we're gonna cover a song, right? Mm. So we got to make it our own. We each do a verse, then the chorus kicks in. Duet time. Melody, harmony will happen.
6: Rach, I'm so confused. a moment ago you said, I know Chris is roped in, I'm sick to my stomach, but you're like, but let's harmonise together.
0: No, because
6: you'll have a verse, Beatty, I'll have a verse, and then we'll come in and somehow,
0: yeah, it's gonna,
6: neither of us who have singing ability, you actually have some.
0: It's going to, that's the thing is, together it'll be even worse. It'll be even better.
6: Okay, look,
0: we
6: need to decide.
0: You've got to promise to try your best, by the way.
6: Oh, Rach.
0: To try your hardest.
6: Rachel Reed. Right back at you. No.
0: I said I was planning to just sort of sing in a little bit of a jokey way.
6: No. You've got to, if I'm promising to do my absolute best, you've got to promise to do your absolute best.
0: I don't know if I am going to do my absolute best.
6: No.
0: Because the thing with that
6: you
0: is...
6: You started this.
0: If you say you've done your best, it's terrible. That's just a bit embarrassing, isn't it?
6: Well, you just got to own it. You have many talents in life. You are a very gifted person. Singing is... maybe not one of them, but you're better than I am. We will ask you what song we should cover coming up next. If you do want to let us know what you think, 8168 with the keyword life.
0: But also before that, how bizarre, we've got our resident theologian joining us very shortly on your Arvo Bravo.

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1: In for a Friday. I hope the end of the week is going to be good. We'll do our best to make it that way for you. We've got the 40-hour challenge, our last one for this week. I can see it in front of me.
3: It's going to be pretty smooth. It's going to be pretty smooth tomorrow. It's your call, actually.
1: Amen to that. Plus, what are the chances? You got yours?
3: No. We'll figure that out tomorrow.
1: See you then.
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0: That is Microdot Lupani. Sinner is the name of the track. You got Rach and Beatty with you on your Arvo Bravo, and it is time.
1: How bizarre.
0: Almost for How Bizarre. We are going to have very shortly our resident theologian in with us to unpack another bizarre Bible verse.
2: Yes, soon we will welcome in Mike Beck from Grace Theological College to unpack this bizarre Bible verse. Isaiah chapter 62, verse 5. We are reading out of the New King James Version.
0: Yeah, that is an important distinction here.
2: For as a young man marries a virgin, so shall your sons marry you. And as the bridegroom rejoices over the bride, so shall you, your God, rejoice over you.
0: I was reading through the book of Isaiah late one night. And Yes, I don't know why I had to specify that.
2: And it was just such a page turner, you couldn't put it down.
0: I was reading it before I went to bed, and I remember reading this verse and stopping and saying out loud to no one, why are we marrying our sons? I'm a bit confused here.
2: So shall your sons marry you. That seems, I mean, the word you used was
0: bizarre.
2: Bizarre.
0: Yeah, it seems also like something expressly forbidden elsewhere in Scripture.
2: Wrong.
0: Right? Like, don't do that. And I'm assuming that this is a metaphor, that somehow we're going to unpack the context more of it, and that Mike is going to, with his much more knowledgeable brain, help us to understand this verse.
2: 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Isaiah chapter 62, verse 5. A little bit bizarre, and we'll unpack it soon with Mike Beck.
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0: invites us to establish rhythms and patterns and discipline in our lives, which will both sustain and nourish. 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And as God is shaping us, the kinks of this harsh life are being ironed out, not to create perfection, but to create someone who is authentic and vulnerable and real. Our best life is found in Christ.
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1: Once again, back with a bizarre Bible verse. Don't forget, of course, if you find a bizarre Bible verse in the wild, you can text on through 8168 with the keyword life or email arvobravo@lifefm.co.nz. But Rach, today's verse is from Isaiah.
0: Yes, one that I found in the wild. And welcoming back to the show, of course, Mike Beck from Grace Theological College. Kia ora.
2: Hey guys, good to be with you.
0: Now, this is one that we want to put to you today from Isaiah 62, verse 5. This is the New King James Version. It says, "For as a young man marries a virgin, so shall your sons marry you. And as the bridegroom rejoices over the bride, so shall your God rejoice over you." Which sounds lovely. However, there
1: is
0: some...
1: The second part
0: does.
1: Sounds lovely.
0: The first part is a bit confusing. And it is specifically the New King James Version that has the wording that makes it sound like your sons... Well, it says, "So shall your sons marry you," which is confusing. What is going on here, Mike?
2: Yeah, I appreciate the question. In fact, I might end up using this one as an example for my Hebrew class. It's such a good example of the kinds of things that you can start looking more deeply into. Maybe that's a shameless plug. I don't know. But if anyone does want

0: join me for that. They're welcome to do it. But, you know, you're quoting the King James there, and obviously that's translating the Hebrew a certain way. It's not the only one that does it. The ESV, the more modern translation, even the more paraphrase-ish sort of New Living translation does the same thing. So, you know, immediately you can at least relax and go, you know, those are certainly plausible translation traditions and so forth. And in that instance, as you pointed out, it's kind of like this slightly awkward metaphor, you know. And I think the way I would approach it is simply to say that, you know, it's emphasizing the centrality of this commitment between God and these people. So, for example, the New Living puts it this way: your children, instead of marrying, will commit themselves to you. And, you know, Jerusalem, as a young man, commits himself to his bride. So I think that works without too much more trouble. But I think we can do one better than that. And that's where you got to get the Hebrew involved. And if you've ever seen the script, you know, it's got the letters and then all the dots everywhere. Mm. So it looks a little bit formidable. But those dots came much, much later. And they are there to preserve the vowel sounds and pronunciation. And it sort of cleaned up some ambiguities, but the original manuscripts or the earlier ones didn't have, you know, you could have one word saying a few different things. So for example, in this instance, your sons could be your builder. So instead of your sons shall marry you, it would be as in like God, your builder, the builder of Jerusalem shall marry you. So, and that, by the way, is the way the NIV went with it. And that also is helpful just to keep in mind when you're checking these translations, you know, how do they get from young men to builder and so forth. Well, often the Hebrews in the background there. But I think that really works very, very well. It's obviously the imagery that Isaiah uses. He talks about the maker being, you know, God, and God being the husband of Israel and so forth. Of course, there is a rhythm in the passage. Without getting too technical now, if you look at it carefully, there is a kind of ABAB thing going on there, where the young man marries a young woman, and then your builder marries you. And then the bridegroom rejoices of his bride, and then God rejoices of you. So it kills the rhythm of that sentence if you were in that translation. And then, of course, context. Context is always key for me. That's going to be the big one. And the whole thing is about the building of the city and God doing that building when Ezra and Nehemiah return, and how that puts in place the imagery for the new covenant. And of course, that's all about God making this marriage covenant with these people, the new covenant, which would bring in the great city that we have at the end of the Bible in chapter 22. Because of this marriage covenant, we enter into that which is a purpose for God's people. You know, I always think of one of the biggest themes in the Bible, in the Old Testament, is this hope of the city, which people overlook sometimes. Like Hebrews 11:10, for example, talks about the hope of Abraham, looking forward to the city that has foundations. And then he specifically says, whose designer and builder is God, which is exactly correspondent with what Isaiah is saying here. And, you know, the last chapter of the Bible is about this city who has the city that's been built by God with the tree of life and so forth. So that is the blessed hope. That's that we don't want to miss that. You know, we get to enter that city because God is our builder and he has made a covenant. He has married us, and the wedding vows have been made with his own blood on the cross. So really it is our hope and reason for rejoicing in every way.
1: Yeah, it's a really powerful metaphor, I think. And it is one of those ones that makes me go, I wish I could speak Hebrew, because I think it would just provide a lot of clarity when reading through the Bible. But yes, thank you so much, Mike, for unpacking that for us.
2: And you did mention just before we go, Mike, that if people do want to join you for your classes, they can actually do so. And I thought we should just quickly take this moment to mention Mike is from Grace Theological College. If you want to check out what they offer, gtc.ac.nz.
0: Yeah, fantastic. Thank you.

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0: Yes, we are going to choose a song from the playlist, from the Life FM playlist, to cover. I'm going to do a verse, you're going to do a verse, and then we're going to come together in the chorus and we're going to harmonize. That is exactly what's
2: going to happen. I didn't know about this until a few moments ago, but okay.
0: I'll do an octave up, you do an octave down.
2: I'll do an octave down.
0: Or maybe the other way around, who's to say?
2: Nobody loves me like you.
0: Okay, so you've already set your sights on a very specific song from the playlist. We've got three options for you to vote between. The first one I think could be quite good because we've already sort of embarrassed ourselves with this artist. Mm. Jamie McDonald, you had to, one of the challenges was send kind of an embarrassing DM.
2: Oh,
0: to
2: we're
0: her.
2: Talking about Jamie first. I thought,
0: yes.
2: Okay, cool.
0: Jamie, we haven't embarrassed ourselves in front of Brit Nicole, have we?
2: No, I don't think so. If anything, we became besties.
0: Yeah. Okay, so Unbreakable.
2: She also, by the way, just a bit of a quick update on that, because I was chosen to send an embarrassing DM to Jamie McDonald.
0: And we just moved on as if it never
2: she
0: happened.
2: She has not left us on scene. She hasn't even seen them.
0: So there's still time to, like, unsend it, I guess.
2: I think,
0: or would it still
2: would
0: send
2: not,
0: her a notification?
2: Oh, for sure. And
0: that's actually more embarrassing.
2: Yeah,
0: it kind of
2: is. Anyway.
0: Okay, so Jamie McDonald, so far, we're not besties. But we could cover her song, and then maybe that's the gateway
2: She'll
0: into being
2: besties. She'll
0: love it
2: so much. Be like, my gosh, what a great cover.
0: What a wonderful cover. Okay, this is the first option of songs that we could be chosen to cover. Yeah, baby, I'm already a bit nervous because she is belting it out. That's beautiful. And of course, Lecrae features in this track.
2: And I think if this one is chosen for us to cover, I do the, not the Brit Nicole, I do the Jamie McDonald part. You
0: on I do Lecrae.
2: The Lecrae part.
0: That's concerning because is
2: You'll
0: it
2: have
0: a
2: to
0: rap?
2: Rap?
0: Is it
2: I don't
0: rap?
2: Know.
0: Oh, no.
2: I'm not sure.
0: Okay, well, that's option one. You can vote for that. Option two, and there's a very specific reason you've chosen this one,
2: yes.
0: Beatty. We can do some la-la harmonising.
2: I think that was actually weirdly not that bad. Was that just me?
0: I think it was just you.
2: Was that just me? I thought that kind of was a little bit nice.
0: It was like a little bit nice, but not a lot, let's be honest. Okay, that's option two. We can do some, don't mock her song.
2: I'm not mocking. I like the la-la-las. That's why I chose it.
0: Do you know what?
2: I
0: think every artist has their thing. I think Brit Nicole's is la-la-la-ing. But when anyone else does it, like if I try and do it, sounds like an absolutely ridiculous thing.
2: Well, I see, this is the thing. The reason I chose it, I have to kind of disagree with that. La-la-las are fairly easy. They're achievable.
0: No, I feel like you sound like you sound like you're singing a lullaby.
2: La-la-la-la. But in the context of the song.
0: Yeah, yeah.
2: Okay.
0: No, it's good. That's option two. Option number three, we thought we need to at least have one Kiwi artist who is an option. Mm. And so we've gone with Josh Lees. Which doesn't have very many lyrics.
2: Well, this
0: so it'd be
2: also
0: easy to learn the lyrics.
2: Our lives a little bit easier. Because once again, we're going through the fire.
0: Like, that's pretty much the whole song.
2: Wait.
1: We're going through the fire again.
0: Okay, so which one should we cover again? Just quickly, these are your options. Very different vibe. If you want a ballad, then that is option number one. Option number two. And then option
2: Whoa,
0: number three.
2: Key change.
0: A little bit of EDM. Josh Lee's Through the Fire. I think it's just called Fire, actually. Which one should we cover for our challenge for today? Again, we're going to go away. We're going to have some time with our wonderful sound engineer. He's going to put some auto-tune on.
2: The Morning Wake Up did their offline karaoke. They gave you like a raw version. We're going to do our absolute best, which still may not be great, but we're going to do our absolute best.
0: We're going to put auto-tune on it.
2: Yeah. Whichever one you choose is the song that the Arvo Bravo will cover. You've got three options. Text on through. What is your pick? 8168, keyword life.
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0: We are Messengers, Faith, Hope, Love on Life FM. You got Rach and Beatty with you on your Arvo Bravo. 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
1: That is right. 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
0: There are three songs that we chose that you choose between, and two of them are currently tying right now. They're going head to head.
1: Should we go to Maya, who joins us on the phone? Hi, Maya. How are you?
2: I'm good, thanks. How are you?
1: Not too bad, but I want to know, what is your vote? Which song are you choosing?
2: Option two.
0: Option number two is this one. Finally see
1: nobody loves me like you. Maya, why do you want us to cover Brit Nicole? Who do you think would do the best job?
2: I reckon Rach would do the best job.
0: Who do you think should do the la-la-las?
2: My brother has an opinion on that.
1: No!
0: I was going to say your brother should do them.
1: What does your brother...
2: Baby.
0: Oh, thank you, mate. Yeah, it looks like it's going to be you, Baby.
1: Yeah, look.
0: I think we've chosen our song.
1: Well, are you sure? Was Maya the...
0: Well, it's all tied up. So unless somebody gets through right now, because a reminder, by the way, this was the other song. Jess got in touch to vote for that one as well. But I think we have to go with the la-la-las.
1: I mean, I think I will enjoy the la-la-las.
0: I think it's good. We're going to harmonise. It's going to be great.
1: Okay, Maya, it's your choice. You've made it. And option number two is what you've picked. So the Arvo Bravo will be covering, and this will happen not this Friday, but the coming Friday. Make sure you tune in for that. We're going to cover Brit Nicole's Nobody Loves Me Like You.
3: It's your call, and you've chosen

0: thankful. It's Versus Thankful on Life FM. Rach and Beatty with you. How many words do you actually know? How many words of the English language that are still currently in use do you think you know? There are, this is according to the EED, I don't know what that is, English something, 1,701, 476 words.
1: Yeah, we're talking about your vocab. How often can you sprinkle in a word that is, you know, a little bit more spicy, shall we say? It's more than just, you know, I'm having a good day, but I'm having a great day. I'm having a fantastic
0: Sorry,
1: day.
0: Is great considered a very big vocab word to
1: I
0: you?
1: I didn't say it was considered a big one, but it's just, you know,
0: it's
1: an
0: big
1: example. I'm having a...
0: spectacular day.
1: There you go. That's a good one.
0: I'm having a superfluous day.
1: That's...
0: doesn't even make sense.
1: I mean, you've drifted away from good, that's for sure.
0: The day is superfluous. I didn't need today.
1: Yes, well done. You've proven you know what
0: superfluous
1: means.
0: Okay, so we both took a test earlier today, and the test asks you 100 questions, and it will give you 4 definitions, and then it gives you a word. It starts out really easy. You start out with a bang. You're like, yes, look at me
1: this
0: go.
1: This is going to be
0: I know what all these words
1: easy
0: are.
1: As.
0: I'm going to get 100%. And then you very quickly get humbled as the words become harder and harder. At the end of the 100 questions, it will estimate the size of your vocab, the number of words it thinks you know in the New Zealand language based on how many you got right in each section. We've both taken the test. I'm going to reveal next who has the bigger vocab according to this test.
1: Mm.
0: I mean, who do you think... before we reveal next, who do you think it will be? Because I actually don't know. I think it will be close.
1: I take it as a genuine compliment that you have said to me off air that you were surprised as to how extensive my vocab is.
0: Wait, did I say that?
1: You did.
0: Oh, well, that was nice. No, I do. I don't know if it was nice to say I was surprised, but you do have...
1: a little part of me just died because shared with you a beautiful moment where I was like, oh, that was a really nice compliment that I've locked away as
0: I make
1: very special. I was like, oh, I'm going to, you know, hold on to that. And that's important to me and it's important for our relationship as co-host. And then you're like, did I say that?
0: No, I just thought it was a bit rude of me to say I was surprised that you had a big vocabulary.
1: Well,
0: that's like a backhanded compliment. No, I will say this.
1: I took it as a compliment.
0: You genuinely do have quite, I would say, a larger than usual vocab.
1: Well, thank you. With that said, I do think I'm going to take this.
0: Okay, you think so?
1: I'm assuming.
0: Okay. Well, look, we'll find out next. By the way, if you want to do this test for yourself, I can send you the link if you text through 8168 keyword life. It's called Vocab Owl. But we're going to reveal next who of the Arvo Bravo has the bigger vocab.
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0: it is. Kobe James, I Love You on Life FM. Rach and Beatty with you on your Arvo Bravo. We want to see today, definitively, who knows the most words out of Beatty and I.
1: Well, according to this test.
0: Yeah, there's a test you can take. If you want the link, I can send it through to you. But it basically tests you on 100 different definitions, and then from that, it'll estimate how many words it thinks you know. This is out of the number of words that are considered to be in common usage in the English language. So would you like to go first, Beatty?
1: Okay.
0: I don't know why I'm nervous, by the way. Well, my heart's beating.
1: Shall I go first?
0: Yeah, you go first. Hang on. Hang on. I'm still trying to find where did I save it? My secret folder. Here we go. Yes, give me the big number at the top. Oh, I'm scared.
1: 63,500.
0: 80,000.
1: Wow!
0: Yeah. Okay. So I apparently know 80,000 words. It estimates.
1: That is impressive. 63,000. Well done.
0: Okay. What? Because it will break it down into, there's the core basics, intermediate, advanced, expert, and grandmaster. Mm. Where did you go wrong?
1: In advanced, admittedly, is my worst category.
0: 13
1: out of 20. Expert, 14 out of 20. Grandmaster, 15 out of 20.
0: Wow. Okay. So, yeah, I got all the core basics and intermediate. Then advanced, 15 out of 20. Expert, 18 out of 20. Grandmaster, 20 out of 20. That was a lot of luck because I was looking at the word and I was like, it sounds like this.
1: I'm not going to lie. I was going to say,
0: some of it was luck.
1: Some of it is definitely luck.
0: You got a 25%.
1: So how the test works is it gives you the word and then it gives you four various different definitions that it could be. And some you're like, okay, no, obviously you're not that. And so by, you know.
0: But some of them are sneaky. Some of them are very slightly different.
1: Yeah, but there were some obvious ones. I'm not going to lie.
0: Look, I'm going to take that. It says,
1: Well done to you.
0: It says, are you actually Stephen Fry in disguise?
1: That's what mine says.
0: Oh, it just says that to everyone then. Maybe think I'm spinning.

0: Tell me the latest.
1: It's Life FM News.
2: In this update, police say the fight against methamphetamine in the Upper North Island is taking time. A dozen men with gang links have appeared in Kaikohe District Court on drug charges after a year-long operation. Officers found drug-making gear, firearms, cash and cannabis across Northland and Auckland. Low confidence the government will make groceries affordable. A Consumer NZ survey shows 82% of households are feeling the strain on food budgets, more than a third regularly or often stretching their funds. Two-thirds have no faith government policies will help. Food and fibre exports are set to hit a record $64 billion. The latest Situation and Outlook for Primary Industries report says revenue is up 6% in the year to July. And a flurry on Wall Street with SpaceX heading to the market on Saturday. It's the debut public of Elon Musk's rocket satellite and data center company. Until now, exclusive to Musk and select rich private institutions. And that's news.
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2: To sport, and even the New York Knicks are surprised by their epic comeback to beat San Antonio 107-106 and take a 3-1 lead in basketball's NBA Finals Series. Guard Jalen Brunson scored a game-high 36 points in the greatest comeback in playoffs history and told ESPN he didn't really think they'd beat the Spurs from a record 29 points down.
3: You're allowed to think about the worst possible scenario, but you got to go out there and do something about it. And just me just having my teammates back, just fighting every possession, just figuring out what we had to do, but just not believing it.
2: And 5'8", Mitch Moses is once again trained separately from his teammates, but the New South Wales camp are adamant the Eels playmaker will recover from a hamstring issue to be fit for Wednesday's State of Origin 2 against Queensland in Melbourne. And that's sport. I'm Wendy Petrie.
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5: Checking out the weather forecast across Aotearoa for Northland, Auckland, the Waikato and Coromandel. It is fine today. Cloudy periods tomorrow with isolated showers mainly in the west. For the Bay of Plenty and Taupo, also Gisborne, Hawke's Bay and Wairarapa, fine apart from some cloudy periods. Waitomo and Tūkapiti, including Taihape, cloudy periods and isolated light showers becoming fine from tomorrow afternoon. For Wellington, cloudy periods, the chance of a shower tomorrow afternoon. Nelson and Marlborough, fine today, cloudy periods tomorrow. Canterbury and Otago, it is mainly fine for you today, but evening low cloud about Christchurch. Rain spreading north early tomorrow, then clearing south of Te Maru by midday and elsewhere in the afternoon. And for Buller to Fiordland, also Southland, the cloud increasing with rain in Fiordland and Southland tonight, spreading north along the west coast tomorrow while clearing elsewhere.
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7: And just around the corner, you feel good Friday fun fact on a Friday Eve, a Thursday. Today we're going to be talking about idioms.
5: Idioms. Where do they come from? Where do they go? No,
7: where
5: not this.
7: Where did you come from, Cut Nigel?
5: That's not an idiom, is it? No.
7: I don't imagine so.
5: Yeah, we're going to talk about how these things came to be because there's a lot in the English language that we take for granted and we go, yeah, that makes sense.
7: In parts of the country, today it's been raining cats and dogs.
5: Oh, yes. Which that one to me does make a bit more sense than some of the other ones, right?
7: Really?
5: Well, because it means it's raining really hard, right?
7: So I would
5: assume it's because it's, I mean, I don't know why it's cats and dogs specifically, but loud sounding as if cats and dogs were falling. There's some that are just bizarre, though.
7: For example?
5: Well, I'll give you some examples coming up next. What a segue, baby. Coming up next, Feel Good Friday Fun Fact on a Thursday. It's just around the corner.

0: says, "Hi, Bufinton, save me. I know I need saving."
1: Let's go. Time for your Feel Good Friday fun fact on a Thursday, bringing that Feel Good Friday goodness to your Thursday, talking about idioms.
0: Imagine for a moment, if you will, that you are a sailor. You are sailing the high seas.
1: Ahoy!
0: You are going up the waves and down into the troughs.
1: I'd probably be, knowing myself, quite sick.
0: Yeah. And if you did feel seasick, if you thought, I'm going to lose my breakfast.
1: That's right, lose my breakfast.
0: What you would do is you would go down to the bottom of the ship where it's a bit more stable, and you are quite literally under the weather.
1: Is that where
0: that
1: comes from?
0: That's where it comes from. If someone is feeling under the weather, it came from sailors who would literally go under the weather. They'd go into the bottom of the boat where it was less rocky.
1: But, of course, they had a look of illness, sickness about them.
0: So they were under the weather. Here's another one. A Royal Naval officer, his name was Horatio Nelson. He was blind in one eye. Could see out the other one. During battle, he was signalled to retreat, and he did not want to. So he got his telescope, he put it on the blind eye, and then went, oh, I didn't see you signalling to retreat. He literally turned a blind eye.
1: No way.
0: Yes.
1: No
0: way. And by
1: way.
0: The way, he went on to win that battle.
1: I love, by the way, that this is a proper one-eyed sailor. I hope he was wearing an eye patch.
0: I don't know if he was. Maybe.
1: He's not a pirate, though, was he?
0: Well, I don't know if it's specific to pirates. I don't even know if that's really a thing that pirates do.
1: Now, look, this is a fun fact within a fun fact.
0: I know what you're going to say. Wasn't it because they needed one eye to, when they went underneath the deck, to already be adjusted to the darkness?
1: Exactly. Mm. This was on Mythbusters a while ago. The original.
0: But is that true? Is that fact true? I don't know. I've heard it.
1: Well, it works. Whether or not it is factual or not, it certainly. It's
0: plausible.
1: Worked.
0: Okay. Yeah. Here's your final one. This is my favorite one. In 1709, there was a man named John Dennis. He was a guy who helped produce plays for people to watch. He found a way to simulate thunder in his plays. It was like this big sheet that he would hang and he would shake it so it sounded like thunder.
1: Yes, I've seen this before. Mm.
0: He was like, this is a genius invention. He put it in his plays. His plays unfortunately flopped. They didn't go well. He went to another play and he saw them using that same method, and he stood up in the middle of the play and said, "That's my thunder."
1: You stole my thunder.
0: Yeah, that's where it comes from.
1: Have you fact-checked
0: these? I have fact-checked all of these. They are all true. In fact, that last one, steal someone's thunder, that is the one that has the most evidence that that is where it came from, of all three.
1: That is, because that, honestly, it sounds like a game where you say an idiom and then
0: you have to make up how it came. No, that is genuinely, I promise you, you can look it up, that is how it came about. John Dennis, 1709.
1: They stole
0: Poor
1: his
0: John
1: thunder.
0: Poor John Dennis. Yeah, his thunder was stolen. He never got credited for it until now.
1: Well, that, and that's what,
0: and
1: he
0: that's
1: hoped
0: what
1: for.
0: He's been waiting for
1: exactly.
0: All these years.
1: The Arvo Bravo. John Dennis, we got you.
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7: John's Gospel gives a striking observation about how people responded to Jesus, even after seeing extraordinary things. 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
8: Despite all the miraculous signs Jesus had done, most of the people still did not believe in him. This is exactly what Isaiah the prophet had predicted. Lord, who has believed our message? To whom has the Lord revealed his powerful arm?
7: John chapter 12, verses 37 and 38 from the NLT. Despite all the miraculous signs Jesus performed, most people still didn't believe. The message paraphrases it like this. All these God signs he had given them, and they still didn't get it, still wouldn't trust him. Josh McDowell, the Christian apologist, says people often refuse to believe what they don't want to believe, even when the evidence is right in front of them. And he gives a great illustration from history. When British explorers first travelled to Australia, they discovered a creature unlike anything they'd ever seen. It was a mammal that laid eggs, lived partly in water and partly on land, had a broad, flat tail, webbed feet, and a duck-like bill. They had encountered the duck-billed platypus. When they returned to the UK and described this animal, people

0: all these God signs he had given them, and they still didn't get it, still wouldn't trust him. Sometimes people just don't want to believe something, even when the evidence is compelling. But their refusal doesn't make the truth any less true.
1: 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It's the

0: and it's for King and Country. That is Relate on Life FM, but just around the corner from some news you might have missed.
1: Now, I found a couple of headlines that I thought I could bring today in some news you might have missed. This is one that I didn't go with, but this is a real headline, by the way. New Zealand tourist attraction closed due to unsanctioned poop.
0: Okay. But we don't have to hear about that one,
1: yeah,
0: right?
1: We're not going to delve into that one.
0: That
1: made
0: of
1: international headlines, though, by the way.
0: The fact that it was unsanctioned suggests that there is such a thing as a sanctioned poop.
1: One of these.
0: Yeah, that seems weird to me. What are we actually going to hear about, though?
1: Maybe we get into that another day, because coming up next, a bit of a treat for you, Rach. I know you like it when this happens. We've got...
0: Wait, hang on. We've
1: okay.
0: got what?
1: We've got Beatty's Beer News.
2: And now it's time for Beatty's Beer News.
1: I mean, you're a little bit early, because it's not time
0: well, it's not
1: just
0: time.
1: Yet.
0: But I knew there was a reason I didn't delete this hotkey, that I kept this audio on hand for such a time as this.
1: Coming up next, it is Beatty's Beer News.

0: It's Mungini. That is halfway on Life FM. It is time for a favourite segment. And now it's time for Beatty's Bear News.
1: It's back, ladies and gentlemen. Beatty's
0: back
1: Bear
0: Back by popular demand.
1: News. I mean,
0: the people were screaming, give us Beatty's Bear News.
1: When you say the people, I mean, I think you were the person. But today, it fits the category.
0: By the way, this is B-E-A-R. We're not just going to tell you about the newest brood beer. Beer the animal.
1: Oh, B-E-E-R. B-E-E-R. I just said the same thing twice. I thought the first time I put in too many E's, made myself look a fool, also not talking about B-A-R-E. But let's get to B-E-A-R.
0: Oh, yeah, we generally aren't talking about B-A-R-E.
1: Let's talk about beers. It's Beatty's Beer News. This happened recently. Pull yourself together. Pull yourself together. This happened recently in Arizona. A bear climbed a tree. It's a dangerous situation when a bear... Right, you gotta find
0: Sorry.
1: Yourself pulling it together. A bear recently in a residential area in Arizona had climbed a tree. It's dangerous when bears are around human beings. So, in steps animal control and the police, and they tranquilize the bear. But, of course, the bear is in a tree, Rach, so as soon as the bear falls asleep...
0: It became a drop bear.
1: Well, that's exactly it. This is exactly it. Because, of course, tranquilizers don't work as they do in the movies. They don't
0: happen.
1: They take
0: a while to sit in, yeah.
1: So for about 10 minutes, there is a crew with a big tarp, taut, about 5 to 10 people, holding this ready to catch this bear trying to move and go, whoop. Oh, no, over here now.
0: That's okay. A cool job. I would like that job.
1: The thing that then happened is the bear does fall. Thankfully, they do catch him. But the weight of the bear pulls one of the gentlemen into the bear, who is still mostly awake. Thankfully, he was retrieved very quickly.
0: But he got
1: quickly.
0: Squashed by a bear.
1: No, the bear fell. He fell on the bear.
0: Oh, he fell on the bear. That's terrifying.
1: The bear was still, you know, it was on its way to unconsciousness, but still somewhat conscious. And so he had a very close kissing encounter with the bear, but he's okay.
0: Wait, what type? Was this a black bear, I'm assuming?
1: A brown bear, I believe.
0: Oh, is that the same as a grizzly bear?
1: Maybe not, actually. Look, don't quote me on that.
0: We obviously don't know much about bears, but I do know you shouldn't really go that close to a bear.
1: Yeah, you shouldn't be in kissing distance of a bear, but he fell accidentally. But he is... Look,
0: fine.
1: I can tell you is the picture I'm looking at of the bear, it's certainly
0: brown.
1: Black.
0: Oh, it's black. Okay. That's Beatty's Bear News.
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1: Time now for the Bible Society verse of the day. We are in 1 Peter chapter 2, verse 16.
0: It says, "For you are free, yet you are God's slave, so don't use your freedom as an excuse to do evil."
1: Now, this is an interesting verse because I understand it, but it's also very evocative that it uses the word slaves. Mm. I mean, slaves has such a negative connotation. We think of the Israelites. We know that modern slavery is a thing. None of us want to be in slavery. But the idea here of being free, yet also being bound to God under his law, under how he outlines we should live our lives. I think first and foremost, I'm thankful that we serve a loving God. And so even when there is this boundary, when there is these rules, you know, for it comes from that foundation of love. You know that ultimately, even though I need to adhere to these things, the person that I serve is so worthy of passing that down to me, I am okay coming under that bondage. It's a bit of a weird way to say it. It's very, again, evocative, but I think we begin to understand it as we live our lives longer and longer as Christians.
0: Yeah, that is your Bible Society verse of the day. If you would like to read around it or look into it more, it is 1 Peter chapter 2, verse 16.
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10: Blessed are the merciful, for they will be shown mercy. 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We say in the Lord's Prayer, "Forgive us our trespasses, as we forgive those who trespass against us." As we are merciful to others, we pray our Heavenly Father will be merciful to us. 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Blessed are the merciful, for they will be shown mercy.
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0: perfectly.
1: It's Micah Tyler. 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
2: Time to say goodbye our traditional Avo Bravo way, meaning not many people will get a goodbye if you fit any of these categories. Sadly, no goodbye to you.
1: Starting with the broad category, no goodbye to you today if you got a tax refund this year instead of a bill. What did you get?
2: I wasn't going to tell you.
1: You got a refund, didn't you?
2: I did.
1: Wait, did you actually?
2: Yeah.
1: We're on the same pay.
2: I know.
1: How did you get a refund and I got a bill?
2: I'm not sure, but I wasn't, because recently, and I know it's been annoying and I understand it, but I didn't want to throw it in your face, so I hadn't told you.
1: I'm going to ask you off here how much that refund was.
2: You don't want to know.
1: Can I have half of it?
2: No. No, you cannot.
1: Okay. Specific category.
2: No goodbye to you if you trained legs this week. Now, I'm still in because I was actually one of the few that got a refund, not a bill. What if, by the way, you got neither? What
1: if you got neither, then...
2: No goodbye, surely.
1: If you got neither, anyone who got a tax refund this year is not getting a goodbye. So if you got nothing, then you do still get a goodbye.
2: You're still in?
1: Yeah, you're still in.
2: Okay. Oh, so actually I'm out because I did get a refund. Good to clarify.
1: Oh, yeah, you're out.
2: Yeah, good to clarify.
1: I don't know why I'm taking this so seriously.
2: Specific category, if you did legs this week, you're out. I just want to clarify. I mean, I'm out already anyway, but, you know, I walked to work yesterday 4 hours. Does that count as doing
1: no,
2: legs?
1: I don't
2: My
1: think
2: legs
1: it...
2: are sore like I did
1: Yeah, but
2: legs.
1: You didn't specifically set out to train legs, so
2: okay.
1: I don't think that counts.
2: You've been to the... That was a really weird noise, by the way. I'm not going to lie. Have you been to the gym?
1: You young one over there, did you train legs yesterday? I did, actually. They're quite sore today.
2: Good. I'm proud of you. Well done. Very specific category. No goodbye to you if your phone has more than three cameras.
1: No, three or more cameras. So mine has two.
2: I'm out
1: Yours
2: again.
1: Has like 50.
2: Have you just made it so that you're in today?
1: No, I trained legs.
2: Oh, sorry.
1: Also, why do you have like six cameras on your phone?
2: I got this phone because I liked it and it has
1: five.
2: If
1: I see someone with six cameras, I'm like, that
2: it's
1: person
2: five.
1: Needs to calm down. That's just too much. They're doing too much.
2: I film a lot of content on my phone.
1: Ultra specific category, no goodbye to you if you have skydived more than 10 times. That's amazing, but no goodbye.
2: So if you fit any of the categories, you do not get a goodbye. Let's quickly say goodbye.
1: Goodbye. Take it
2: if
1: you earned it. If not,
2: it's
1: leave
2: not
1: it.
2: For you. Just okay. Leave it alone, all right?
1: Leave it. Like,
2: stop. Don't touch it.
1: I'm talking to a dog. Okay. I am so sorry about the energy in the studio today.
2: Leave
1: it's
2: it.
1: Been a bit wild, but we'll catch you back from 3 tomorrow. If I told them I was lonely, do you think they'd believe me? Fighting battles only

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1: Second Timothy 3 verse 16. 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
2: Kia ora koutou, Eloise hanging out with you. Happy Thursday, or Friday Eve, as I sometimes like to call it, 11th of June. Hope it was a good one for you. It's the 40-hour challenge, or at least, you know, we've started ours early here on Life FM. The extra weekend of the challenge is coming up 19th of June, so yes, next weekend. And what we are doing here on Life FM, for these 2 weeks, we are doing 40 challenges between the Life FM team. So we're all doing a challenge each on the show every day, and you get to make the call on these challenges. Look, I'll talk more about this on the way, and I'm going to tell you what I will have to do today. Well, actually, what you are going to have to make the call on for me to do a little later on the show tonight. That's coming up right now. Bailey Thompson, Be Careful What You Ask For.

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0: 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Now, this is your call to make on the show tonight. And I'm really wondering, I don't know which way it's going to go. I really don't. But on the show tonight, I'm going to learn a new skill. I'm going to learn either how to crochet or how to knit. I don't know how to do either of those, but guess what? I know someone who does. Sharon, who does the day show, she will be my teacher tonight. Whatever you choose, she knows how to do it. So what would you like to vote for? Do you want me to learn how to crochet or how to knit? That is the challenge, and it's time to make your call. You can text her right now, 8168 with the keyword life.
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9: Kia ora tātou. Welcome to A Minute in History with the Hope Project. 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Why? Well, the influence came from Jesus' teachings and early Christians who followed him. In 1 Corinthians 7, the Apostle Paul gave a remarkable instruction regarding marriage that's easy to miss today. Back then, a wife's body belonged to her husband, as also did a slave's body to their owner. For the purpose of clarity, the husband's body did not belong to the wife, because men ruled the world. Into this context, Paul stated of marriage that the wife's body belonged to her husband just as the husband's body belonged to his wife. The idea that these rites worked both ways was new and culturally shocking. The impact this kind of thinking had upon the world was remarkable, leading to the very way we think today. Let's respect our faith heritage. For in more ways than we can imagine, the world was not like this before. See hopeproject.co.nz for more.
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0: Eloise here. 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
0: Text through now which one you want me to learn. 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

0: Tin Rock and John Keith. It's Morning to Dancing on Life FM. Very excited that Tori Kelly's got her brand new album coming out tomorrow. Actually, it should be out by midnight for us here in New Zealand. It's called God Must Really Love Me. So if you're still up at that time, go and check it out. I think I said earlier this week that I almost bought a CD and then realised I don't have a CD player, so better not.
1: 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The World Vision 40-Hour Challenge with Life FM.
0: We are doing 40 challenges these 2 weeks in the lead up to the World Vision 40-Hour Challenge, which, by the way, kicks off on the 19th of June, so that's next weekend. My challenge today, and I've actually got Sharon joining me in the studio.
2: Whoop whoop, hello.
0: My challenge today is to learn a new skill, and you got to make the call on the skill being crocheting.
2: Yeah, yeah.
0: Or knitting.
2: And two great options, yes, by the way.
0: And Sharon knows how to do both, which is so handy.
2: How convenient.
0: Very convenient. And, well, the votes are in.
2: Yes, what's the consensus?
1: It's your call, and you've chosen
0: crocheting.
2: Yes! That's what I was honestly hoping for. Not because I'm partial to crochet. It's just, I feel like knitting is cool. But crochet, you can just make so much more, so much faster.
0: Do you reckon?
2: Yeah, more like intricate little like knickety necks. You know, you can make all sorts of things. Okay, so crochet
0: now
2: is the way to go.
0: What have you crocheted before, Sharon?
2: Lots of just little granny squares, to be honest.
0: What are you doing with those?
2: Making a sweatshirt, obviously.
0: Okay.
2: No,
0: so I don't know. I don't know

0: about this.
1: I have been crocheting some little granny squares with flowers, like daisies, like this one.
0: Oh, it's a purple flower. It's pretty cute.
1: Got a yellow center, purple flowers, and then a beige background because I'm a beige queen. Love me some beige. But when I started this, purple was my daughter's favorite color. It's now pink. And this is a project that's been in my cupboard for a wee while. So I'm just sitting here right now trying to recall myself how to do the stitches and exactly how I'm going to teach you. But honestly, it's like riding a bike. I've remembered almost instantly. It's fine.
0: Can I ask, if you'd be able to like answer this, what is the difference between crocheting and knitting?
1: Or crocheting, you're just making like a series of knots.
0: Okay.
1: And knitting is almost like weaving. I don't know, Eloise, why would you ask me such a difficult question?
0: No, like what kind of, like the tool that you use, like is it, how different is it? What is it like? Okay. Can you explain that?
1: So knitting, you've got two needles and you move the thread from one needle to the other.
0: Oh,
1: and back.
0: Okay.
1: And back. And back.
0: Right.
1: And back. And that's how you make the rows, right? But with crochet, you've just got a hook. And the garment or the project, if you will, is never stuck on the hook. You more use the hook to like latch and pull through and
0: the
1: twist.
0: Thread,
1: and,
0: right.
1: Yeah, so on and
0: is
1: so forth.
0: Is it thread or wool or like, look,
1: this
0: I have no clue.
1: This is wool.
0: Okay.
1: It's acrylic. And it's from Spotlight.
0: Hashtag
1: that's all
0: sponsored.
1: I know about it. That's all I know.
0: Okay. No. Look, these are things that I don't even know. I was about to call it a thread.
1: Wow. It is. It's thread.
0: It's made out of thread, I guess. Lots
1: I am actually quite nervous, Eloise,
0: oh,
1: because
0: why?
1: We've only got the one hook between us. So I've never taught anyone how to crochet before. So what I'm going to do is I have got this granny square to a place where I am confident you can pick up and just like stitch along the side.
0: Okay.
1: If it's totally terrible, I do have a stitch saver in place so we can just unravel it and start again. I think you'll be fine.
0: Okay, great. We're going to do that coming up next. Right now, it's new from Lily Lynn Scott. You can be happy too.

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0: For the World Vision 40-Hour Challenge this year, the Life FM team are doing 40 challenges. So we are working our way through these challenges, doing one every show. And tonight's one was between crocheting or knitting. I don't know how to do either. You got to make the call which one I learn. I've got Sharon in the studio to help me because, of course, she knows how to do both. Of course you do.
2: It's like riding a bike, honestly. You never learn.
0: You never learn.
2: Something probably never learned. No, you never forget. I learned how to knit when I was probably like 10 at Girl Guides. And yeah, I know for sure that I can still do it. But crochet is something that I have wanted to learn for probably the last maybe 5 years. Finally, within the last 12 months, has taught myself from YouTube videos.
0: Well, yeah. There you go.
2: And now I'm going to pass the skill on to you, Eloise.
0: So, I'm kind of nervous. So we've got, what do you call that tool? A hook.
2: A crochet hook. Yep. And you asked me earlier what's the difference between crochet and knitting.
0: Yes.
2: With knitting, the item, the thing that you're making is almost always on the needles. It moves from one needle to the other.
0: Yeah.
2: Slowly but surely.
0: Yeah.
2: Yeah. And then with crochet, the thing that you're making is almost always in your hands and you're just using the hook
0: the tool
2: to make the knots.
0: Okay.
2: So what I've decided, the way we're going to approach this, it's really hard to actually start. Well, I found it really hard to start a crochet. Like, you have to make, a chain, and then you have to make it into a circle, and blah, blah, blah, blah, blah, blah. So what I've done is I've put a stitch saver in one of my already underway granny squares.
0: Okay.
2: It's a cutesy little purple flower, which I know you would love, and I've made it come to a point where I believe is a good place to start teaching you.
0: Okay.
2: So here, I mean, this is great visually for the listeners. I've got a loop. What you want to do is you start with your crochet hook from the front going to the back. You've got your loop.
0: Going through the loop, yeah.
2: Going through the loop. And so I've got the item in my left hand.
0: Yes.
2: Hang on, I'm just going to write the old left and rights. Left, right.
0: Look, sometimes I get confused too, Sharon, don't worry.
2: I've got the thing, the granny square, in my right hand. In my left hand, I'm holding the thread.
0: Yes, you've just wrapped it around your finger, your index finger.
2: Yeah, to make some tension.
0: Oh, okay, I wondered why you did that.
2: I've gone through the loop that's there from the front to the back.
0: Yes.
2: What I'm going to do is go
0: under the thread.
2: And
0: over.
2: Hook it.
0: Oh, okay.
2: So that's what you use the hook for.
0: Yeah.
2: So just to show you again, you go under and hook
0: over,
2: it.
0: Yeah.
2: And I want to pull it through.
0: Oh, okay. And then it makes another loop.
2: Yeah. So I will start that again. I want to go.
0: Okay.
2: Hook it. Yeah.
0: Yeah.
2: But so you understand how you use the latch hook to pull it through. But
0: yes.
2: What we're actually going to do, go over the top and into. Do you see there's a chain?
0: Yeah.
2: Along the top. It's like, it looks like a braid. So there's this little hole just there. I'm going to put the crochet hook into that.
0: Oh, how did you know which one to go into?
2: Because you can see the one before it already has a stitch.
0: Yep, that was a noise. Yeah, I get it now.
2: So
0: okay.
2: the stitch before it already has one. So I'm going to go through that.
0: Yeah.
2: Front to back, pick it up and pull it through. So now if you'll see,
0: okay.
2: I've got three little loops.
0: Okay.
2: My crochet hook.
0: Great. All right. Now, Do I try now? I think I'll try while
2: we're not even finished, though.
0: Oh, okay.
2: You've got to just grab this and pull it through two holes.
0: Yep.
2: And then you grab this again.
0: Oh,
2: and
0: wow.
2: And pull it all the way through all the remaining two holes.
0: Okay.
2: So there. That's a stitch.
0: Right.
2: You look concerned.
0: I don't think I'm going to be able to do that. That's fine. Okay, look, I'll give it a go during these ads, okay?
2: Yeah, we'll come back after
0: and we'll let you know how I went.
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3: 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He is always faithful.
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1: In for a Friday. I hope the end of the week is going to be good. We'll do our best to make it that way for you. We've got the 40-hour challenge, our last one for this week. I can see it in front of me.
3: 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It's your call, actually.
1: Amen to that. 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You got yours?
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0: You made the call earlier tonight that I was going to learn how to crochet for tonight's challenge. Sharon's joined me in the studio, which is quite nice, actually. I'm loving this. To teach me. And I've been able to do it.
2: You've done about three, maybe four complete stitches yourself. Very impressed how quickly you've picked that up.
0: So now I'm just going to see if I can do one here.
2: Yeah, so you starting over, a new stitch.
0: Under, and I go through. Oh, where is it gone?
2: You got
0: I think
2: this.
0: It's this one.
2: Yes, correct.
0: Oh, gosh. I
2: so
0: hope
2: I think
0: don't
2: it's
0: lose
2: all about like
0: thread.
2: How you hold your tongue, they say. That's the saying.
0: Oh, and then what do I do?
2: You just pull that piece of thread back through the hole.
0: Oh, I have to do another loop thing, eh? Right?
2: Yeah. You just grab it and pull it back through the hole.
0: Okay, hang on.
2: She's so good. She's a natural. So what you want to do is on the other side, have three loops on your crochet hook.
0: Yay! I did it! Guys, I'm doing it. I'm crocheting.
2: Yeah, no, she's genuinely learned and I'm really impressed. So what you want to do is grab your thread.
0: Okay, it's the... And this one goes through the two loops.
2: Yeah, so you go from three loops to two loops, two loops to one loop. There you go. Oh, see?
0: There we go.
2: You've been making blankets before you know it.
0: Oh, thank you so much for teaching me, Sharon. Look, I've learned a new skill tonight.
2: I must say, I'm genuinely impressed with how well that went and how quickly you picked it up because I was low-key nervous.
0: You doubted me.
2: Well, I think I maybe doubted me and my ability to teach you. But you've done really well. And I said I put the stitch saver in place just in case we needed to unravel. I won't be unraveling your stitches. You did so good.
0: Oh, thanks. 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
2: 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Challenge accepted.
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9: Has anyone asked you for a favour at the worst possible time? We often have to catch people in a good mood in order to have favourable outcomes. Clearly, the criminal on the cross next to Jesus didn't get that memo. He said, "Jesus, remember me when you come into your kingdom." The criminal asked Jesus, in his greatest moment of pain, to remember him. Jesus was literally handling the fate of the world. Talk about bad timing. But Jesus didn't brush him off or ask him to make an appointment. Jesus says to him, "I assure you, today you will be with me in paradise." There is no bad timing with God. You don't need to wait till you've tackled that addiction or fasted for 1 week. The Bible tells us to approach God's throne of grace with confidence. so that we may receive mercy and find grace to help us in our time of need. Any time is a good time to reach out to God. This is Joy Rovella.
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0: 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Coming up to 8 o'clock, that means on the way the U Chart. 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
1: Number three. Number two.
0: Number one. These are your top three songs on the U Chart last night. Have they remained the top three songs on the U Chart? Or have things changed up? Look, we'll find out a little later. Of course, as usual, kicking it off with number 10 at 8 o'clock.

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4: 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I feel like it's mostly the same songs as last night, just potentially a little different order. So we'll get into the U-Chart very, very soon, kicking it off with a song that is in the same spot as it was last night. In at number 10, Sansone with Stand On You.
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1: We are messengers, faith, hope, love. It's number nine on the Life FMU chart tonight. Again, no change so far for the top 10, or at least, you know, your songs in at number 10 and 9, exactly the same as last night. 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Take a listen, see if you can notice any changes from these songs last night. These are your songs from number 8 through to number 5, just not in this order, okay? Because that's obvious spoilers there.

0: The next four songs here on Life FM. Those songs are coming up. Number 8, of course, on the way in the next couple of minutes.
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1: We are messengers halfway home. It's number seven on the Life FM U chart tonight. That song actually moved up one spot on the U chart. It was number eight last night, now number seven. 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You can vote otherwise through the Rima Media app. Now, in at number six tonight, kind of shocked at this one. It was doing very well at the beginning of the week, and it's dropped down a number of votes to be number six tonight. Number three last night, now number six. Ivy Asher with her song Free.
0: Number six.

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1: Oscar Ironside, Hope for a Living. 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So, yes, it has jumped up a couple of spots on the U chart. 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And here's a little, I guess, a little tease as to what's coming up, but in no particular order. Yeah.

0: The top four songs on Life FM tonight. What order are they in? 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
1: Good weather forecast, suffer well. It's number three on the Life FM U chart. I will say that song moving up one spot on the U chart there, which is kind of nice. Nice to see it there. It was in the top three. I think if it wasn't earlier this week, it would have been last week. It was doing pretty good. So I know you're a fan of that song. Well, maybe not sure if it's like you personally, but I'm just saying in general. But hey, make sure you're running for your favourite songs on the U chart because you can vote every day. 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But it's a great way to listen to Life FM. 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And of course, you can vote for your favourite songs on the U chart if you are on the Life FM home page. So there you go. In at number two tonight, honestly, not surprised. It's been number one or number two for the last little while now. Ray, Umma, and absolutely their song Joy.
0: Number two.

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1: Beautiful song in at number two tonight. Ray, Amma, and Absolutely, it's their song Joy on Life FM. Number two on the U chart, pretty good. It has been, I'd say, rather consistent with that. It's honestly been between two songs here on Life. Well, maybe three particular songs here on Life FM, the top three. But yes, your number one tonight, it's been number one for this week. Every night this week, I think, maybe. But it is coming up very soon, so you don't have to wait too long to hear your favourite song on Life FM at the moment. 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
1: 1 Thessalonians 5 verse 18 says, "Give thanks in all circumstances, for this is God's will for you in Christ Jesus." How do we do that? Let's say the other day, my car is parked on the street and someone throws a rock that shatters my car window. It's not likely that I will say, "Praise God, this is great." Even though this happened and it's very annoying, perhaps my thankfulness isn't based on what's happening to me, but what has happened for me. I'm thankful because 2,000 years ago, my life was purchased with the precious blood of Jesus. I'm thankful that God's mercies are new every morning. You see, my thankfulness isn't based on my circumstance, but on God's goodness. And this is why I can be thankful in all circumstances. And I've found that as I do that, I am a whole lot happier and full of hope for my future. I'm Ben Cherry, pastor of City Point Church, Auckland.
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1: 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I mean, God's present, so it's keeping going.
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1: Romans 3, verse 23 to 24. For everyone has sinned. We all fall short of God's glorious standard. Yet God, in His grace, freely makes us right in His sight. He did this through Christ Jesus when He freed us from the penalty of our sins.
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0: Kristen French, good feeling on Life FM. Eloise here. Now, I did something a little different today. Normally, Rach from the Arvo Bravo and I will walk just up the road from work and go to the cafe just here to get a coffee, right? We do this most days, I'd say. Today, we did something a little different. We went to a different cafe. Now, Rach was actually initially just going for a walk with me. She was like, I'll just come with you. And I was like, let's go to this different cafe. I have been here before. Not when I've been at work, though, but it's not that far, right? It is further than the other cafe, but let's just go to this one instead. It's a bit of a longer walk, you know, that sort of thing. Anyway, we went there. I ordered my coffee and then, oh, Rach decided to order a coffee as well, actually. And then we realized, oh, this coffee's actually really nice. And dare I say, it's slightly nicer than the one that would normally go to daily. And it's 50 cents cheaper. It is further away, I'll give you that. So like convenience, not that convenient, but it's pretty good. So I'm not sure what we do now. We've got a very good relationship, I'd say, Rach and I, with the manager of the cafe that's closer to us. So we love her. We love going there, supporting her. But this other place, it's very good. So I'm not sure what we're going to do. We talked about maybe once a week we'll venture to the one that's further away. It's got good coffee. Maybe we'll do that just once a week, you know? But most of the time, we're supporting our local. Have you ever been in that kind of situation? Maybe not. But look, I think it's good, though, to do something different. Try a different place. Maybe you go somewhere every day or perhaps every week. It's the same thing because you love it, right? You love what you know. Well, who's to say you're not going to love something different? You're not going to love a new place. I don't know. That's my encouragement to you. And look, I'd love to know if you have ever been in like the same predicament as well. That would be interesting.
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9: Does it ever feel like trying to be good is too much? Why try to live for others when those who are selfish, proud, and unkind seem like they're getting everything they want? If you've ever felt this way, you're not alone. Asaph, the author of Psalm 73, expressed the same thing. He confessed to God that he had almost stumbled when he looked at the prosperity of the wicked. He declares, "All in vain have I kept my heart clean." It's worth thinking about this psalm and allowing his struggle to be heard. Was it all worth it, trying to live righteously and follow God? He finally concludes that God is always with him and that there is no one else in heaven but God. In the final verse, he writes, "But as for me, it is good to be near God. I have made the Lord God my refuge, that I might tell of all your works." In the end, being near to God is the greatest good of all. I'm Katie Markar from the Theology Program at the University of Otago.
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Ash Layton and Claire Leslie. It's Whispers on Life FM. Love sharing with you the guided scripture from the YouVersion Bible app. Today's verse, by the way, is from James chapter 1, verse 5. If you need wisdom, ask our generous God, and He will give it to you. He will not rebuke you for asking. Wisdom for life. We often think of growing into maturity as we get older and gain more knowledge. But growing mature in wisdom transcends age. Wisdom grows when we learn to apply our knowledge to everyday choices and situations. James, the brother of Jesus and writer of the book of James, talks about the process of growing in spiritual maturity in James chapter 1, verse 1 through to 5. He tells us that anybody who seeks wisdom should simply ask God for it, and God will give it generously to anyone who asks. Growing in spiritual wisdom happens when we use our knowledge of God, the world, and ourselves to make right decisions about how we should act, live, and talk as representatives of Christ. It's as we get to know God better that we grow in His wisdom and are equipped with the knowledge we need to live abundant lives that honor Him. In this way, wisdom comes from our relationship with God. Nobody needs to lack wisdom because God offers it freely through a relationship with Him. As we seek Him and His wisdom, He gives us opportunities to practice it and grow in our trust of Him. And as we trust Him with our choices, we begin to see wisdom flourish in our lives. So, what will you do to cultivate wisdom in your life? The first step is to ask God for help. When you come humbly to God and admit your need for Him, He'll generously give you all the wisdom you need. And the prayer that goes with today's guided scripture, again, this is on the YouVersion Bible app. You'll find it on the homepage there. God, You are more than willing to share Your never-ending wisdom with me. Thank You. I want to honor You with everything I am and everything I do. Please make me eager to listen to and discern Your voice. Give me a craving for Your ways and a desire to obey You. In Jesus' name, amen. That is the guided scripture from the YouVersion Bible app. Again, the Bible app is free to download, so make sure you've got it on your phone. This song is new to Life FM. Of course, it's from Lapani. And the listeners, you may have had a hand in writing this one for New Zealand Music Month. It's the song called Home.

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0: We are currently in our World Vision 40-Hour Challenge. I will say, though, it's not 40 hours long. We are just doing 40 challenges. Well, not just. We are doing 40 challenges over this week and next week here on Life FM. So there'll be a challenge on every show. And the best part is that it's up to you. You get to make the call on these challenges. Now, earlier tonight, I actually was challenged to learn how to crochet. That was the call that was made from you. It was between learning how to knit or learning how to crochet. I couldn't do either of those. Still don't know how to knit, but now I know how to crochet. Well, as long as someone's like started the project for me. But Sharon did really good at teaching me because she was kind of self-taught. She said she watched a YouTube video or two and taught herself how to crochet. And then she had never taught anyone before. So it was her first time teaching me and it was just my first time learning. It went pretty well, I will say. So I'm very pleased with how that went. Tomorrow's challenge, and I need your help here for tomorrow's challenge. You need to make the call. Should I do no sugar for the day or should I do no caffeine? What is it? What will it be? Let me know. Let me know. I honestly have both of those every day. So I think I couldn't go without both for a day. I don't know how I would cope. And I have been feeling rather tired this week. So probably wouldn't do no sugar and no caffeine. But which one do you think I should do tomorrow? No sugar or no caffeine for my Friday. You make the call. Text through now, 8168 with the keyword life. 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Should I do no sugar or no caffeine for that the day tomorrow? That is your call for my challenge tomorrow. 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
1: So I just love how it's just so good. 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

0: Renee, the Light on Life FM. On the night show, for the last 2 weeks or so, I have been sharing with you some conversation topic ideas you could use instead of asking, how was work? Tonight's one, beautiful or secluded spots in nature that few people know about. Oh, I bet something's immediately come to mind. There's a couple of things that have come to my mind. I think I'm going to talk about I guess it's sort of like a watering hole-ish. Not really just a watering hole. I guess a swimming spot. And this one is in the Karangahake Gorge. Now, there's actually a lot of beautiful places around there. But this one in particular is really cool because it starts off as a bit of a little walk. You go across, I think, a bridge or two, like footbridge. And then you have to go through a mining tunnel. Once you're past that, there's a beautiful swimming spot there. And there's some, I guess, rocks that you can swim over to, jump off. And it's so beautiful. Couldn't tell you exactly where it is. But I know that it is by a waterfall, but there's like, I guess, a lot in that area. I can't remember what it's called. I feel like it had a name as well, like an unofficial name that people would call it. It's been a minute since I've been there, honestly. Actually, it's probably been over 10 years since I last went there. But it's honestly so beautiful. And I feel like more and more people know about it now, right? I feel like with Instagram being around, a lot of people going to these like once secluded spots of nature that not many people knew about, a lot more people sort of finding out about these spots through things like Instagram now or like TikTok or whatever. So yeah, not sure how secluded it would be now and how many people go there these days, but I still think it's a beautiful one. So this one is in the Karangahake Gorge if you're like heading towards Waihi. So there you go. What about you? Is there a spot you can think of? I think this is a really great question to, ask your friends, and then maybe you could do a little day trip there to the spot if it's not too far away.
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6: Do I have a peace about this decision? 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We want to have a settled feeling of inner peace that reassures us we're doing the right thing and we're making the decision God wants us to make. But this peace we're looking for can often be a false peace. I know people who have had a real peace about a certain big decision, only to have things fall apart down the track. And in my own life, I've sometimes had very little peace about a course of action, but been able to look back later and see that it made more sense than I felt at the time. Having to feel a piece about a decision places way too much emphasis on our emotional state at the time and not enough emphasis on living wisely before God. 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If you're seeking to make the wisest decision you can, informed by Scripture and the wisdom of others, you don't need to worry about whether or not you have a peace. 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I'm Reuben Munn from Shore Community Church. 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
2: In for a Friday. I hope the end of the week is going to be good. 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

Cochran and Company. It's Stand My Ground on Life FM. Coming up after 10, because it's Thursday, is, of course, Thankful Thursday, something I like to do on the show. I just share one thing that I'm thankful for, hopefully encouraging you to do the same. Well, you don't have to share it with me, but just, you know, think of something that you might be grateful for. Thankful Thursday is coming up after 10 p.m. Hey, this new song by Grace Vineyard Music features Joshua McGregor and Marley Soa. It's called Alive on Life.

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1: Galatians 5 verse 22. But what happens when we live God's way? He brings gifts into our lives much the same way that fruit appears in an orchard. Things like affection for others, exuberance about life, serenity. We develop a willingness to stick with things, a sense of compassion in the heart, and a conviction that a basic holiness permeates things and people. We find ourselves involved in loyal commitments.
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0: here on Life FM. That was We Are Messengers with KB, the remix of God Be the Glory. Thursday night after 10 o'clock, something I like to do on the show, Thankful Thursday. I just share one thing that I am thankful for. Hopefully this, I guess, encourages you or maybe inspires you to think of something that you might be thankful for or grateful for. And one of the things, I guess, I am thankful for on this Thursday evening is the sunshine. I have really been loving this week, at least I think it's been pretty good around the country. But this week we've had some beautiful sunny weather. And it's, you know, the kind of sunny winter day where there's like not a cloud in the sky, just beautiful blue sky. Yes, it might be a bit chilly, it might be a bit cold, but it's a beautiful sunny day. And there's just something about the sunshine that brings joy to my life and my heart. I don't know about you, but when it's a nice sunny day, I feel like that just instantly makes me feel better. And if I'm feeling a bit, I don't know, like overwhelmed or down, all I need is to just go out in the sunshine for a bit, close my eyes and just like soak up the goodness, right? The sunshine goodness. Don't know if that sounds cheesy, but I honestly do mean it. So that's what I have been loving and that's what I'm thankful for tonight. Yeah, the sunny, beautiful winter days that we have been having. What's wild for me is the fact that I know it's going to get colder and I do not do well with the cold. I'm also like, I don't even live in the South Island. I think I would just freeze. I don't think I would manage very well. So I just got to prepare myself for the colder days, even though, like I said, it's not going to get that cold where I live compared to where you might live. Maybe you do live somewhere very cold in the South Island. I don't know. But I'm loving the nice, sunny, beautiful sunny days. Sunny day, blue sky, not a cloud. It's so good. What are you thankful for? Maybe you've also been thankful for the weather this week. Maybe you're thankful for something else. Maybe you got to catch up with a friend you haven't seen in a while. Or maybe someone did something for you. What are you thankful for? And hey, if you are thankful for someone, for a person, let them know. Let them know how much you appreciate them and how much they mean to you.
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1: It is Life FM. Eloise here. What a great time to be listening right now because we're about to do the draw along. If you want to take part, all you need is a pen or pencil, something to draw with, and of course, something to draw on. Which, by the way, I feel like my daughter forgets. She'll just get a pen and start drawing on the coffee table. Luckily, my husband and I decided, I think last year, that we didn't really care about the coffee table that we had as things were already happening to it. So we thought, so it's not too, you know, upsetting. It wasn't like an expensive one or anything like that. But it's I still try to remind her, like, no, you need to, if you're going to draw, you need to draw on something, like your colouring books. And then I get her book out for her. But anyway, hopefully you're not just drawing straight onto the table tonight. Let's take a look at the drawing prompt, shall we? The drawing prompt for the show tonight. Oh, okay. Draw a picture book cover for the Bible. Well, there you go. What would you put on it? Now, I was actually looking at Bibles yesterday. I mean, I have two at home. But I just got, I think I got an ad for a compact journaling Bible. And I was like, ooh, okay, tell me more. Because I've got a decent journaling Bible, but it is huge. It is heavy and it's not that portable. Like, it's pretty hard to, you know, bring with me. I did bring it to camp at the beginning of this year. And yeah, I was like, it would be great if it was a bit smaller, you know? So when I saw this ad for a compact journaling Bible, I was like, oh, okay. And I love that it was a beautiful, like, kind of tan leather look. Or maybe it was, I don't know if it was real leather or not. And on there, it had, like, a beautiful Bible verse. I'm trying to, there were two different options because there were different color covers. And I can't remember. Oh, now I'm just trying to remember what the Bible verse was. One was definitely, one was be still and know that I am God. I'm trying to remember where that is in the Bible now. Is it a Psalm? I'm not 100% sure now. I feel like you're probably, are you yelling at me now? Yelling at the radio what that Psalm is. But anyway, I thought that was quite beautiful. Oh, the music's run out. I was too busy yapping, not enough drawing. But anyway, if you had to draw a picture cover for the Bible, what would you put on there? I think something like a beautiful tree. Not sure what kind of tree, but like an olive kind of tree on there. Some people might want to draw like the empty tomb on their Bible. I don't know. What do you think? What would you draw? Anyway, that is the draw along for tonight. I don't know if you were able to do much drawing there, but look, when you get a moment, give it a go. A picture book cover for the Bible. That is the drawing prompt.
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0: For 2 weeks, the Life FM team are doing 40 challenges. Now, we're nearly at the end of week one. We also have all of next week to go, so we're almost halfway. But I need your help on my challenge for tomorrow, because I need to start from, I guess, from when I wake up. You make the call on whether I go to all of tomorrow, all day tomorrow, with no sugar or no caffeine. Now, here's the thing. Could not do both because I just don't think that's a good idea. Not just because that. I have both every day. And I think doing one is probably the safest option, right? Foregoing one would be safe. I mean, look, maybe next week I could do both. I don't know. But for now, let's test it out. See if I can go a day with no sugar or a day with no caffeine. It's your call to decide what that is. So the way to decide is to text through right now and I'll check which option has the most votes. 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Should I go all Friday with no sugar or all Friday with no caffeine? What do you think? 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
10: Repent! We can see it as the lingo of loud, placard-waving Christians. But actually, the idea of repentance is a massive part of how we live life with and for God. When we see the word repent or repentance in the New Testament, like in today's title verse, it's most often a derivative of the Greek word metanoio in the original text. That verb is made up of two littler Greek words, meta, which is along the lines of a change after the fact, and noio, which means to think. Together, the two parts of the word make repent, to think differently afterwards. Wow, that makes it even clearer. Repentance is about change, change that comes from the inside, from thinking differently about the things that we do. It's not forced. It's a natural outflowing from the heart and mind turned around by Jesus. So today's title verse, 2 Corinthians 7:10, means that when we feel that God-inspired, uh-oh, I shouldn't have done that moment, what follows is a different way of thinking about it. By thinking about whatever we did differently, we begin to be set free from our past. Godly sorrow, repentance, salvation. Everything's better when God does the maths. So what now? Had that shouldn't have done that feeling about something? Write it down and also why it could be damaging to you or others. Ask God to change your thinking about it. Then write down when you start to think differently about that same issue. This is true progress on your journey of faith. Celebrate your progress.
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Raised by Wolves. It's Franny Cash on Life FM. Hey, coming up to 11. That means on the way, our worship hour, the hour, the river. Every night on Life FM, we've got a full hour of worship music. It's such a great way to end the day, right? We get to come together as the Life FM community to praise and worship God to kick us off with the hour tonight. 'Cause you take-

song from Corey Asbury. It's called Sparrows. This will be the first song on the hour tonight. It's coming up at 11.

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Elevation worship, oh come to the altar on Life FM. Hey, Eloise here. Hope you've been enjoying the start of our worship hour. The hour, the river, this is our worship hour. It's every night, by the way, here on Life. Full hour of worship music. It's honestly a beautiful way to end the day here on Life FM. Of course, more worship music on the way. I mean, that's what this means. But coming up, I will share with you today's gospel reading. It's from Matthew chapter 5 from verse 20, if you'd like to get that open in your Bible and follow along. For now, let's get back to the worship with this one. Equip is worship. It's fall afresh.

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1: In for a Friday. I hope the end of the week is going to be good. We'll do our best to make it that way for you. We've got the 40-hour challenge, our last one for this week. I can see it in front of me.
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God of Revival, it's Brian and Jen Johnson on Life FM. Coming up to halfway through the hour, the River, our worship hour, and this is a great place to pause and reflect on God's word. Tonight, reading from Matthew chapter 5, verse 20 through to 26. Jesus said to his disciples, "If your virtue goes no deeper than that of the scribes and Pharisees, you will never get into the kingdom of heaven. You have learnt how it was said to our ancestors, 'You must not kill, and if anyone does kill, he must answer for it before the court.' But I say this to you, anyone who is angry with his brother will answer for it before the court. If a man calls his brother fool, he will answer for it before the Sanhedrin. And if a man calls him renegade, he will answer for it in hellfire. So then, if you are bringing your offering to the altar, and there remember that your brother has something against you, leave your offering there before the altar. Go and be reconciled with your brother first, and then come back and present your offering. Come to terms with your opponent in good time while you are still on the way to the court with him, or he may hand you over to the judge and the judge to the officer, and you will be thrown into prison. I tell you solemnly, you will not get out till you have paid the last penny." That is today's gospel reading. It's from Matthew chapter 5, verse 20 through to 26. If you want to reflect on it some more, perhaps read it again. Let's get back into Te Awa, the river, with this one from Charity Gale. It's "What Mercy Did For Me."

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Earlier in the show, I share with you the guided scripture from the YouVersion Bible app. And this is actually a free app you can get on your phone. The guided scripture, you'll find that on the homepage of the app. It's actually under the verse of the day. Now, what I love about the guided scripture, it takes a look at the day's verse and it gives you a devotional based on it, some thoughts for reflection. And there's also a prayer that goes with it too. And I just want to share that prayer with you now. God, you are more than willing to share your never-ending wisdom with me. Thank you. I want to honor you with everything I am and everything I do. Please make me eager to listen to and discern your voice. Give me a craving for your ways and a desire to obey you. In Jesus' name, amen. That is the prayer from the guided scripture. Again, this is all on the YouVersion Bible app. It's a great app to have on your phone. It is free to download. So if you don't have it, make sure you go and get that one. And you can take a look at the guided scripture. Let's get back into Te Awa, the river, with this song here by Cody Carnes, Benjamin William Hastings. It's Take You at Your Word.

harvest rest on us on Life FM. Eloise here. Thanks for hanging out on this Thursday night. Hey, one more day before the weekend and one last day of challenges for the week for the World Vision 40-Hour Challenge. Tune in to the Morning Wake Up tomorrow to find out what that challenge is and you'll be able to make the call. Pō marie, mā te atua koe e manaaki. Good night and may God care for you.

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0: Let's be honest, we've all been there. You're reading your Bible and suddenly you hit a verse that's just bizarre.
1: What? How bizarre? How bizarre?
0: You could skip it. You could Google it and get overwhelmed.
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0: Australia all the time. I'm thinking, thanks, man. What an encouraging thing to say. Especially given that I'm only a millennial. With friends like these, eh? Amanda Foreman writes about a scientific study that looked into why mice get grey hair. The research made global headlines. People everywhere were fascinated. Not because they were worried about mice needing a makeover, but because if scientists can figure out why mice go grey, maybe they can figure out how to stop us going grey too. Amanda points out that many of us today work pretty hard to stay youthful. We want to be young forever. But this is not a new obsession. Back in the 3rd century BC, the Emperor of China died from mercury poisoning after drinking potions that were supposed to keep him young. The ancient Romans had wrinkle removal recipes involving donkey's milk, swan's fat, frankincense, and myrrh. People today still go to great effort and spend a lot of money trying to look as young as possible. We don't like to age. Many of us fear getting older. But I don't think we should. Because God doesn't love us or care for us any less when we're older. In Isaiah 46, he told his people that he would be with them. And perhaps his words to the ancient Israelites can also be words of encouragement for us. The Lord says, I've been carrying you on my back from the day you were born, and I'll keep on carrying you when you're old. I'll be there, bearing you when you're old and grey.
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4: 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I think God works like a kowhai blossom. 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It might be a small thing, a kind word, a new opportunity, a prayer answered quietly, but it's a sign. New life is coming. I'm quick to forget that seasons change when I'm stuck in those cold months. I start thinking that they'll last forever. But the kowhai reminds me, God has rhythms, and He always brings renewal in time. So maybe if you're in a winter season, hold on. The blossoms will come. Renewal will burst forth when you least expect it. I'm Mickey from inbetween.org.nz, and I hope this sparks your thinking. Let's see what God does with it.
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wouldn't be the same without you. 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
2: 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You might not speak galaxies into motion, but you can create something beautiful with your hands, your mind, your heart. 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
3: Kia ora tātou. Welcome to A Minute in History with The Hope Project. In our nation today, we believe in the equality of the genders when most cultures in history have not. While it might surprise some, it's because of our Christian past. You see, Jesus was quite a radical advocate for women's rights. Consider the account of the two sisters, Mary and Martha. The Bible tells how Martha complained that Mary was sitting to learn from Jesus instead of doing her household chores. Against all expectation, Jesus said that in neglecting her womanly chores, Mary had chosen what was better. Put differently, women are not just objects to be used. They have rational minds and deserve equal opportunity with men to learn and discuss things. Jesus' actions were radical, and the impact's been remarkable. Do you want to know why we believe in the equality of men and women? Read the history books and you'll see. Jesus has influenced our thinking more than we know. See hopeproject.co.nz for more.
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3: Hi, I'm Amanda Salmon. We know that faith without works is dead. However, service has to come out of an overflow of our love for Jesus. Otherwise, it can be empty and burdensome. It can be joyless. Jesus made it very clear that he was a man who was completely and utterly devoted to his Father. He was about his Father's business. In John 5:19, Jesus said, "I tell you, the Son can do nothing by himself. He can only do what he sees his Father doing." There was a whole lot of good that Jesus could have done, which he chose not to, despite pressure from others to act. Instead, he chose to draw aside from the crowd. Solitude and silence were his friends. First and foremost, Jesus prioritized time with his Father. We are very good at busying up our lives. Instead,

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4: There are people who will build us up, and there are those who'll make sure we know when we make the wrong call about something. Let's allow this gem of a verse from Proverbs chapter 25, verse 11, to settle in us. The right word at the right time is like precious gold set in silver. Depending on the situation, even well-meant criticism can sometimes be the thing we need to hear in order for us to learn and grow. Now, this doesn't mean taking on board unnecessary criticism that has no purpose to build us up. If we feel beaten by something someone has said, assess whether that's because we know there's truth in it or whether it damages how we see ourselves. We need all types of people around us at different times. We need the critics to keep us humble and grounded because, let's face it, we all think we're the best thing since sliced cheese sometimes. We need those people who walk alongside us and give us opportunities to grow in the gifts that God has given us. But mostly, we need constructive people who are going to stand with us and cheer us on. So what now? What was the last critical thing someone said to you? If you haven't dealt with it, go to a trusted friend and ask them to help you process it. Try to filter out what's detrimental from what's beneficial, and keep track of the words that you speak. Are they constructive?
0: The word for you today. You can also read it online at our website.
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clicks. They'll do anything to get a few. Tick, tick, tick. That's the sound before my head explodes. Quick, quick, quick. Look at you up on your pedestals. Quick, quick, quick. Hear the critics come, it's time to go. I read your article, it kinda hurt me. I don't know who hired you or what your friends say in your circle, but the fact that you released it tells me two things are for certain. They get paid for trashing people, I get paid cause I stay working. Drop the search and they emerge up out of nowhere to the surface. Just a peek behind the curtain, throwing salt at all my burdens. I'm aware I shouldn't give this my attention. Life's a journey, I should just stay on my path and learn to laugh. You think they heard me? Ears are burning, put them out. Quiet, quiet, look around. Why don't they find someone way more interesting to write about? Us, we're kind of boring, aren't we? All we do is whine and pout. 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

0: in the swing of things. 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
5: Blessed are the poor in spirit, for theirs is the kingdom of heaven. Blessed are those who mourn, for they shall be comforted. These are the first and second Beatitudes from the Sermon on the Mount that Jesus gave, from Matthew chapter 5. Poor in spirit means to be humble. Humility is the realization that all your gifts and blessings come from the grace of God. To have poverty of spirit means to be completely empty and open to the Word of God. Those who mourn speaks of those who express deep sorrow over sin and repent from their sins. The freedom found in forgiveness of sin and the joy of eternal salvation is the comfort of those who repent. Blessed are the poor in spirit, for theirs is the kingdom of heaven. Blessed are those who mourn, for they shall be comforted.
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4: 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David was picked up from the field. 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The truth is you've got to just surrender, trust the process, and let go. You must allow God to pick you up. 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

0: Let's be honest, we've all been there. 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
1: 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How bizarre? 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
0: 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You could Google it and get overwhelmed.
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4: I once made a promise to my children that I was unable to keep because of some of the circumstances that were beyond my control. Towards the end of the day, I said, "Children, I'm really sorry. I'm not going to be able to do what I said I was going to do." And they came out with a classic line, "But Daddy, you promised." The kids helped to find a way whereby together we could fulfill the promise. In 2 Corinthians chapter 1, it says, "No matter how many promises God has made, they are yes in Christ." It says, "No matter how many promises." I believe that on a planet of 6.7 billion people, there are trillions and trillions of promises out there. But for God, problems don't hinder promises. And today, don't look at the obstacles. Don't look at the problems in fulfilling the promise. Go back. Remember, if God has said yes, He means yes. My name is Glenn Barrett.
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4: A little while ago, my wife Sarah and I decided to take back part of our garden that had become really overgrown. The worst bit was pulling out the number 8 wire that secured the top of an old fence. Pulled straight as a die for the last 5 years, I started to take it down and put it in the grass to reuse somewhere else. Amazingly, after 5 years of being tensioned straight, the wire immediately sprung back into its original coiled shape. Even though it had been under a major load for years, it quickly popped back to how it used to be. This got me thinking. For many of us in our Christian walk, we do the right things, sing at the right times, and from the outside, look like we've got it all together. However, what shape do you spring back to when no one's looking? Remember, spending quality time with God will start to mould you into a new default shape, making you more and more like Christ every day. I'm Tom O'Neill, author of The 1% Principle.
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3: After the exile from the Promised Land, the Jews living in Babylon faced a great national and theological crisis. Would they ever return to their land and rebuild their temple? Psalm 126 says, "When the Lord restored the fortunes of Zion, we were like those who dream." There's a moving ambiguity in this verse. The psalmist seems to be talking about something that's already happened, his mouth filled with laughter and joy, but like a dream, it disappears. He calls on the Lord to make his dream real. He writes, "May those who sow in tears reap with shouts of joy." Sometimes there are periods in our life when we need to lament and weep, but I love the metaphor of this psalm. Tears can be like seeds, which, when planted, grow to eventually bring joy. Being a Christian doesn't mean that suffering disappears, but it means that even in suffering, we can cling to the hope that in God, all things will be made new. I'm Katie Markar from the theology program at the University of Otago.
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3: At a restaurant one day, I felt prompted to talk to a sad young man sitting hunched in a corner. I didn't feel like talking to him, but the prompting intensified. Finally, I said, "God, if you want me to talk to him, I'll go and say hi, but you have to do the rest." As I walked over, I realized that I knew this kid. Back in high school, he was my junior. I struck up a conversation with him and I learned of his struggles. I found myself speaking very specific words of encouragement to him. It was God holding up his end of the bargain. With tears in his eyes, he said to me, "Thank you for talking to me. It's been over a year since anyone has spoken to me with kindness." To think, I almost walked away because it wasn't convenient for me. How often do we do that every day, I wonder? All we really have to do is take the first step and let God do the rest. I'm Joy Ravella.
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2: Good morning. In this update, Iran is warning of an endless quagmire as Donald Trump threatens to seize its oil and gas. The president's warning US forces will hit Iran very hard and take control of Karg Island, a major coastal oil terminal. A warning, some children will succumb to preventable diseases this winter. Health NZ figures show in the past year more than 1,500 children were admitted to Otahuhu Kids First Hospital with respiratory issues. A consultant paediatrician says rheumatic fever is unusual in other countries, but not in South Auckland. An investigation's underway into whether partying Lincoln University students sparked a large hedge fire. Fire and emergency was called to the blaze opposite the university just before 1 a.m. on King's birthday. And Auckland Transport says it's almost completed its largest ever annual road maintenance program. Almost 500 kilometres has been resurfaced in the past financial year compared to 440k the previous year. That's news.
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2: In sport, the Football World Cup gets underway at 7 a.m. as tournament co-host Mexico entertains South Africa at Azteca. The South Sydney Rabbitohs have torched the Broncos 48-6 to open round 15 of the NRL. It's a sixth straight defeat for the defending champion Broncos. Black Caps opener Devin Conway has briefly returned home to New Zealand for the birth of his second child. Conway's expected back in London in time for the second test against England at the Oval, starting Wednesday night. And Serena Williams' doubles comeback has been officially curtailed, with playing partner Victoria Mboko withdrawing from the Queen's tournament in London with a left knee injury. The pair had been due to play again this morning, but Mboko limped off the court and retired in singles yesterday. That's sport.
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4: Northland to Taupō, including Bay of Plenty, mostly cloudy today. Isolated showers mainly in the west, becoming fine in Bay of Plenty and Taupō this morning. For Gisborne and Hawke's Bay, plus Wairarapa, upper, fine. Cloud is spreading north this afternoon and evening. Waitomo to Kapiti, including Taihape, cloudy. Isolated light showers becoming fine from the south this afternoon. For Wellington, also Nelson and Marlborough, cloudy periods with the chance of a late afternoon shower for Wellington. Westland, Canterbury and Otago, cloudy periods with scattered rain south from Christchurch to Hokitika, spreading north this morning, clearing south of Timaru by midday and elsewhere this afternoon. Buller and Grey, mostly cloudy with scattered rain developing late morning. And for Southland and Fiordland, rain in northern Fiordland, clearing to mainly fine this morning.
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4: On Life FM. Oh, kia ora there. Good morning. Welcome into the show. 6:03. 12th of June today on your Friday. Hello.
6: Good morning.
4: And good morning, team. Ole, ole.
6: No, oh, yeah. It's happening, isn't it?
7: Yep. Good morning, team. Good morning, Beyond. Good morning, Tabby. Yeah, the FIFA World Cup has kicked off this morning. Literally, I've just watched the opening ceremony. Shakira performing.
4: Is that on
7: TVNZ?
4: Have you signed up for the pass, or is that just on their free stuff?
7: It's on their free stuff, showing in the opening. Yeah, spectacular. She was good. She had a dance crew there. Good performance, as you would expect from an opening. And then they had the fireworks and all that sort of stuff. But it was during the day.
6: Oh.
7: So it didn't really have the, you know,
6: same vibe.
7: Sparkle. Yeah. You know what I mean?
4: That is odd when a big event like that happens in the daytime.
7: Yeah, I would have thought they
4: do it at night.
7: Nighttime. But anyway,
4: why are they doing that?
7: I don't know what the time is in Mexico at the moment. But maybe it's coming towards dusky.
4: I don't know,
7: dude, but it just didn't have the same sort of thing, you know?
4: Yeah, you want it to be nighttime, because then you can control the lights and all of that stuff.
7: But anyway, it seemed to be good in terms of the crowd.
0: lots of people. Lots of people
4: have
0: seen it.
4: You would assume, yeah. So kicking it off in Mexico, I think they are actually doing opening ceremonies, though, in Canada and in the United States, because all three of them are dual hosting.
7: Yeah, yeah.
4: So it's kind of North America is hosting it.
7: Oh, so they're going to do an opening ceremony in each country?
4: Yeah, they're going to do one in each.
6: Is Shakira going to go to each country?
4: I don't know if she's getting shipped around or if they got different people doing each one. But they're going to...
7: weird? Okay, all right, cool.
4: Yeah, that's just what I've heard. Yeah, I don't know.
7: All right.
4: I feel like I'm really outside the loop on information for this FIFA World Cup.
6: I thought it was Saturday morning that it kicked off, so
7: see,
6: I'm very off.
7: I thought at when it kicks off, we'll all be on the same page.
4: No.
7: But yeah, I'm with you. It's just give it a couple of days. We'll be in there. We'll probably be in there.
4: Yeah, so the first game starts in about an hour. Mexico is taking on South Africa. I did learn who their opponent was.
7: Yes.
4: So,
7: yes.
4: Good stuff.
7: Yep.
4: Exciting. Real exciting.
7: It's a really exciting show today, too.
4: Man, we've got heaps on. Graham Burt going to be joining us from Festival One. Big announcements.
7: Ooh, you don't want to miss this one.
4: Yeah, it's right after 7 o'clock concerning an artist for Festival One.
7: Ooh, and you know it's big time when Mr. Burt, the festival director, has to come in. So it's a big one.
4: Yeah.
7: It's a big deal.
4: Coming into the studio. Plus, we've got our 40-hour challenge. Another day. Another thing.
7: I hope it goes smoothly, man. That's all I want. I just want it to go smoothly this morning.
4: My tongue is still not the same. It's not. Everything tastes different or doesn't quite taste like it should.
7: The pepper challenge.
4: Yeah.
7: Yeah, the chili challenge. Yeah.
4: I'm still feeling
7: it. Just like
4: it.
7: The World Cup. Give it a couple of days. We'll be in.
4: Hopefully it returns to normal. We'll kick off the show with a boggler up next. Here's Brandon Lake and Nick Jonas with The Author on Life.

0: the author.
1: Brandon Lake, Nick Jonas, that's the author on Life. Good morning, 10 past 6.
2: Oh gosh, I seem to have spilled the tea.
1: All right, team. What sort of lives you've been living? What's going on in these worlds?
3: After dinner last night.
1: Yep.
3: I got my phone out, started watching a dance tutorial. Ooh. With two of my flatmates.
4: What sort of dance?
1: Are you going to start a viral flat TikTok channel?
3: There is this trend going around of the NSYNC I Want You Back dance sequence.
4: Oh, really?
3: That everyone's doing. And we tried learning it for about 1 minute, and then we're like, okay, we'll come back tomorrow and practice again.
4: You tried learning it.
3: Well, we watched one of those slowed down things and then realized it was a lot harder than we thought.
4: How many people were we talking about in the flat?
3: Three of us.
4: That's good.
3: We might try.
4: Are you going to nail it?
3: Record
4: it. I want to watch.
3: It was one of those ones where I was like, yeah, I'm getting better. But if anyone showed me a video of me doing it,
4: what's the trend?
3: I'll show you.
4: You know, it's always to do with something.
3: I don't know. It just started.
1: Do the dance, man.
4: Okay, all right.
3: The dance just got popular, and now everyone's doing it. Even though it's really old. Like.
4: All right. Kids these days.
3: We should all try and learn it.
1: We should.
3: Yeah.
4: I knew that was going to come out of your mouth.
3: The three of us. I knew you could do it.
1: Funny, he loves a boy band.
4: I love a boy band.
1: He doesn't want to do the dancing.
4: We ain't doing no dancing.
1: You're good at dancing.
3: You could dance. You could do it.
1: Well, you're good at those two dance moves that you've
3: made. Yeah, we could add an extra few dance moves and then we're all good.
1: Oh, what's going on? Had lasagna last night.
3: Oh, yeah.
4: Nothing like a really good homemade lasagna. Lots of cheese.
3: Did you put lentils in it?
4: Lots of... Get the heck out.
1: No. People know how to wreck a lasagna, right? Libby made it. She did it in like the Dutch oven type one. Like
3: nice.
1: The cast iron, put the lid on it. Yeah. Oh gosh, so good. It's in the oven. Good. Crispy as around the edges. So you get that real crunchy / chewy. Mm. So good. Just the absolute best. Anyway, it comes out. We're like, oh yeah, here we go. Start pulling this thing out and she's like, oh, sorry. I haven't even made anything else to go with this.
4: No!
1: It's literally just the lasagna.
4: That's it?
1: Yeah. What are you going to bring to this to improve it?
4: Like, you don't need
1: anything
4: else.
1: She was like, well, you know, it could be like a little green side salad.
4: No.
1: So I was like, that is lip service. No. You, no one wants that.
4: No.
1: Just put it on the plate. Like, that's the whole meal. That's what lasagna, that's why it's so good, is it is everything you need in there all at once.
4: I concur.
1: And there's something about, like, when we brought it out, it was, like, boiling in there, like, so it's popping, you know, it was so hot. It was just the best. Put it on the plate. But, you know, when lasagna's that hot, it's sort of, like, really hard to pick up. You can't pick it up in the layers and everything. It just sort of goes everywhere, but it's still good. But then later on, it kind of settles.
3: Oh, yeah.
1: Like, lasagna is one of those foods that's actually better the next day.
3: Mm-hmm.
1: It just beds in. I don't know what does.
4: Try 3 days later.
1: It's even.
4: Yeah, I don't know.
1: Yeah, it's just it's so much better.
4: And the thing with lasagna, you know, when you try and you cut your slice out of the lasagna and then you go scoop it out, and then you always need to tidy up that scoop with the little.
1: You got it.
3: Yeah,
1: it all caves in a little bit. You're like, well, it's fallen into my territory, so that's going to be me.
4: That's good.
1: Oh, all that cheese that's oozing out of your slice into my gap, that's now mine.
3: So good. You're still thinking about it the next morning.
4: I'm thinking about the one we had last Friday after the back of that. That's how good that is. That's very good. Very quickly, and we'll get to this later on today because I'm sure there'll be some space in our show to be talking about a specific sport event. But I missed a crucial game yesterday in the NBA Finals. I missed the last bit of it. And because I missed the last bit of it, there's a group of us who have a group chat.
3: Mm-hmm.
4: Bjorn's included in that group chat.
1: Yeah, work chat on
4: the NBA.
1: And
4: there's a couple of others, right? So I missed it because I had rugby training for my son. Oh, holy heckers.
1: It was lighting up.
4: When I came back, you know how you have to catch up and you're scrolling through the messages?
3: Yeah.
4: My finger was, you know how sometimes you have to go put your date of birth in something and you have to go right down? Oh, you don't, Teddy. But, you know, you just got to scroll down. Oh, man, I was just going, what is going on with this?
1: Yeah,
4: the boys were on fire last night.
1: Forget the ups and downs of the actual game. The group chat itself was the event.
4: Oh, dude. Anyway, I missed out on that and I had to come in late and when you're the last person, it's not good. You're just the last person.
1: As usual, you brought a stellar gift. to the chat, and that's what you're most talented at. It is just on 16 past 6.
0: The Morning Wake Up Boggler.
1: All right, in for a boggler for a Friday. Now, the last boggler I brought was too much, so I'm hoping today is more in the realms of being captured by people.
4: If this isn't captured, I... Come on,
1: no, please. Yeah, just settle.
4: My eyes were only half open and I got this.
1: Here we go. A good-looking person, guy or gal, or a name for a pig. You with me now? Who would Boaz pick for a romantic date? Now you've rounded three clues. It's back to home plate. Who am
4: Stop
1: I this
4: it.
1: Morning?
4: Stop it. Now pick up the phone, and this is what you have to do. Just dial 0508-54336. Give us the answer, which you will have.
1: Maybe. You better not get too confident there. 0508 Life FM if you can crack the boggler.
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8: 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But the trouble is, it can end up unraveling and making a huge mess. 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
0: The Morning Wake Up Boggler.
1: In for a boggler to start the show. We always do this set of clues. You got to try and listen in close and figure them out. Put them together and then bam, the Morning Wake Up air fresheners are yours. But you got to pay attention. Some would say it's all there. But if you come in too confident, you may slip up. A good-looking person, guy or gal, or a name for a pig. You with me now? Who would Boaz take on a romantic date? Now you've rounded three clues, it's back to home plate. Who am I this morning? Now, clearly, you're dancing the jig over there like you've figured this out, Sal.
4: Oh, that NSYNC dance that Tabby was talking about before? I nailed it.
1: Backstreet Boys.
4: NSYNC. In about a couple of minutes.
1: I thought it was a Backstreet Boys dance she was talking about.
4: She talked about the NSYNC, I'm sure.
1: Backstreet Boys or NSYNC dance? Which
3: NSYNC.
1: One?
3: NSYNC.
1: Sorry. Oh, it was high. Yeah. Sure you said.
3: They're basically the same.
1: No, I'm sure you said Backstreet Boys.
4: Stop it now.
1: But then you said a song that I was like, I don't think that's a Backstreet Boys
3: song. Did I say Backstreet Boys?
1: Well, check the tape.
4: No, you said NSYNC. But never, ever compare the two. Don't you dare do that again. Okay? Don't even say that.
3: I'm so sorry.
4: Thank you. But to come back to your boggler, very good one this morning. See, this is a type of boggler where it is a who am I?
1: Yes.
4: And you may not necessarily know the depths of who this person is, but I'm pretty sure this person is famous enough that people will know.
1: Maybe. Yeah. I'll read it again. A good-looking person, guy or gal, or a name for a pig. You with me now? Who would Boaz take on a romantic date? Now you've rounded three clues, it's back to home plates. Who am I this morning?
4: Well, let's go to the phone line, shall we?
1: Okay.
4: All right, then. Good morning, Life FM. Who are we speaking with?
9: Melissa.
4: Hi, Melissa. How are you this morning?
9: I'm good, sir. How are you?
4: Yeah, we're great for Friday. Great for Friday. Did you get this straight away?
9: Well, it's Team Lemon, hubby and I. We sort of, he's driving to work and he listens, I listen, and then we try and put the clues together.
1: Oh, nice. A little couples exercise. That's good. Okay, what have you got for the boggler?
9: So, we think it's Babe Ruth.
1: Babe Ruth is correct. The baseball legend.
4: Yep. See, this is the thing.
9: Brilliant.
4: I know the name Babe Ruth. I couldn't tell you anything else other than very, very famous.
1: Played baseball, yeah.
4: Played baseball.
1: I don't know. A long time ago.
4: But very good, Bogler. It was all there, especially when you get down to the Boaz bit, you know?
1: Well, good-looking person, guy or gal, that's a babe.
4: Yeah.
1: A pig.
9: Yeah.
1: There's a movie.
4: Yeah.
1: Boaz, Ruth.
4: Yes.
1: Baseball reference. It's all there.
4: Right. It's all there.
1: The reason it's Babe Ruth today, Melissa, and well done, we'll be sending you out the morning wake-up air fresheners, is because on this day in 1939, they opened the U.S. National Baseball Museum and Hall of Fame.
4: Good to know.
9: Wow.
1: In Cooperstown, wow. New York.
4: Good to know.
1: You know, it was set up by the guy who was the heir to the Singer sewing machine fortune.
4: See?
1: So he was just born into the Singer family. And never needed to work a day in his life and was like, what do I do with my spare time? I love baseball. Well, I might just turn that into a job.
4: Some people, eh?
1: So he set up the Hall of Fame.
4: He just needs to slow down a little bit. What's hubby's name, Melissa?
9: Rangi.
4: Pardon, sorry?
1: Rangi.
4: Rangi!
9: Rangi.
4: Okay, give Rangi a big cuddle from Bjorn and I, okay?
9: Thank you. All
4: okay, God bless.
1: She's like, sure thing.
9: God bless. Bye-bye.
4: God bless,
1: bye. She's like, this one's from the morning wake-up.
4: Yep.
1: As she nuzzles in.
4: Was it just me, or was she just wanted to run away there really quickly from our conversation?
1: Well, after she's talking about hugging her husband, I think she was like, I don't know. Yeah.

0: Lily Linscott, you can be happy too on life at 6:30. Good morning. Hope that song's giving you the pep in your step that you need for a Friday. We've got news headlines on the way for you next on life.
1: As a broadcaster, we adhere to the Broadcasting Standards Authority rules. 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
5: Good morning. In this update, Iran is warning of an endless quagmire as Donald Trump threatens to seize its oil and gas. The president's warning US forces will hit Iran very hard and take control of Karg Island, a major coastal oil terminal. A warning, some children will succumb to preventable diseases this winter. Health NZ figures show in the past year more than 1,500 children were admitted to Otahuhu Kids First Hospital with respiratory issues. A consultant paediatrician says rheumatic fever is unusual in other countries, but not in South Auckland. An investigation's underway into whether partying Lincoln University students sparked a large hedge fire. Fire and emergency was called to the blaze opposite the university just before 1 a.m. on King's birthday. And Auckland Transport says it's almost completed its largest ever annual road maintenance program. Almost 500 kilometres has been resurfaced in the past financial year compared to 440Ks the previous year. That's news.
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0: Good morning. Thanks for tuning into the show. Appreciate you. 27 away from 7. Got a bit of an issue with our phones going on at the moment. Amazingly, we still managed to get Melissa on for the Boglin. We don't know how it happened. It just sort of did.
9: Yeah, and thank you for hanging on there, Melissa. So we'll get a hold of you, Melissa, if you're still calling, if you're still hanging on there. We'll get your details and get those morning wake-up air freshers out to you.
0: Yeah, bizarre. At the moment, our phone lines are going in two different directions. Anyway, I don't even understand.
9: It's a mess, man. But listen, man, you don't need to know about it. We'll take care of it.
0: It's a Friday thing. Yeah. We'll figure it out. Coming up next, your window to the world. We're pulling back the curtain. Firstly, every time you get on a plane, right, Sella, when was the last time you were on a plane? Earlier this year?
9: Yeah, earlier.
0: You kind of assume everyone knows what they're doing, right?
9: You mean in terms of when safety, when you...
0: All of that sort of stuff, people doing, taking care of the baggage,
9: you would assume.
0: The stewards, hostesses, the pilot.
9: Yeah, well,
0: you would assume they're qualified.
9: You just have to jump on the plane and everyone else takes care of their part.
0: Yeah. Turns out not all pilots qualified. We're finding out a bit of information that Air Canada is going through an audit at the moment. And also changes coming to ChatGPT.
9: What's happening with this AI?
0: Credit card. Visa's now teaming up with ChatGPT.
9: Oh, dangerous. Stop it.
0: No, it'll all be completely safe.
9: Of course it will. Nothing will go wrong.
0: Is Jet Trouble and LJ the Messenger. We'll dive into it next. 26 away from 7 on Life.

0: You got the morning wake up on Life. Thanks for tuning into the show. Sal and Bjorn with you this morning. Right now, it's time to pull back the curtain and check out what's been going on around the other side of the world overnight. Firstly, to Canada. And, I mean, we said earlier, when you get on a plane, you just kind of go into autopilot mode and assume assume everybody here knows what they're doing. They're going to take care of everything and get you to where you need to go safely.
1: Well, you don't need to worry about all that sort of stuff. You know, you got people who know how to do things, like fly a plane, like take care of stuff on the plane.
0: I can't be carrying that stress. I've got movies to watch.
1: Absolutely, man.
0: I've got that little meal with the tinfoil flap that I need to try and not spill on myself on the tiny tray that they give me.
1: I've got to make sure that my Bluetooth is all good.
0: Yeah. Well, turns out maybe it is something we should be thinking about. Air Canada has done a little bit of an audit and ended up charging officially, well, the police have, one of their former pilots, Jeffrey Wall, been charged with fraud and other charges after a four-month investigation. After nearly 17 years as a pilot with Air Canada.
1: I saw the headline to this. Am I right in thinking 900 flights or something?
0: 900 flights. He never had a crash. Well, never had an incident. But was also never really a pilot, officially. So he didn't have his commercial pilot's license, just sort of never got there. I don't know, didn't finish the program. He obviously got the gist of it. Like...
1: just wonder, you know, hey, in the modern job market, you know, you've heard the saying, hey, it's who you know, not what you know, right? So you wonder if said pilot or whatever it is just knew some people and just had a conversation.
0: I am wondering, did he, like, maybe he was learning to fly planes and he thought, hey, here's a job opening here. I'm definitely not going to get this job, but it'll be a good experience to go in for the interview and sort of a practice run type sort of thing. Before I get to the big stage. And then he ended up somehow nailing it, got the job, and just thought, well, I'll see how it goes. And the first flight would have been nerve-wracking, yes. But once he got a few under his belt, he probably thought, you know what? I don't think I need that license.
1: I'll tell you who else would be very, very nervous. HR at that point in time.
0: Yeah, well, there's a bit of a look through with a microscope now at all of their records. But, you know, I mean, what are they going to charge him with? Everyone got where they needed to be safely, so... They just let it go. How it was? Maybe not. Moving on now to ChatGPT. Visa has just announced that they're teaming up with them and going to allow your credit card payments, and by the way, if you choose to be teamed up with your ChatGPT account, and now you can have an AI agent shop for you without you even needing to approve a transaction.
1: Nothing's going to go wrong with that.
0: So you can say, ChatGPT, I need a new fridge. Can you sort me one out?
1: Yep, you've already got my credit card details.
0: Well, it'll go out, it'll buy it on a website, get it delivered, it can organise stuff for you, do your shopping. But this is really, I mean, I don't even really trust having my, I only just recently loaded my Cashflow card onto my phone as an actual, I sort of don't feel good about it still.
1: Yeah, I'm...
0: Putting it on ChatGPT where it decides what it's going to buy for you? What the heck?
1: What the heck is all right? And some people will go, hey, if it saves me 3 seconds, that's me. I'm there.
0: Hey, Sella, just letting you know, ChatGPT here heard you complaining about your car the other day. Don't worry. I've bought you a new one.
1: That's exactly what I want to hear.
0: Slippery slope, but it's happening, and that's your window to the world.
2: Let's be honest. We've all been there. You're reading your Bible, and suddenly you hit a verse that's just bizarre.
3: What? How bizarre.
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9: 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Let's allow this gem of a verse from Proverbs chapter 25, verse 11, to settle in us. The right word at the right time is like precious gold set in silver. Depending on the situation, even well-meant criticism can sometimes be the thing we need to hear in order for us to learn and grow. Now, this doesn't mean taking on board unnecessary criticism that has no purpose to build us up. If we feel beaten by something someone has said, assess whether that's because we know there's truth in it or whether it damages how we see ourselves. We need all types of people around us at different times. We need the critics to keep us humble and grounded because, let's face it, we all think we're the best thing since sliced cheese sometimes. We need those people who walk alongside us and give us opportunities to grow in the gifts that God has given us. But mostly, we need constructive people who are going to stand with us and cheer us on. So what now? What was the last critical thing someone said to you? If you haven't dealt with it, go to a trusted friend and ask them to help you process it. Try to filter out what's detrimental from what's beneficial and keep track of the words that you speak. Are they constructive?
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2: Salah.
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0: You got the morning wake up on life. Good morning, Sella and Bjorn.
1: The verse of the day, brought to you by Bible Society and Manor Christian Stores. We believe the Bible is for everyone.
2: Diving into the book of Isaiah this morning, chapter 58, verse 6. No, this is the kind of fasting I want. Free those who are wrongly imprisoned. Lighten the burden of those who work for you. Let the oppressed go free and remove the chains that bind people.
0: Kind of a call to action rather than just a call to legalism.
2: Or just going through the motion.
0: Yeah. So these people basically trying to fast and expecting God's favor on their life. And then the prophet Isaiah saying, this is not what God really wants from you. You've missed the whole point, basically. So in the verses earlier, it talks about how on the day of their fasting, which I guess they would regularly do as kind of a pleasing thing to God, they would also exploit their workers on the same day. And their fasting day always ended with quarreling and strife and striking each other with wicked fists. So they'd end up in a brawl with each other and exploiting their workers. And he's like, you've missed the whole point of what God is calling you to do. And I mean, this is a specific example with these people. And then he calls them to better things, right, about justice and treating people rightly and showing the love of God with your hands and feet and the way you live your life. And I mean, I think we're all guilty of this at times, you know, where people think, oh, I go to church or whatever that, you know, there's this thing that I do and it's for God. But really, is it of any benefit to anyone? Is it actually showing the love of God? I don't know. He calls us to really look at that stuff.
2: And do those actions actually match what they actually represent?
0: Yeah, he doesn't want us to just go through the motions.
2: No.
0: What's the point of that? That's not what he's looking for.
2: Oh, take me back to my youthful days of going, turning up to church. Been yelled at by my mum and dad to get up and get changed and go to church.
0: Get on that Sunday bestseller.
2: Yep, that's it. That was
0: just me. Just got to be there.
2: That was me. I was just turning up just to be there and try to impress other people with the clothes that I was wearing. You know, that's not what it's about. No, it's about turning up to church because you want to be there because it's important for you. So do my actions match my worship? Maybe it's just as important just to help someone who feels a little bit overwhelmed. Or offering somebody some support when they need it. That's the message in here for me.
0: Yeah, showing the love of Christ in the way that you live your life.
2: Yep.
0: Rather than ticking a box somewhere of a thing you're supposed to do, you know.
2: Amen.
0: Maybe it's a challenge to relook at a few things in your own life this morning. If you want to read around the verse, you will find it in Isaiah chapter 58. We were looking at verse 6.
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11: Good morning. In this update, New Zealand's life expectancy has gone up 4 years in the past two decades, thanks to reducing heart disease and cancer deaths. Health New Zealand research shows improvement across the board between 2001 and 2022. Iran is warning of an endless quagmire as Donald Trump threatens to seize its oil and gas. The president is warning US forces will hit Iran very hard and take control of Karg Island, a major coastal oil terminal. An investigation's underway into whether partying Lincoln University students sparked a large hedge fire. Fire and emergency was called to the blaze opposite the university just before 1 a.m. on King's birthday. And a big effort to get kids into pyjamas this winter. The Kindness Collective is launching the Pyjama Project for National PJ Day to help keep 170,000 children warm over winter. It's urging people to donate old PJs to their local warehouse or give $10 for a new set. I'm Kay Gregory and that's news.
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11: In sport, the 2026 FIFA World Cup is underway. Co-hosts Mexico have just kicked off the tournament at the iconic Azteca Stadium in Mexico City against South Africa. Later today, also in Group A, South Korea line up in their 11th straight World Cup against the Czech Republic, who return after a 20-year absence. That game kicks off at 2. And the South Sydney Rabbitohs have torched the Broncos 48-6 to open round 15 of the NRL. The Rabbitohs have returned to the winner's circle after three straight losses with a commanding 8-1 victory, four of those going the way of the league's all-time try scorer Alex Johnston. It's a sixth straight defeat for the defending champion Broncos. That's sport.
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12: Northland to Taupō, including Bay of Plenty, mostly cloudy with isolated showers, mainly in the west, becoming fine in Bay of Plenty and Taupō this morning. Gisborne, Hawke's Bay and Wairarapa, fine. Cloud is increasing and heading north this afternoon and evening. Waitomo to Kapiti, including Taihape, cloudy with isolated light showers, becoming fine from the south this afternoon. Wellington, also Nelson and Marlborough, cloudy periods with the chance of late afternoon shower for Wellington. The Westland, Canterbury and Otago, cloudy periods with scattered rain south from Christchurch to Wokitika, spreading north this morning, clearing south of Timaru by midday and elsewhere this afternoon. Buller and Grey, mostly cloudy, scattered rain developing late morning, and Southland and Fiordland, rain in northern Fiordland, clearing to mainly fine this morning.
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12: Good morning. Welcome to the show. It's Friday today. I hope you're all prepped, ready to go for your weekend. And I hope the weather's going to play its part, unlike it did last weekend for a lot of the country. So we'll see. Welcome in. You've got Sally and Beyond, producer Tabs on deck. Busy hour on the show. And have you seen it? Is the Football World Cup started? Have they tipped off the first game yet?
2: I'm concentrating on the show, but let me just see if I can get some updates here. Let me have a look. Not just yet. The teams are on the field, Mexico and South Africa. So kickoff is not too far away.
12: Oh, man, there'll be a lot of South Africans keen. Wait, oh, maybe not. They're more of a rugby nation. The South Africans, I know we've got a lot of South Africans that listen to Life FM. Do you care about football?
2: Yeah, let us know if you do care. They'll just be like us, because we don't really watch the football, but when it comes around to the World Cup and your own country, you care a little bit.
12: Of course, you want them to do well.
2: There's a lot of people in the stadium, which FIFA were actually a little bit worried about, because people weren't turning up to the pre-games.
12: And they were like, why? We've only charged 3 times more than we've ever charged before. I don't understand what could possibly be stopping people.
2: Yeah. The cost of the tickets to this thing. I think it's depending on the country as well.
12: Yeah, well, this one's in Mexico. Maybe it's a little bit cheaper than some of the United States tickets. This stadium that it's in apparently said to be one of the most beautiful in the world.
2: In Mexico?
12: This one that they're in, yeah. You wouldn't say so?
2: Aesthetically, it looks like a big stadium.
12: Okay.
2: I wonder as well, has anyone gone across to the World Cup? Or is going across?
12: Oh, if that's you,
2: please, we would love to chat.
12: Would you like to be a morning wake-up correspondent?
2: Oh, yeah.
12: If you're going across at any point?
2: Good call, bro.
12: Wouldn't that be great? We can send you out some morning wake-up air fresheners as a thank you.
2: I'm sure we've got some bookmarks around as well.
12: I'm serious, man. We'll hook you up. We might even find an old T-shirt somewhere we can send out to you. But it's big. Whole world getting behind it. It all kicks off today, which is exciting. After 7:30 this morning, but what are the chances for a Friday? Looking forward to that. We've got our World Vision 40-hour challenge. Our last one for the week happening later on in the show.
2: Yeah, we need you today. We need you today to be a part of the show. We know you always are, but it'll be fun today.
12: We'll reflect on what happened yesterday. My tongue still not feeling the same. Also, I want to talk a little bit about SpaceX. Doing a bit of space chat today. Stella's bringing a story about Artemis. Is it 3? 2?
2: It's 3.
12: 3. Ooh, going to the moon,
2: no,
12: these guys.
2: No, they're not.
12: Are they?
2: They're not.
12: I thought the next one went to the moon.
2: I'll tell you.
12: Oh, far out. When are they going to the moon?
2: Dude, tell me about that.
12: We'll dive into it. Up next, though, joined in studio by Graham Burt of Festival One. If you're a big fan of heading to the festival, or maybe you've been tempted to go in the past, this could be your year. He's got an announcement with one of the artists that's going to be headlining. So we're looking forward to that. It's happening after this from the Afters. New day, new life, 7:06. Good morning and welcome to your Friday. You're on Life FM.

0: The afters on life. New day, new life. It is 7:09. Good morning and welcome into your Friday, Salah and Bjorn, joined by a special guest in studio. Feels like it's been a while, actually.
1: But this is good. This is fun because we don't usually see this handsome guy until either back end of the year or early in the new year. So this is good.
0: We tried to get him in last week.
2: Here we go.
0: He had a Botox appointment. He couldn't make it. Graham Burt joins us from Festival One.
1: I thought those lips were a little bit fuller this morning.
2: Aren't they gorgeous?
1: They are.
2: Do you like the trout pout?
1: You are not an unattractive man. Good morning, Graham Burt, Festival Director of Festival One. How are you,
2: buddy?
1: Do I
2: make kissing sounds at this point? What goes on?
0: Come on. We're ready.
2: Seriously.
0: What's happening, Graham? It's been a while since we chatted to you. But you're already in preparations. The middle of the year, you should be resting by this point.
2: Do you think we should?
0: Well, I've never organised a festival.
2: How far out do people plan in your world, mate? No, come on.
0: Not that far.
1: Yeah, we'll take us down that road, Graham.
2: Okay, Salah. Let's go.
1: Because you are here to talk about Festival One, and
2: correct,
1: there's a headline act that we can't wait for you to share with us. So stick around, Graham. We'll be sharing that news. But we're in June.
2: Yeah.
1: Excellent. When do you start planning for the next festival, Festival One?
2: November, December, the year before.
1: Okay. Look at you.
2: So it's a little over a year out. Yeah, normally.
0: Yeah.
2: And that's driven by, I guess, a few things. One is infrastructure. If I'm being really serious, you have to book stuff.
1: Yeah, you know.
2: And there's a lot of events on, so you're trying to get in the queue and make sure you can get your stuff. But the bigger thing is artists are planning a long way out now.
1: Huge way out.
2: Because they're doing more touring than they've ever done before. And so everybody's fighting for winners. Like, you guys were just playing the afters just then, right?
1: Yeah.
2: Well, we've just had an email saying, hey, they're going to be down your way a bit later on in this year. Do you want them? So not for festival, but for something else. So, we're going to have a wee squiz at that because I think they're pretty sensational. So,
0: Josh Havens, very nice man. So
2: I don't know him.
0: That'd be cool.
2: Talk about him.
0: This is funny, and this is a side note, but he once knocked on our door of this building and said, hi, I'm from the afters.
2: No way.
0: Do you want to interview me?
2: Seriously.
0: He turned up at reception with his guitar.
2: Was he just here on holiday?
0: Yeah, with his family, and he's like, oh, we've been listening to Life FM the whole last couple of weeks, and you play our music.
2: Isn't that an amazing story?
1: I've heard that story. I wasn't here then when he did that, isn't that great?
0: He came that's in the amazing. Studio, played yeah, some
1: makes,
0: songs.
1: So make sure you CC us in that email, because Bjorn knows him firsthand.
2: And he'll remember Bjorn, like, seriously.
0: He will not remember me, but
2: I'm supposed to write back to them this morning, email them back this morning. So I was just talking to your friend.
0: It must be quite the puzzle piece, trying to figure out artists and things like that for a festival and like who would combo well and when are they going to be free and can you, is there a bit of sort of convincing that has to go on? You're quite a charming guy, Graham, you know, like you sort of sell the festival to them. Is that part of the whole sort of being like, you've got to come to this. Like, look, it's New Zealand. It's, you know
2: at the start,
0: forget that other option you've
2: at
0: got.
2: At the start, that was totally it, Bjorn. That was totally it. Because nobody knew. And also, travelling to New Zealand is a bit of a thing. And so we would always say, hey, come down, take a few extra days. And then, honestly, we put together packages for people. You know, we'll put you in this place that money can't buy and you'll have the holiday that you'll never, you know.
0: You can go to Hobbiton.
2: We'll put you on an island in the Hauraki Gulf and you can have a holiday that you'll think, why didn't I stay here longer? And we'll send them pictures of it and all this. And we had to try and entice them. But now, we're 13 years in. Now everybody knows about it. And The industry is huge, but in the centres in England and then Nashville in particular in the States, everybody knows each other. You know,
1: you don't need to sell the sizzle anymore. You just got to get onto the sausage, mate.
2: And
1: just
2: they all chat. They all chat and they're going, oh, we had a great time. You guys, if you ever get the opportunity to go to festival, and that's brilliant that you get, start that thing going, and then which we've got no control of. So it's a lot easier. Like this year we've had a queue of people wanting to come, rather than us chasing and going, please, please, please.
0: The tables have turned.
1: On that note, have you locked in everyone?
2: No way.
1: Oh, okay.
2: No. It's a movable feast. And one of the other, if you want the honest answer, one of the other problems is that there's events on around in midwinter in America, and some people are holding out to wait to get the invite for that. Or one of those, right? And so they're going, oh, hang on, yeah, we're interested in that playing that. I'm going to wait to see if I get a better offer game.
0: That's so 2026,
2: and that's
0: isn't it?
2: Annoying.
1: Yeah, it's bad for you. Yeah.
0: Oh, you're having a few people around on Friday night. Well, I might be there, but I also might get invited to someone else's place.
2: So I'll
0: keep it open.
2: Yeah. You go, oh, no, look, I'm in that circle. And the minute you feel that, you kind of go, rightio, my offer's till boom.
0: Play hardball. Yeah. Hey, well, all very exciting. I know we've got a few things to talk about this morning, and you want to talk about some ticketing opportunities that are out there. But maybe should we get to this artist announcement first?
2: Shall we?
0: Then we can talk details once we've sort of wet the whistle of the people. So,
1: how long have you had this under wraps, and were you've been thinking about?
2: Months.
1: Okay. Months. Been a work in progress for a long time. You just and when did it get across the line?
2: It got across the line ages ago. I mean, I got the contract day before yesterday, but we've been talking about the details of that for a long, long time. So, This is a cool one. I like this one.
0: Who are we bringing for Festival 1 2027?
2: I'm going to go in slow and see how...
1: Tell me when you want a drum roll.
0: I'm just hovering over some music, and I don't want to spoil it.
2: Well, he's won a Dove Award. It's a he. He's American. He's won a Dove Award. He's in his 20s. He did a thing, Surfaces, with a chap called Forrest Frank that nobody's ever heard of and that just died with... No, not true. Everybody heard of it.
1: No, we heard, yeah.
2: I felt particularly close to this guy because years ago we fought real hard with New Zealand immigration to get Social Club Misfits here because... But they're awesome, eh? Yeah. And one of the boys had a little bit of a conviction history before he became a Christian. And he wrote a very interesting letter to me saying, could you please... do what you can because I can't travel. And this immigration, if we can crack New Zealand, we'll be able to go anywhere in the world.
0: Right, it opens doors like, for
2: once,
0: other places
2: once we've got through that, your immigration. So we put together a massive package and it worked. And I'll never forget when he first arrived, he just came running up, grabbed me and cried, hanging on tight, cried on my shoulder, you know, like, you don't know what this means to me.
0: Wow.
2: And you think... That's just such a little thing, you know. I mean, we worked hard at it, but it was such a tiny thing. But it completely unlocked everything for him.
1: Yep.
2: Anyway, the guy we're going to talk about toured with them opening for Social Club Misfits for a while. His latest album is immense. It's just dropped. How are people doing, I wonder? It's called Could Be Tonight. Is that helping? Does anybody know that? My favourite song on it is Heroes. It's got a massive sample from Transatlantic Flight by Lef Follebecq, who's a big hero of mine. You know, I love his music. Anyway, ladies and gentlemen,

0: have so many songs from Holvi in our playlist. I was trying to go through which ones we even play out, but there's so many. Just sitting there ready to go. Because not only does he have his own solo stuff, but he teams up with other people.
1: Everybody.
0: For collabs.
1: Lecrae. Yeah.
0: Andy Mineo, Forrest Frank, it just goes on and on and on.
2: What a score. Congratulations.
1: Oh, mate. We're thrilled to
2: that is super, super, super exciting to have Holvi in there. There's a few questions I want to ask around the artist, but...
0: Yeah, well, we'll get to that coming up because I'm going to play a song from Holvi here. We'll play it actually coming up next. We'll go to a break and be back with Graham Burt from Festival One. But you heard it here first, Holvi for 2027. If you do want to get tickets, festival.one, and we'll bring you details on what's happening with those up next.
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13: Not long after birth, Sally was abandoned in a park by her mum. Now a teenager, she was asked the question, "What would you say if you could meet your mother?" Her reply was, "I love and forgive you, mum." This story really inspires me. At times in our own lives, we too can be hurt, rejected, or even abandoned. These hurts can fill our hearts with bitterness, with anger, with frustration at the world around us, which causes us not to live to our full potential. I often see people falling into this trap of thinking that forgiving others means their hurt doesn't matter. But forgiveness is not just about letting them off the hook. It's about letting you heal and saying, I'm not going to let my mood, my joy, my future be determined by the pain of yesterday. I choose to forgive. I choose to let go. I'm Ben Cherry, pastor of City Point Church, Auckland.
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0: 21 past 7, joined in studio by Graham Burt from Festival One, and just announced Holvi for 2027.
2: Yes. Is this the first time you've said that?
1: Yeah.
2: Great.
1: Yeah, you guys are it.
2: So you've heard it here
1: worldwide
2: first.
1: Worldwide premiere here at Life FM, New Zealand.
2: That's exciting. Holvi for Festival One 2027.
0: Yeah, man. This is going to be cool. We're going to have to get you a do-rag, Graham. All this hip-hop going down.
1: You don't even know what he looks like, do you?
2: No, I'll be honest with that. He's got a great story. I've actually just did a little bit of research on him.
1: Yeah.
2: Poor, cleaning toilets. Got picked up by a record label. So he's got a great, great testimony. I can't wait to hear about it when Festival One rolls around. Yeah. And we've got to make sure we'll put you on the spot here that we'll interview him soon, okay? You just give us the dates on that.
1: We're working on that, bud.
2: Great.
1: Seriously are. And I love him too, because the album could be tonight about Jesus coming back again. shows that he's got that urgency of the faith that, you know, like, it matters to him. And the songs that he's writing, man, the lyrics are incredible.
0: He's legit. All right, so what's happening with tickets?
1: We've got a festival to run, right? Yeah, okay, right. Seriously, Brad, who helps us a lot, Brad from Rapture Ruckus, Brad Dring, said, hey, let's go back to pre-sale for a limited time because it's this guy's first time in New Zealand. It's the first headline artist we're announcing. So as of right this minute, if you go to iTicket, we've got pre-sale pricing and it's limited time, limited amount. So it's just like, if you're coming, get in.
0: It's always the best way with any kind of gig or music event, festival. The earlier you get your tickets, generally, the better deal you get.
1: Yep.
0: Right?
1: Yep.
0: Rather than a week before thinking, oh, maybe I will go, actually.
1: Yeah, yeah, exactly.
2: Don't think like that because this thing is massive and people get in nice and early to get their spot if they're camping.
1: Yeah.
2: So you want to get in a little bit early.
1: So it's a multi-day event for those that don't know. 29th of January to the 1st of February, Auckland Anniversary Weekend. 4 days, 3 nights, camping on site, 5 stages, 65-plus bands. It's an incredible event. What was the highlight for you guys last year? Oh, this year, I should say.
0: No, I reckon catching up with old Darren from We Are Messengers again.
1: Hey, what a guy.
0: We thought we were actually going to run out of time because he was sort of late to arrive for the interview and all that sort of stuff. We were like, oh, he probably got to get to sound check.
1: I have to be sure I'm coming over.
0: he was like, oh, I'm not missing this for the world. And he's just a great guy.
1: We're both useless.
2: You know what? Outside of the acts, there's some great acts that you can, you can just walk around the festival and just pick a stage. It's wonderful for doing that. You're not locked in terms of only having access to one particular stage. There's so many
0: very dynamic.
2: But I love what you did at the barbecue because there's a barbecue on a Saturday night and you had the Tribe of Opie playing.
1: Yeah.
2: And they were just soothing everyone in the, they were just with the music, the acapellas. I just thought it just took me to a nice place. It just took me
1: excellent.
2: Yeah, so
1: excellent.
2: That was outside of all the music that you get around. That was really cool.
1: That's cool, man. That's wonderful.

0: coming into stuff, and people that are just singing the same old words over and over again in the same format, I'm not sure about anymore. We're looking for people that have got a story to tell from their heart, that the spirit's overflowing in them, and they're using the genre of whatever music they've got to do it. This boy, Holby, man, he moves me. And so I want him to come here, move kids in New Zealand to get closer to Jesus Christ.
1: Man. Amen. Well, I know you've always cared deeply about the person behind the music, hey, more so than just the music
0: heck
1: in itself.
0: Yes.
1: That's always been a big part of the heart of Festival One. So it's at Harford Farm. It's in the Waikato near Karapiro.
0: Yep.
1: If you want to get your tickets, go to festival.one. Like Graham said, they're on pre-sale now, so the best deal.
0: Limited amount, limited time, so get into it.
1: Yeah, awesome, man. Hey, well, really looking forward to it, and we'll touch base with you a lot more leading into it, Graham, but thank you for coming in and making
0: the announcement
1: this morning. And really looking forward to it. So here it is, Holby, just announced 2027, one of your headliners for Festival One. Get to the website, get yourself sorted, get your friends going too. The song's called Beautiful Wild Life.
2: You've been so good to me. You've been so good.

My life on, ask for a life vest. He said, son, this is lifelong. Holy Spirit driven, had to learn to keep the brights on. Putting God in a box like seeing Shaq with some tights on. Why I been loosened by the grip of the python.

0: just announced for Festival One 2027. That's Whole V with beautiful Life FM, Sala and Bjorn.
1: Yeah, you know, the cool thing about Whole V is that I only found out about Whole V when I came here, right? But this dude, with his music alone, could cross the boundary into the secular world without people even knowing.
0: Yeah, he's got a great sound.
1: Great sound.
0: Good energy.
1: Great production. Great. Man, that's exciting for Festival One 2027.
0: Yeah, going to be huge. I wonder what he'll do, because a lot of his tracks are collabs with other people. And I've always wondered, when someone is like that, they're always doing features on other... How do they perform those songs?
1: Backing track.
0: Do you get the... Yeah, do you do backing track? Or do you get someone else to sing
2: surprise
0: them?
2: Surprise guests.
1: Yeah.
0: Oh, yeah. You sneak someone in and you carry on luggage.
1: Well, that's an exciting thing, because these artists might actually do that.
0: Sometimes they do. Hey, well, exciting. If you want tickets, festival.one, they're on pre-sale now, so you get a real good... discount and deal. If you are wanting to go to Festival One for next year, get yourself sorted. Talk to your friends. They're limited numbers, so don't procrastinate.
1: Don't dilly dally
0: too long. Headlines on the way for you next, 7:30 on Life.
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4: Good morning. In this update, New Zealand's life expectancy has gone up 4 years in the past two decades, thanks to reducing heart disease and cancer deaths. Health New Zealand research shows improvement across the board between 2001 and 2022. Iran is warning of an endless quagmire as Donald Trump threatens to seize its oil and gas. The president is warning US forces will hit Iran very hard and take control of Karg Island, a major coastal oil terminal. An investigation's underway into whether partying Lincoln University students sparked a large hedge fire. Fire and emergency was called to the blaze opposite the university just before 1 a.m. on King's birthday. And a big effort to get kids into pyjamas this winter. The Kindness Collective is launching the Pyjama Project for National PJ Day to help keep 170,000 children warm over winter. It's urging people to donate old PJs to their local warehouse or give $10 for a new set. I'm Kay Gregory and that's news.
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9: 28 minutes away from 8 o'clock, Stella and Bjorn with you. 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Yesterday's challenge was the hot chili challenge. Thanks for voting for me. I was the one that ended up eating the cerebral stinger.
10: And great name for a pepper.
9: My tongue still is carrying the wounds of yesterday. It's still, my coffee tastes odd. Everything feels different in my mouth. It's like it's taken a layoff.
10: I believe you. So why would anyone want to chuck that in their mouth?
9: Well,
10: I just don't understand that.
9: We had leftover chilies yesterday, and Justin, who loves the spicy food, he was like, oh, what are you doing with those? I was like, do you want them? I'll put them in cooking. Yeah.
10: He took the whole lot. There were like 15.
9: He's not going to munch on them for snacks, but he used them in a curry him? Or I don't know. I told him, hey, they're hot, but he can figure that out. But I'll say, literally yesterday, once I put it in there and it really set in, honestly, I've never been in a position where I'm choking before, but it really did feel like I was choking. And I thought I knew what choking was. And then yesterday afternoon, I really found out what choking was. Which leads us to the NBA.
11: It all comes back to the NBA.
10: Everything comes back to the NBA.
11: Everything.
9: Yesterday it was game 4 of the NBA Finals. San Antonio Spurs playing the New York Knicks at Madison Square Gardens. The Knicks took the first two games from San Antonio at home. Outrageous start. The Spurs come back to New York. They take their first game from Madison Square Garden. And then yesterday, they come out firing. They build up a 29-point lead. An almost unassailable lead.
10: The biggest lead. Well, if it was to be run down, it would be the biggest lead in NBA history, NBA Finals history.
9: No one's ever come, put it this way, no one had ever come back from a 29-point deficit in the NBA Finals.
10: Until?
9: They had a 0.04% chance of winning the game. and then shot by shot, play by disastrous play, the Knicks took the game from the Spurs.
11: Oh no.
10: That's actually a great way to frame it, because they did. They took it and the Spurs gave it to them on a platter.
9: I've never seen anything like it. I don't know what happened, but they just collapsed in their mind. It was like they somehow knew they were going to lose, and they just watched their 30 points ahead get down to 20, get down to 15, to 10, to 5.
11: Are you guys okay? Honestly,
9: I was wild yesterday watching them.
10: For some reason, when the Spurs were up 29 points, I was saying to Bjorn earlier this morning, I had a feeling that this was not done. I just had a feeling. And I was actually going to post on our group chat, are we close? Do you think it's now? And I thought, no, because I got a feeling the Knicks are going to do something quite extraordinary. And not only did they do something extraordinary, the Spurs did too.
9: It's just, at the end of the game, I know we're getting deep into the weeds here. A lot of people don't care. But the last couple of minutes, so many people had opportunities to win the game and somehow nobody could. Josh Hart of the Knicks misses a wide open layup. Like, 100% chance you should make this shot. He somehow just misses the hoop from 10 centimeters away from it with his hands.
10: Victor Wembanyama, who you would be familiar with, is his tallest player in the NBA. He's got like an 85 to 90% free throw record of potting them. He missed two.
9: In the dying moments of the game. Then somehow the ball gets loose. De'Aaron Fox from the Spurs, they're up, they're winning. 10 seconds, he can just hold on to the ball,
10: all he needed
9: dribble
10: to do.
9: It out, and instead he says, nah, give me a 1v1 with an all-NBA defender, and he lost the ball. They turn it over with 5 seconds left. They bring it up the court. Jalen Brunson misses a three-pointer, and it looks like the game is over. And then just a hand and a finger jumps up little bit higher than everybody else and flicks it, and it goes back in, and he touches the ball into the hoop with 1.2 seconds remaining. That was almost the first lead the Knicks had for the whole game, right at the death.
10: Done. So it's 3-1
9: and
10: to New York.
11: Well,
10: there's still chance. If they go back to, they will go back to the to San Antonio. If they win there, they take the championship.
9: He's saying it now. Just for context, there's only ever been one team that came back from a 3-1 deficit ever.
11: Well, it's still possible.
9: Could it be is? Two? We've got to move on. But we'd love to keep talking for the rest of the show. Up next, what are the chances? We're getting into it after this. Corey Asprey, Al Sting. Al Sting? Al Sting.

0: Corey Asprey ousting the Angels. I know earlier I said ousting the Angels. It does kind of look like that. It's just the lyrics around the other way.
1: Man, I hope that song puts you in a space, because that song is a definite banger.
0: Apparently when he uploaded it to Apple Music, he did upload it as ousting the Angels.
1: I believe
0: kicking them out. And people were quite upset. So anyway, they've auto-corrected it back. It's 18 away from 8. What are the chances? We only do the segment once. We do it on a Friday around this time. We put out two categories that we are looking for, unlikely and uncommon categories of people that might be listening to the show. And then if it applies to you, we invite you to call. You need to agree before we put out the categories that you're either in or out for this game.
1: Tabby is adjudicator, official.
2: She's, and I'm never wrong.
0: Yeah, you are, girl. You got it.
1: You are never wrong. Never.
2: I really
1: felt
2: the passion as
1: well,
2: you said that.
1: I'm glad, because that came from the pit of my
0: despair.
1: Feet. That's where it came from.
0: How locked in are you? I've got mine. I'm ready to go.
1: Well, I know you got yours now, but prior to us coming on here,
0: I was just getting some things in order.
1: Talking about ousting of the Angels. I was trying to talk to Bjorn, and he says, shut up. Shut up.
0: I said I've got to focus, man.
1: I need to find out my thing. I thought, oh, okay. Well, everybody relax. Calm down. Are you locked in now?
0: Yeah, I got mine. Yeah, I got mine.
1: All right, let's get on to it, because we don't have much time.
0: We'll put out our categories, and then it's over to you to call. 0508 Life FM, if this is for you. What are the chances there's someone listening that is missing part of one of their fingers due to an accident?
1: Oh, you did the tooth last week. And now you're going fingers. Jeepers.
2: Okay, Sally, your turn.
1: Okay, what are the chances? Mine's kind of similar, actually. I'm talking about limbs.
0: Oh, okay. Okay.
1: What are the chances somebody has two broken limbs?
0: What?
1: And in a cast at the same time.
2: Like now?
1: Yeah, like an arm or a leg. Not right now. have been in a situation where they've broken two limbs, so either an arm and a leg. So both at the same time.
0: Yeah, because that doesn't
1: ever.
0: Happen often.
2: Ever.
1: Because it doesn't happen often when you break two limbs at the same time.
0: My friend of mine did it on a swing when we were young. The rope snapped and he fell and both wrists just...
1: Yeah, I saw a picture of, you know, how they have this poor kid who was both of his arms were in a cast, and he had those metal stirrups, so it keeps his arms
0: up. It's tough. It's much harder than just the one. Yeah. You've got, you know.
1: Yeah.
0: Well, we've both gone with injuries this morning. Oh, the reason I was thinking about this is I was teaching my boys how to cut firewood this week, get a bit of kindling going and stuff. They're 8 and 5, and, you know, giving your kid a hammer or an axe is just... Whew.
1: Great parenting.
0: And they're
1: move.
0: Always, you got to teach them about risk. You know.
2: Look, this is only my answers.
1: Oh, yeah.
2: Only based on what I've witnessed in my own family, and that is that my grandma lost a part of her finger when she was younger.
0: You don't have to base it on anecdotal evidence. You could
2: think wide. That's all I have, Fionn.
0: You're a capable woman, Tabs.
2: Thank you so much. You could expand your mind. But I'm limited in my time.
0: Other scenarios.
1: So can you repeat what your one is? Lost a...
0: You're missing a finger.
1: A digit.
0: Or part of a finger due to an accident.
1: Yeah, there's a lot of people have lost digits. Yeah.
2: Bjorn, I'm going to give you 5 points. Seller, I'm going to give you 7.
0: Okay. Hey, it's
2: so underwhelming.
0: They're within the realms of each other. I can handle it.
1: I don't know what to say.
0: I prefer to get more points, but I'll take that.
1: Yeah.
0: I'll take that.
1: Okay, someone's on the phone now.
0: Okay, Jess, you've got to pick these people up. 0508 Life FM. Do either of those categories apply to you? And you've got to tell us the story. What happened? Yeah, hopefully it's not too recent, so that, you know, you're kind of adjusted to it. But are you missing part of a finger or a whole one due to an accident? Or you've broken two limbs at the same time?
1: Yes.
0: 0508's Life FM for What Are the Chances? We get some points coming up.
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8: How can I live an extraordinary life? We all want that, don't we? We often get told that if we believe in Jesus, God will empower us to live an extraordinary life and do amazing things for God. It all sounds great. But is that really God's purpose for us, to live extraordinary lives? Or is that a way in which we've imposed the values of our culture on our Christian faith? Micah 6:8 says, "What does the Lord your God require of you? To do justice, to love mercy, and to walk humbly before your God." 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It looks like listening empathetically to a friend who's having a hard time. 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I'm Reuben Munn from Shore Community Church. 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
11: What are the chances?
0: Looking for two unlikely categories this morning. If either of them apply to you, can you please call and tell us the story? 0508 Life FM. I have gone with, are you missing part of your finger or a whole finger due to an accident that happened? Man, my boys love to slam doors, like when they're playing some game.
1: You got to be careful. And in sport, it happens so much in sport where your fingers just get locked in positions where they're not supposed to, and you have to remove part of the digit. My son was so blessed and lucky that he didn't have to. He was so close to losing a digit. Anyway, and my scenario is, what are the chances someone listening has had two limbs broken at the same time?
0: Could be two legs, could be arm and a leg, could be two arms.
1: Oh no. We want to hear the story, but we don't want to hear the story, if you know what I mean, you know? So we have got a couple of people.
0: Any squeamish people listening, they've already left. I won't handle this chat.
1: I'd love to hear a skiing story. That'd be great. Let's go to the phone lines. Good morning, Catherine. Thank you so much for hanging on.
12: That's all good.
0: Okay, which one are you, Catherine?
12: Two broken arms.
1: Two broken arms at the same time.
0: 7 points for Sella. How did that happen?
12: I was one of the young leaders of a youth group, and we were doing an activity with the intermediate age group. We went roller skating, roller skating. And I had a really fast person cut in front of me, and me and my wobbly legs, I went flip over onto my hands, and both my wrists got broken.
1: Oh.
12: And the downside of it was It was right before my last year of exam, so I couldn't even sit my exam.
1: You couldn't write.
0: What happens then?
12: I had to apply for what's called an aggregate pass then, and it was like I had to get the medical certificate from the doctor. I literally got out 10 days after my last exam.
1: Oh no. And so you both arms were in a cast.
0: Bad timing.
1: For everything, that's a drama.
12: For the first 10 days, even trying to sign my signature to get money out of the bank, because that's how long ago it was, I actually had to have the lady at the teller fill it all in, and I do the scrawly signature with holding.
0: Some sort of loose tornado scribble at the bottom, and that'll do.
1: That is something you'll definitely remember. And thank you so much for sharing that story, Catherine. God bless.
0: Okay, 7 points for you, Sally. That's a good start.
1: Okay, let's go one more on the phone lines right now. Good morning, Josiah.
13: Morning.
1: Good morning. All right, broken limbs or broken digit finger?
13: Broken limbs.
0: Two limbs. What happened?
13: I broke both my arms in 2023.
1: Another one with arms, and both of them were in a cast. How did you do it?
13: So at some schools, they on the playground, they have this blue thing called a tornado, and I was trying to ding it, because how long you can ding, and I jumped off it wrong and landed on my arm.
1: What is that thing? I don't know.
0: I would have guessed it's something that spins would be my starting.
1: And both arms. Oh, you poor thing. But appreciate your call this morning, Josiah. God bless.
0: Oh, man. I hope the recovery's gone all right.
1: Oh, man.
0: Okay, well, that's great start for you. Two calls straight off the bat. There's no one that's missing part of a finger listening to Live Event.
1: I would have thought there'd be a few.
0: Chopping firewood.
1: Yeah, there's so many ways you can get a digit saw. This might be your last opportunity to ring, because it's 5 minutes away from 8.
0: Yeah, play the song from Rui Young. We'll come back, see if we get some calls. 0508 Life FM. 7 points to Sella if you've ever broken two limbs at the same time. 5 points for me if you're missing part of your finger or a whole one due to an accident. If you feel like telling us the story, give us a call. 0508 Life FM.

0: Rui Young running on life. A couple of minutes away from 8 o'clock. Thanks for tuning into the show. We only do this segment on a Friday, and so far Sal are running away with it. What are the chances? Two unlikely categories we're looking for this morning. If either of them apply to you, can you call through? 0508 Life FM. Sal gets 7 points for anyone who calls who's broken two limbs at the same time. I wonder if there's anyone that's like just broken an arm, say, but then whilst it's been in a cast, they've then tripped over and then broken the other arm. Or, you know, they didn't necessarily happen in the same instance, but they did have them at the same time.
1: Well, that still qualifies, eh? But yeah, but imagine that. Oh.
0: So 7 points for that, and I get 5 if you are missing part of a finger or a whole finger due to an accident.
1: There's 3 people on the phone line, so let's get through these calls.
0: Apologies for the grim categories this week. Yeah. Usually we don't check with each other what they are to give it away, so we've just sort of somehow come to the same conclusion.
1: Okay. Let's kick it off with Daryl. Good morning, Daryl.
2: Morning.
1: Good morning. All right. Can you count all 10 fingers?
2: No.
0: Oh! Sorry, Daryl.
2: Nine and two-thirds.
0: Nine and two-thirds. Oh, okay. So you're missing the tip of one. What happened?
2: Yep, my ring finger. When I was 7, I wanted to mow the lawns. My parents said no, and as being a 7-year-old, I knew everything. Went out and mowed the lawns, and oh, no, there's a bit of grass. Oh, there's missing a finger.
1: What did you do? Check the blade or something?
2: I pulled the catcher out of it. Oh, there's a bit of grass there. And you don't realise that the blades are spinning at whatever speed.
0: Yeah, the blades are spinning so fast you can't actually see them. They don't look like they're there. So, that'll take your finger off pretty quick.
1: Ooh!
2: Yeah, just that lost 3 of them, but I only lost 1.
1: Oh, Daryl. Okay, well, thanks for sharing the story, buddy.
0: Sorry, Daryl.
2: But the funny thing is my dad's actually missing one of his part of his finger as well.
1: Is it the same finger?
2: No, it's the index finger on the other finger.
0: Runs in the family.
1: Thanks, bro. Appreciate you, Daryl. See you later. Bye.
0: All right, 5 points for me on that. Good morning, David.
3: Good morning.
1: Good morning. Happy Friday.
3: Couldn't leave you hanging there, Bjorn. Ironically, there was a bit of skin hanging off the end of my index finger. I used to work for a record company, and I was using a Stanley knife on some promotional materials and decided to take a little bit off the corner of my left index finger. It wasn't a lot of skin, but it was a lot of pain and a lot of blood. And I spent a lot of time praying over the next little while, please, God, let me still be able to play the guitar.
1: Oh, yes.
0: So it's all right
3: though. It's all right now. In fact, if I don't point it out to you, you wouldn't even notice it. But every time I look at it, I'm like, oh, that's an odd angle.
0: Yeah. Yeah, I've got a friend whose one of his fingers is like that. It's kind of missing a fifth, but all the way down. Like, it's just sort of like you've... Anyway, we won't get into too much of it.
1: Thanks for sharing the story, David. Appreciate you. God bless.
0: Big friend. Right.
1: Lucky last on the phone line this morning. So you've got... You're sitting on
0: 2,
1: so that
0: 10 points for me, 14 for you.
1: So if you get one more, you take it. All right. So this is crucial. Good morning, Emily.
4: Morning.
1: Good morning, Emily. All right. Are you missing a finger digit, or did you break a couple of limbs?
4: Yeah. So this is going to be dependent on whether or not you accept this. It's not me, but it's my dad. But he passed away, so like he can't call in, so I'm going to call on his behalf, and he's missing part of his finger.
0: Yeah, we'll take it out.
1: Yeah. Yeah, you got us with the story. You got us with the intro, so tell us the story.
4: So when he was growing up, I grew up in Canada, and he was an ice hockey player.
1: Oh, no.
4: And he was a very good ice hockey player. But there was one time he was obviously getting off the ice. And if you've ever been to a skating rink, you know how thick those boards are.
1: The boards?
4: And he had his hands sitting over the boards of the rink.
1: Oh, yep,
4: he had his hands resting on the side to get off. And somebody went and shut the gate.
1: Oh, like, shut the
4: door. And they sliced the top of his finger off.
1: Why
0: are we having this conversation?
1: You're the one who picked it.
0: I'm sorry. I feel ill listening to it.
4: One of his friends on the team didn't know what to do, but he went and found the tip of his finger off the ice. Placed a whole bunch of ice, and they put it in a little bag, and he took it to the hospital with him, but they could never reattach it.
1: Oh.
4: So he always, you could actually, see him feel the tip of the bone.
1: We get the story. We get the picture. But thank you so much for sharing that story with us, Emily.
5: That is what you're supposed to do, though, right? Put it on ice and see if they can reattach it or whatever.
1: Well, they were in the right place.
5: Sometimes.
1: Oh, Emily, thank
5: you
1: so much.
5: We just left it out there, actually, because it was cold enough. What do you want to do with it? Okay, 8:02.
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10: In this update, Donald Trump's pulling the plug on fresh strikes after vowing to hit Iran very hard. He'd also threatened to take Karg Island, which exports about 90% of Iranian oil. The US president says the final points of a peace plan have been approved. Trump had earlier said his deal would look different to that negotiated by the Obama administration. Tens of thousands of KiwiSaver members are at risk of missing out on the government's full contribution. The Crown tips in 25 cents for every dollar a member contributes. As long as they've saved about $1,000, the cut-off date is the end of the month. A man is missing at the South Island's Lake Tekapo. Emergency services were called when a man failed to resurface around 8 p.m. last night. The first of the South Island's major ski fields, Coronet Peak, is set to open tomorrow, despite a warm start to winter delaying others. Opening at the Remarkables, Mount Hutt and Cardrona is delayed a week. I'm Kay Gregory, and that's news.
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10: In sport, further to our earlier story, the FIFA World Cup is underway. The opening match at the Azteca features Mexico and South Africa, and the co-hosts have made a flying start.
11: Ooh, Mexico, Levy with an opening here, and that is the opening goal of the World Cup, scored by Julián Quiñones. And this place is shaking!
10: And it is still at 1-0. Promising signs early for Ryan Fox in the defence of his Canadian Golf Open title. Fox is 3-under through 10 holes of his opening round, making birdies at the first and third. The lead is at 6-under. And Black Caps opener Devon Conway's briefly returned home to New Zealand for the birth of his second child. That's sport.
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0: Northland to Taupō, including Bay of Plenty, mostly cloudy with isolated showers, mainly in the west, becoming fine in Bay of Plenty and Taupō this morning. Gisborne, Hawke's Bay and Wairarapa, fine. Cloud is increasing and heading north this afternoon and evening. Waitomo to Kapiti, including Taihape, cloudy with isolated light showers, becoming fine from the south this afternoon. Wellington, also Nelson and Marlborough, cloudy periods with the chance of late afternoon shower for Wellington. For Westland, Canterbury and Otago, cloudy periods with scattered rains south from Christchurch to Hokitika, spreading north this morning, clearing south of Timaru by midday and elsewhere this afternoon. Buller and Grey, mostly cloudy, scattered rain developing late morning, and Southland and Fiordland, rain in northern Fiordland, clearing to mainly fine this morning.
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13: 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He could put up with anything along the way. 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
5: Good morning, welcome into the show. 7 minutes past 8 o'clock. Feels like we had a lot going on. We have a lot going on at the moment.
1: Yeah, there's a lot going on. It's exciting. It's good fun. We just announced the brand new headline act at Festival One. If you missed it, we had Graham Burt, the festival director, in here just after seven. The headline acts for Festival One 2027 is
5: Hull V.
1: That's exciting.
5: Yeah, really, really cool.
1: Just played What Are the Chances? That was exciting. We had a lot of you get in touch with us, and thank you very much for doing that.
5: Coming up after 8:30, we're doing our World Vision 40-hour challenge. Your call on the show. Been a lot of fun this week. It's going to be up to you. Well, yesterday was not, I can tell you that. And guys, if you would just indulge me for a small minute here before we get to Adam versus Eve, there's something big happening in the stock market basically tomorrow, something that's never happened ever before.
15: Oh, yeah. Yes, tell me more.
1: I'm well aware.
5: I just want to start by saying, my name is Bjorn Brickle. I am not a financial advisor.
15: Hello, Bjorn Brickle.
5: Do your own research, please.
1: Space, something to do with
5: SpaceX is launching its IPO, initial public offering. So it's basically inviting investors to buy stock into this giant company. It will be the largest IPO in the history of the world. It's going to catapult itself to a $1.8 to $2 trillion value in one day. Trillion. Not billion. 1,000 times more than that. Twice over. Just be careful out there, everybody. SpaceX sounds like the company, and we hear about the rockets and things like that, and they do a lot of, you know, launching satellites and things into space. They're basically an AI company, is like most of what this is. You're also getting Twitter in there, a whole bunch of other stuff. SpaceX doesn't make any money at this point, but it's somehow worth $2 trillion at the same time.
1: There'll be a lot of you who are listening right now, who may have known that information. And there'll be some of you right now who'll be listening, only a couple of you, who'll be thinking, I never knew that.
5: Yeah, well, what's interesting is that this will be going into the S&P 500. They're changing a lot of the rules on this stuff. Blah, blah, blah. Your KiwiSaver and things of the like are automatically invested in a lot of this stuff. It's the first of three of these companies that are going to do this year, alongside other AI companies that also don't make any money.
1: That's great financial advice.
15: I appreciate
5: not financial
15: the music
5: advice
15: as well.
5: I'm just, who knows what's going to happen? It may go up in value. It may go down to a whole lot of nothing, and no one really knows. But it's really uncharted territories, and these kinds of things will go on to affect basically everybody. Hey. So these are like all connected financial systems.
1: Yeah, I'm pretty good. The thing that's top of my mind.
5: Thanks
1: at the
5: for
1: moment.
5: Showing such interest in the conversation.
1: I'm just thinking, you know, thing that's on top of my mind is, am I going to get mints at a good price at Pack and Save? And if it has an impact on that, then I'm going to be worried.
5: Oh, well, great to chat. All right, coming up next, Adam versus Eve. This is Sansone, Stand On You, 10 past 8 on Life.

0: Welcome into the show, 13 past 8. See your daily quiz, guys versus girls. We run it all year from the top to the bottom. We're about halfway through. Currently, the ladies still leading. Have been for a while, actually. Just sort of holding a distance there.
1: Why, like a ways as well.
0: A stiff arm fend that no one can get through.
2: We're just relaxing here.
1: So the girls are on 64 points. The fellas are on 58. Now, on a normal day, that's still... that's you're not going to catch that, fellas, if you're listening, because on a normal day, the max you get is 2 points. But on a Friday, things change a little bit, and you could actually either get really, really close, or some team could, like the fellas, could take the lead. Or girls, you could stretch your lead even more because we run the gauntlet.
0: Oh, if they get through today, could be devastating for the guys. But you never know. Sometimes people push it just one step too far, and that's the risk you take on a Friday. You've got to work that out, because you can just keep having questions in the gauntlet, as many as you want, until you get one wrong.
1: We've seen some people succeed, and we've seen some people just short fall.
0: You've said it so well.
1: Yeah, I did. Thank you.
0: Really painting a picture for us. All right, we're going to give you the category. Remember, we only say it one time, and that is it. So listen in close.
1: All white. All white, all white, all white.
2: There was four.
0: There's four times, I know. I actually thought of doing the exact same thing, but I thought, I'll get called out for repeating the category.
1: So
0: I had the same joke.
1: That's it. No more. Here's your first question. 0508-54-3336 is the number to call. What is the name of the command center that's used to monitor crises and major world events that's located in the West Wing of the White House?
0: Interesting.
1: Yeah, it is interesting.
0: Been some pretty iconic photos taken in this spot.
1: Been some pretty... fancy movies that have
0: featured it.
1: Featured it. So I'm guessing that you would be aware. It's just connecting the dots with the question whether
0: you can put it all together.
1: But hey, you don't need to. You just can give us a call and actually just have a crack at it. Have a guess. So that question is, again, what is the name of the command center? It's used to monitor crises and major world events. It's located in the West Wing of the White House. Man, you get in quick when the phone lines are unblocked. Man.
0: Bang. They light up.
1: No problem for you on this one?
0: I would have got it. Yep.
1: Yeah.
0: But then, you know, sometimes I'm interested in these things. And being in media news type stuff, you hear about these things a bit.
1: Yeah, I would have got it as well. But maybe it's one of those ones as well where you think, it can't be there because that's just too obvious. Don't know. Let's go to the phone lines. Good morning, Samuel.
3: Good morning.
1: Good morning, fella.
3: I'm back.
0: Sam, I'm trying to remember your history. Have you fluffed this before?
1: I think you have, Sam.
3: Last Friday.
1: Oh, who are you with? You're with your dad.
3: Yeah, with my dad, yeah.
0: Okay, last Friday, they blew it for the guys. But let's see if you can get this one right.
1: All right, Sam, here's your question. What's the name of the command center used to monitor crises and major world events? It's located in the West Wing of the White House.
3: Is it the White House Situations Room?
1: Sam and Dad, it is a situation room. There's only one.
0: Yeah, there was a plural in there, but I think we will
1: take
0: that.
1: That's good. Good work, Sam and Dad.
0: By the way, we're getting a nod from Tabs in the back that she agrees, just if any ladies are out there thinking
2: that's fine.
0: Too lenient. He got it right.
1: Yeah.
0: The Situation Room. Yeah, you would have seen photos like Obama in there when the Osama bin Laden raid was happening and that sort of stuff.
1: Yeah.
0: Pretty iconic place.
1: It's a pretty intense room, I would imagine, as well. All right, Sam and Dad, you've got one for the fellas and a much-needed point. So do we have to ask, or are you just going to go?
3: Wait, what's the category again?
1: I can't tell you.
0: That's the whole point.
1: I can't tell you.
3: All white.
1: Love the confab you guys are having.
0: This duo. We need to get you guys a show on the radio.
1: What's Dad saying, Sam?
3: It's like the jersey, the color of the jersey of New York Knicks.
1: God, gee, you're going back to that again. You know, I can easily hang up on you, Sam.
0: I see what you were trying to do there, but I didn't. Neither of the teams are wearing white, so I don't know.
1: What do you guys want to do? Do you want to go again, or do you want to just pull the pin here and take your point?
4: That's right, there was a trauma.
3: Yeah.
1: Pardon?
3: I'm just going to pull the pin here, yeah.
0: Oh, my God.
1: You rang up on a Friday for one point.
0: So last week...
4: Last Friday was traumatic already.
0: It was traumatic. I wish we had the audio, actually. So just to paint the picture, last Friday, these same guys got through, and it was a chance for the guys to take the lead. I think they blew it on the second question.
1: Yeah, it was the second one.
4: Yeah, that's right. Yeah.
0: So you've managed to get through a second time in a row, which is very rare for a Friday, so well done. But then you've decided to go for 1 point.
2: Yeah, it's a Friday, Samuel.
0: Hey, we don't want to influence too much.
1: It's your call, Sam.
0: They get to decide.
1: It's totally your call. We will finish with this, though. Because it is a Friday, there's a lot of questions. Takes us a fair little wee while to write these questions, okay, you. Sam? But it's up to you.
4: Should we go for it? Up to you.
0: It's your call. You decide.
1: But we need an answer, like preferably this morning.
4: I'm not going to go for it.
0: You're not. He's just taking one.
1: Dude, that answer actually felt like it came from the Situation Room. Because you were so stressed there, Edmo. So stressed.
0: I think actually they probably made the right call. Panicked and, you know, but this will be a good confidence builder for the duo. And I think one day they'll come back stronger.
1: Well, you got a point. You're locked in. You won. That's a good thing, Sam and Dad.
0: Moving in the right direction.
1: But before you go, okay, we have to do this, Sam and Dad. We have to give you the question that you missed out on, okay?
4: Oh, no.
1: Okay, here it is. Which country? Name the country that is known as the Land of the Long White Cloud.
4: Oh, God. Oh, come on.
1: What is it?
4: New Zealand.
1: Yeah, that's the next. That was the next question.
0: Well, there could have been two, and then who knows what it could have been after that. But anyway, guys, it's 1 point today. Well done. That is good.
1: Well done, Sam and Dad. We'll see you next Friday.
4: Thank you, guys.
1: Take care, guys.
0: Thanks,
1: God bless.
0: Sam.
1: Bye.
0: Unbelievable.
2: Goodness me.
1: Man, that conversation is just, you got to bottle that up, man.
0: I love the energy from the two of them. I love the back and forth as well.
1: What do you think is happening now? Now that they know the answer to their question and they got it. What do you think?
0: They'll be thinking, okay, next Friday we'll set the alarm. We'll be here.
2: We'll go for it.
1: It's more like, I told you we should have gone for it. We should have just gone for it.
0: Oh, it's a lot of fun. Okay, 21 past 8.
5: Score.
2: Guys are now on 59, girls on 64.
6: Let's be honest, we've all been there. 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
7: 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How bizarre.
6: You could skip it. 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

0: you need it.
1: Before your feet even hit the floor this morning, the world was already turning. Birds were singing, clouds were moving, somewhere the sun was rising. And here you are, called, chosen, awake. Not by accident, not as an extra in someone else's story. You've been given this day for a reason. You carry something no one else does. A voice that someone needs to hear. A presence that shifts the room. A mind that sees connections. A heart that doesn't quit. You might feel ordinary, you're not. You were made with precision, with purpose. You are part of God's unfolding plan, strategically placed, divinely wired, and fully seen. So take a deep breath, forget the fear, drop the guilt. The world doesn't need a perfect version of you. It needs a present one. Step into the day like it's yours, because it is. You've been given this moment, these hours, this chance. Don't waste it waiting for permission. You've already got it. So for the days when you need reminding, you were born for impact, visit achievementdiscoveries.com.
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0: Lapani and the listeners. Written by Lapani and you, if you contributed, you took part in that New Zealand Music Month promo with Avo Bravo. 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They're trying to get it to number one.
1: That's a great song. Yeah, I mean, jump in there, give it a vote because it deserves to get to the number one spot, especially because it's written by you.
0: Yeah, come on. Lifefm.co.nz. 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
4: In this update, Donald Trump's pulling the plug on fresh strikes after vowing to hit Iran very hard. He'd also threatened to take Karg Island, which exports about 90% of Iranian oil. The US president says the final points of a peace plan have been approved. Trump had earlier said his deal would look different to that negotiated by the Obama administration. Tens of thousands of KiwiSaver members are at risk of missing out on the government's full contribution. The Crown tips in 25 cents for every dollar a member.

0: member contributes as long as they've saved about $1,000. The cut-off date is the end of the month. A man is missing at the South Island's Lake Tekapo. Emergency services were called when a man failed to resurface around 8 p.m. last night. The first of the South Island's major ski fields, Coronet Peak, is set to open tomorrow, despite a warm start to winter delaying others. Opening at the Remarkables, Mount Hutt and Cardrona is delayed a week. I'm Kay Gregory, and that's news.
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5: I'd really encourage you, if you're not partaking in it yourself, to really... Maybe you can jump into the website and the World Vision website and donate, because the focus is on the children and the families in the Solomon Islands. And I just read an article about El Nino. Climate change is a real thing, especially in the Pacific, where you got rising sea levels. The temperature's just a bit warmer.
4: Yeah, changing all the weather systems and stuff too, which knocks out crops and...
5: And all of that. And it could knock out the actual island. Tuvalu is another island in the South Pacific, and that's on the brink of being gone.
4: Yeah.
5: And Solomon Islands is one of those islands where I do not want this to happen. So, as Bjorn has mentioned, it cuts out crops and gardens, and this is where these families go to get their food. They don't go down to a pack and save. So if you are in a position to be able to give, we would encourage you, please, to jump into the website.
4: My tongue is still... got problems from the chili challenge yesterday. It was quite an experience trying to eat that thing.
6: I see what you're doing. I'm trying to gain sympathy to avoid...
4: Oh, my God. You guys are heartless.
5: Guys!
4: No sympathy.
5: Guys, I was just about to say, I believe you, because that thing sticks around. I've done it myself before.
4: Yeah.
5: So it doesn't... But that's yesterday, so we won't talk about that
4: anymore.
5: We've
4: got a fresh challenge for today. We're going to reveal it to you coming up next. This one will not be including all three of us.
5: No, it won't be. But I will give you the heads up. So in terms of the theme of this morning's challenge, and then you can maybe work around what you think it is.
4: Okay.
5: Wax on, wax off.
4: Mr. Miyagi. All right, we're getting into it next. Concrete and Co. This is Stand My Ground on Life FM.

0: in the background. Tabitha's just been trying to work out the odds of certain teams winning in the big sporting event that's going on at the moment. She's been on ChatGPT getting odds. And then she realised she's been asking, what are the chances of Turkey winning the Rugby World Cup?
1: She's in the wrong sport. She's in the wrong sport. Anyway, good on you, girl.
2: I'm going to read her the prompts.
1: Good on you, girl. On the Football World Cup, just before, quickly, before we move on, do you want a score update?
0: Oh, Mexico's playing South Africa. It's all started. Oh, they'd be near the end of the first game.
1: Yeah, I think there's about 20 minutes left to play. Mexico up 2-0.
0: 2-0? Good for them.
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0: Into this, we do it every day this week and next as well, encouraging you to sign up for the 40-Hour Challenge if you haven't done so already, 40hour.org.nz. Today we've got a new challenge that we will be putting ourselves through, and it's your call all week and all of next. You decide the terms or who is doing it. Today we're excluding one of the members of our team from the voting.
2: Why?
0: Well, Tabitha, I can explain in a moment, but kick your feet up over there.
1: Okay. Yeah, just chill out, relax. All right.
0: Keep talking to ChatGPT about the Rugby World Cup.
1: I tell you what, even if we included you in this challenge, you wouldn't get selected. No. I guarantee you.
2: Yeah, I mean, nothing would really happen if I did this challenge.
1: You wouldn't get selected.
0: Okay, useless. What are you holding in your hands there?
1: Nads, body, wax, strips.
0: Mr. Miyagi, wax on, wax off is the name of the challenge today.
1: Yep.
0: Now, those are going to go somewhere on Salah and I's body.
1: Legs, man. We've decided.
0: Are we doing? Oh, we've decided the position.
1: Yeah, let's go. Do you want to go face?
0: What are we doing?
2: I don't think
0: you can wax a face, eh? Yeah. That's not. No, let's go legs. Beard.
1: Yeah, we're going to go legs. Now, I had to get my daughter to pick up these wax strips. So I don't really know what happens. I actually know what happens. You just got to rub these pads together, get them nice and warm.
0: Put them on.
1: Stick them on, and then you just do the rip-off.
0: You pull against the grain?
1: Yes, pull against the grain.
0: Now, the reason we've excluded Tabby is because women have put up with hair removal standards for most of their life, so it's probably about time it goes on the guys. What part of the leg are we going?
1: You want to go shin?
0: Inner thigh?
1: Shin it is then. Shin or up? Yeah, shin.
0: Sorry, that's what I heard too. Shin. Shin's what I heard.
1: Yeah, we'll go shin. So.
0: What about back of the hamstring? Imagine that.
2: Which one are you as the hairiest
1: what about
2: legs?
1: What about the back? What about your back? You got hair in
0: your back? You need a few more strips, mate.
1: See, I don't
0: You're
1: have hair.
0: You're talking to a real man.
1: All right, Chewbacca. No, we'll go shin. Nice and easy. Just have to pull up our trousers.
0: On the shin. Yeah. Actually, I'm wearing jeans. You wouldn't be able to access the back of my hamstring. It'd be too hard.
1: Oh, man. I know this is going to be a little bit ouch, but that's okay.
0: So now it's your call. It's between Salah and I. Which one of us has to do the waxing strip today? You can vote. 8168 with the keyword life. You can call 0508 Life FM. It's going to be one of us. Have you ever done waxing before?
1: Yeah.
0: Yeah, me too.
1: I've done waxing. Well, I used to.
0: Yeah, I do it all the time. Yeah.
1: Or when I was playing sport, you know. So you do it when you play. When I was not rugby, but touch. Yeah, because when you graze your legs, you don't want to. When you have to put bandages on.
0: Yeah, I used to be a competitive swimmer.
1: Yes, he wouldn't know that because he doesn't do any sport.
0: You don't want drag. You don't want drag in the water.
2: Yeah, oh, okay.
0: It's all aerodynamic type stuff.
1: So I've done
2: that. You've both done this before.
1: Yeah, but you know, it's not a regular thing, man. And, you know, it's not fun. It's not fun.
0: It's up to you. Your call. It's your call. 8168 with the keyword life. Who is getting their legs waxed?
1: I've done two beams on one. That's it.
2: And how funny would it be?
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0: You get to make the decisions on this one. Today's challenge, wax on, wax off. Sella's got the, what are they called, NADS?
2: Yeah, the pads, the strip, body wax strips. I'm trying to read through the instructions because it's been a while, but it's pretty straightforward. You just rub them, give them warm, chuck it on your leg, and then you just yank.
3: Yank. That's the one, man.
0: Yeah, you can't do it sort of...
3: slowly.
0: You got to have a full commit.
3: Yeah, yeah.
0: You do. All in one go.
3: Yeah, pretty much.
0: Why do hairs hurt so much coming out? They're so tiny. You feel like... even plucking one... with a tweezer.
4: I don't think it hurts that much, personally.
3: Well, see, this is the thing. You can remove them, but they're in there hard. So that's why it's hard to get them out.
0: Yeah, but why does it sting so much?
3: Yeah.
0: It can just pop out of there. Anyway, it does hurt. We're going to do it. And we've decided we're going with the lower leg, the shin today. It's either going to be Sella's shin or it will be my shin. And you get to vote 8168 with the keyword life. Your call. You decide.
4: Currently, there's a healthy amount of votes for both of you. In fact, you both...
3: Is it close?
4: You both have the same amount of votes currently.
3: You're kidding.
4: But some of my favourite texts.
0: Okay.
4: The self-proclaimed real man should get waxed.
3: See, that's where you felt. I thought so too. I thought when you
4: another
3: said...
4: Another person said...
0: I was just joking around, okay?
4: Another
0: person
4: says...
0: Careful, eh?
4: Just like the way he waxes off the last or start of a song by talking, he himself should be waxed. There's another vote for Bjorn.
0: I don't even know what that means, but okay.
4: You talk over the songs, and apparently they don't like that, so they think
0: well,
4: you should
0: apparently
4: be
0: apparently it's called holding the flow.
3: Keep talking, Bjorn. Keep going, bro. Keep going.
0: Go
3: keep
0: to radio going. School, mate. They'll teach you.
4: Another person just said, it's Sella's turn.
0: Well, see, fair enough. I mean, if you count it out, if you count it out.
3: I don't know what I've done. I honestly don't.
0: How did you get so offside with everybody?
3: This is the problem.
0: I don't know. People are taking offence or getting reason from almost anything we say. And we don't know, good or bad, how do we defend ourselves or set ourselves up for success?
3: Well, I'm going to give this a crack.
0: Okay.
3: We can't do this job without you. You are the lifeblood of this station. Not only this station, but Rima Media. We don't exist because without you, your kindness and your generosity. I love you so much.
0: Roll up your trousers, mate. I don't think that's going to work.
3: I've tried everything else, man.
4: A couple of people
3: I've
4: have
3: tried
4: said,
3: everything else.
4: Can they vote for both of you?
3: No, well, it's just one.
0: You can, but that's pointless.
3: You got just one person. Okay, so here's
4: Should
3: the thing.
4: Should there be a third category for both of you?
3: Third category.
0: Well, voting, guys, what is the point of voting for both people? It means nothing. It's effectively nothing. You don't change anything by voting for two people.
3: Just vote for one. The thing is, it's 12 minutes to 9. Okay, so we need to get this done inside the next 5 minutes.
0: Okay, we're going to heat up the wax pad, and when we come back, we'll cut off the voting. So we'll leave it open over this break if you still want to get through on it. You can call as well, 0508 Life FM. Who is doing the wax on, wax off for the 40-hour challenge? Is it Sella? Is it myself? 8168. With the keyword life, give us a text and we're waxing somebody's leg. Coming up next.
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10: Kia ora tātou. Welcome to A Minute in History with the Hope Project. 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Why? In Galatians 3:28, the Apostle Paul wrote, "There is neither Jew nor Gentile, slave nor free, male nor female, for you are all one in Christ Jesus." In this one statement, he undermined the idea of discrimination on the basis of race, social status, and the basis of gender, just as Jesus had done before him, and all in contrast to the accepted viewpoints of the time. Oxford apologist Joe Vitale said this, "The more you study the culture of the time, the more astonishing you realize Jesus' treatment of women is. I mean, he grew up at a time when Jewish men would regularly pray, 'Thank you, God, that I'm not a Gentile, a slave, or a woman.' Our way of thinking as a culture really has come from the teachings of Christ more than we know." See hopeproject.co.nz for more.
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0: Teaming up with World Vision and hoping you can register to take part in the 40-hour challenge. It's coming up next weekend, helping our kids in the Solomon Islands. It's for a great cause. 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This is the reason we're doing all these challenges, to point you towards the 40-hour challenge. Today's one, Mr. Miyagi, wax on, wax off. Either Sala or myself shall be waxing our lower leg on the shin.
2: I've just been warming up the strip pad.
0: You've done a thorough job.
2: Yeah. Well, you've seen me do it, eh?
0: Yeah,
2: but you know, they've gone a bit cold. You got to keep doing it, you know? So you got to get warm and then go straight on. Yeah. Okay.
0: Tabs.
2: Right. Are the votes done?
0: Chill for this whole challenge.
4: So relax.
2: We didn't say this part of the challenge. So there will be somebody who has to actually get their shin waxed. It'll be the other person's job to rip off the pad.
0: Oh, yeah. You can't remove it yourself.
4: But we currently have a problem. And the problem is that the scores are even.
0: You're kidding.
4: The most recent text we have is from Sally, who says, "I want to know who has the hairiest legs before I vote."
0: No, you don't get that information.
2: No. Can't
0: choose
2: do that.
0: Who you dislike more.
4: So we need one more vote. 8168 with the keyword life.
2: Are you kidding?
4: Would you like Sala or Bjorn to get waxed?
2: I've got to go to rugby tomorrow, guys.
0: I've got
2: to go to rugby tomorrow. I can't do this.
4: How does that impact this?
2: Well, what do you mean, how does it impact us?
4: What's that got to do with this challenge?
0: He'll be wearing pants.
2: I'm wearing, anyway. I don't wear pants.
4: Do you wear shorts? Well,
2: anyway, carry on. Carry on, everybody. Okay, is the vote coming in?
4: No, Sala's, we're still waiting.
0: He's backtracking because he feels like maybe that'll back. Maybe that'll give them reason.
2: I don't know what to do anymore.
0: Has one come through?
4: One's come through.
0: Okay.
4: Congratulations to Bjorn Bunkle.
0: Yeah! Again? Guys, I ate a chili yesterday.
2: All right, okay. Are we going to do it next?
0: Chili.
2: Are we going to do it now or next? Now or next? Because we haven't got time. Come over here. We'll do it now. Okay, good. Okay,
0: Tabs, I'll come over to you.
4: Sala is walking over to Bjorn.
0: Can you get in here, Tabs? You'll have to control the desk.
4: Yeah, okay.
0: I'm going to move across to the other place and get myself lined up where I need to sit. Here we go. Well, I've got to stay here because these two have left their microphones, so somebody's got to keep talking. Okay, I'm coming over there. I'm coming over.
2: Yeah, get over here, mate. People have spoken and the people are always right.
4: All right. Okay.
2: Actually, Jaden, would you mind just checking me another one, bro? Another one on the desk, bro. On the desk.
4: All right.
2: Thank you, bro.
4: Bjorn's literal leg is on the desk right now. Sala has a big smile on his face.
2: I'm rubbing the pads because they have to be warm. Thing is, once you stop, it's like, okay, let's...
0: All right,
2: look at that.
0: The leg is up.
2: They're really sticky, too.
0: Yeah, like, they're supposed to be.
2: You know, I mean, you've got to pull them apart. I can't remember this.
0: Okay, hold on.
2: I'll go there.
0: There! What's in the middle of the leg?
2: I'm on the side of the shin.
0: Okay, hold on. Do you have to rub it down?
2: Yeah, of course you do.
0: Okay, otherwise let's get a good application. Because you want it to...
2: Yeah, you got to grab all the hair.
4: This is quite the sight.
2: Well, there's a reason why you actually have to do
0: it's
2: this,
0: gotta
2: bro.
0: Be good.
2: So,
0: okay, Tabs, I rolled up a bit of paper over there in a bit of a...
4: Yeah?
0: Can you pass that to me?
4: Throwing it over. Oh, is this what you rest on your leg afterwards?
0: No.
4: What's the purpose of that?
0: So it's for me to bite down on.
2: He's got something. I just did it without him knowing. He's biting down on some paper.
4: He's just put two on.
2: All right, ready. I'm going to pull.
0: Okay, hold on.
2: That was a good one.
0: Hold on, man. It has a delayed feeling.
4: Cellar is getting really
0: and it's
4: into
0: taking
4: this.
0: It's taking the hair off pretty hard. I'm ready.
2: Get closer.
0: What are you doing? It's like a... No!
2: That was so good.
0: He's manhandling me.
2: I actually hope you can hear the tear. Tab, can we just turn down the music just a little bit, please?
4: Okay, I'll turn it down. We can really listen in hard.
2: He's getting cramped.
0: Okay. All right. Get me this way.
4: Cellar just keeps going.
2: Oh, good fun. Good fun. Hey, it's not about us. It's about the kids and the families in the Solomon Islands. Maybe you can play your part. That was awesome. Look at that. Oh, that's so gross.
4: Good stuff.
2: You hairy beast, you. Do something with those legs,
0: man. Hey, I don't need the criticisms. Not a hairy beast anymore.
2: Oh, that was awesome. Thank you so much.
4: You can go and donate on our website, livefm.co.nz. 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

0: 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It's amazing that you can love me like I love me like I am.
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7: In this update, Donald Trump celebrating a great settlement with Iran. Just hours ago, the US president was threatening to drop bombs on Iran. Now he says significant progress has been made towards a peace deal. Trump says the entire Middle East is happy with this outcome.
8: The Strait will officially open as soon as we sign, which could be soon, very soon, maybe over the weekend, in Europe.
7: Concerned the country is being too slow to approve a respiratory illness antibody injection. The Vaccine Bay Fortis has been funded in Australia for 2 years, but New Zealand's yet to approve it. The search is resuming for a man missing in the South Island's Lake Tekapo since 8 last night. Police say the man entered the water but failed to resurface. And the first of the South Island's major ski fields, Coronet Peak, is set to open tomorrow, despite a warm start to winter delaying others. Opening at the Remarkables, Mount Hutt and Cardrona is delayed a week. I'm Kay Gregory, and that's news.
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7: In sport drama in the opening match in the FIFA World Cup between Mexico and South Africa, South African midfielder Yaya Sitole has been sent off 10 minutes into the second half. Mexico lead 2-0 with 20 minutes to go. Later today, also in Group A, South Korea line up in their 11th straight World Cup against the Czech Republic, who return after a 20-year absence. That game kicks off at 2. And Ryan Fox is making a strong start to his title defence at the Canadian Golf Open in Toronto. The Kiwi is 4-under through 13 holes, 2 back from the clubhouse lead held by Sahith Theegala. Fox has made 5 birdies along with a bogey blemish at the 5th. That's sport.
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10: Northland to Taupō, including Bay of Plenty, mostly cloudy with isolated showers, mainly in the west, becoming fine in Bay of Plenty and Taupō this morning. Gisborne, Hawke's Bay and Wairarapa, fine. Cloud is increasing and heading north this afternoon and evening. Waitomo to Kapiti, including Taihape, cloudy with isolated light showers, becoming fine from the south this afternoon. Wellington, also Nelson and Marlborough, cloudy periods with the chance of late afternoon shower for Wellington. For Westlands, Canterbury and Otago, cloudy periods with scattered rain south from Christchurch to Hokitika, spreading north this morning, clearing south of Timaru by midday and elsewhere this afternoon. Buller and Grey, mostly cloudy, scattered rain developing late morning, and Southland and Fiordland, rain in northern Fiordland, clearing to mainly fine this morning.
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11: 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Through his bruises, we get healed.
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10: 4 past 9. Hello, welcome into the show, Sella and Bjorn. You know, when this week started out with these challenges for the 40-hour challenge and they picked Sella 2 days in a row, I thought, oh, we're onto a good thing here.
12: It's going to be a Sella streak.
10: They're just going to keep doing
12: Sella. Yeah. That almost happened with his little spiel before. He thought he was going to get you more votes. A flood of votes came in for Sella when he said that he loved everyone.
10: Well, turns out
13: what?
10: The tide has turned.
12: Like, I just am so grateful for the listeners and your kindness and generosity, and I love you.
13: This is where I don't know what to do.
10: It was cheesy.
13: Oh. Yeah, it was cheesy.
10: It was too cheesy. Okay. It was too much.
13: Yeah.
10: And this is the, I mean, imagine being like a politician where you're trying to appease to a whole country. So you sort of lean a bit one way and see how the response is. Then you're like, oh, no. I mean, what I meant to say was, oh, no, now I've annoyed them. It's tough.
12: What I mean to say is, I hate you.
13: The thing is, I don't care now because the challenge is gone. So everything I said, take back.
12: I'll clip that. Clip that for next week.
10: I was going to say, no, that one for Monday. All right, hey, next week, we do have a whole other week of challenges. We've got some lined up, but we did wonder, is anyone listening that's like, hey, I've got an idea of something I'd love for you to see. In fact, especially if there's someone that's like, if you're willing to do this, I'll donate this amount to the 40-hour challenge.
13: Oh, that'd actually be really, really cool. Now, you got a vibe for what we've done over the last few days. We really want to do challenges that we can execute in the morning. So you're a part of it as well, you know? So that would be ideal. So we can get it done quickly, you know?
10: So Sella doesn't have to be hanging around at 2 in the afternoon.
12: So that Sella doesn't have to, you know, get to work at midnight and do a whole show till 6 a.m. next Monday morning.
13: Well, I said ideally. There'll be some instances where we'll have to do stuff after.
10: Yeah.
13: But ideally,
10: logistics-wise,
13: it'll be great.
10: But if you do have an idea or something you'd love to see for a challenge as part of this, feel free to send that in. We love your feedback and hearing from you. 8168 with the keyword life.
13: Do that, please.
10: Coming up next, we've got an unbelievable fact for you. Today's fact is to do with the people of Japan, or a certain group of people from Japan.
13: But Japanese?
10: They are Japanese, yeah, that's right. And anything from Japan, they always have the best facts. I've got to say, anytime there's a fact that concerns Japan, it's good.
13: It's hard-nosed, black and white. That'd be good. That'd be good.
10: So good.
13: Yeah, it'd be good.
10: So we'll get into that coming up. Here's Madeline Ray. This is Noah. 7 past 9 on Life.

0: You got the morning wake up on life. We are messengers. It's halfway home. Sella and Bjorn.
1: That's unbelievable.
0: And we kick into an unbelievable fact as we do every day just around this time. I said earlier it was to do with Japan. Man, the Japanese, they've got a lot of good things going.
2: I would, that's on one of my bucket list. I want to go to Japan. I would love to go there. Yes, share with me, because I know they're steeped in ritual. They're steeped in their culture.
0: Yep.
2: And everything has its place.
0: They're very deliberate.
2: Yep.
0: One thing I've noticed, I've been to Japan twice actually, and everybody, no matter their job, tends to take pride in what they do.
2: Great.
0: And do it very, very well.
2: Very
0: respectful.
2: And they
0: pride themselves on doing their job very, very well.
2: Yep.
0: And it's kind of to do with this. So about a company in Japan that in 2016, they went on TV with a 60-second commercial. Now, normally 30 seconds. 60 seconds going to cost you twice as much.
2: Mm-hmm.
0: And this is across mainstream TV, would play out in all the biggest moments and everything. They put a lot into this.
2: A company paid for a spot.
0: Yep.
2: Yep.
0: 60 seconds. And it was for the company Akagi Nugui.
2: That's exactly how you pronounce it.
0: Thank you. They publicly apologized on TV. It was a very solemn ad, very quiet, very stark, very formal.
2: A 60-second apology.
0: They had the whole company leaving the building from their offices. They came out the front of the building. They all stood in a very organized formation.
2: Yep.
0: And they bowed.
2: Which
0: and
2: they
0: did. And apologized to the nation for raising the price of their ice cream by effectively 20 New Zealand cents.
1: That's unbelievable.
0: It'd be the first raise in price in 25 years.
2: How good.
0: And they just said, we cannot any longer hold the price at where it was in 1990.
2: What a brilliant, brilliant PR/marketing gig. Even though there was a lot of honesty and authenticity in that,
0: this
2: I believe
0: is the thing. I mean, good marketing because everyone loved it. And internationally, people loved it too. But it comes from a place of actual genuine despair that they have to raise the price. Because the whole company's thing is they made like a kid's sort of popsicle type ice block that was meant to be cheap and accessible for all children to be able to enjoy. So, you know, some kids, it's like, oh, I'd love to have a Memphis Meltdown, but I don't have
2: $5,
0: $7 or whatever the heck they're charging now.
2: Yeah.
0: They tried to keep it as low as possible for 25 years. And they apologized. It's going up by
2: 20 cents. New Zealand cents.
0: 20 New Zealand cents.
2: That's brilliant,
0: 10
2: man.
0: 10 yen. Yeah.
2: That's brilliant. That's so good. I mean, imagine the sales from that after that. Oh, so
0: well,
2: good.
0: Apparently, they actually, when they were out there, they filmed multiple versions of the ad for the future. For in the next, like, 10 years when they might have to raise the price again.
2: Not sure whether it's going to have the same impact.
0: Yeah, but each time the bow is deeper.
2: Oh, okay.
0: So they've thought about it.
1: That's unbelievable.
0: That's your fact for this morning.
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10: 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I've been carrying you on my back from the day you were born, and I'll keep on carrying you when you're old. I'll be there bearing you when you're old and grey. I've done it and will keep doing it, carrying you on my back, saving you.
9: Isaiah 46 verse 4 from the Message version of the Bible. I recently caught up with a friend of mine for coffee, and as we were walking up the road to the cafe, he looked at me and commented that my hair is getting greyer all the time. I'm thinking, thanks man, what an encouraging thing to say, especially given that I'm only a millennial. With friends like these, eh? Amanda Foreman writes about a scientific study that looked into why mice get grey hair. The research made global headlines. People everywhere were fascinated. Not because they were worried about mice needing a makeover, but because if scientists can figure out why mice go grey, maybe they can figure out how to stop us going grey too. Amanda points out that many of us today work pretty hard to stay youthful. We want to be young forever. But this is not a new obsession. Back in the 3rd century BC, the emperor of China died from mercury poisoning after drinking potions that were supposed to keep him young. The ancient Romans had wrinkle removal recipes involving donkey's milk, swan's fat, frankincense, and myrrh. People today still go to great effort and spend a lot of money trying to look as young as possible. We don't like to age. Many of us fear getting older. But I don't think we should, because God doesn't love us or care for us any less when we're older. In Isaiah 46, he told his people that he would be with them. And perhaps his words to the ancient Israelites can also be words of encouragement for us. The Lord says, I've been carrying you on my back from the day you were born, and I'll keep on carrying you when you're old. I'll be there, bearing you when you're old and grey.
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0: You got the morning wake up on Life. Thanks for tuning into the show. Sally and Bjorn with you this morning. Right now, it's time to pull back the curtain and check out what's been going on around the other side of the world overnight. Firstly, to Canada. And, I mean, we said earlier, when you get on a plane, you just kind of go into autopilot mode and assume, assume everybody here knows what they're doing. They're going to take care of everything and get to where you need to go safely.
1: Well, you don't need to worry about all that sort of stuff. You know, you got people who know how to do things, like fly a plane, like take care of stuff on the plane.
0: I can't be carrying that stress. I've got movies to watch.
1: Absolutely, man.
0: I've got that little meal with the tinfoil flap that I need to try and not spill on myself. On the tiny tray that they give me.
1: I've got to make sure that my Bluetooth is all good.
0: Yeah. Well, turns out maybe it is something we should be thinking about. Air Canada has done a little bit of an audit and ended up charging officially, well, the police have, one of their former pilots, Jeffrey Wall, been charged with fraud and other charges after a four-month investigation. After nearly 17 years as a pilot with Air Canada.
1: I saw the headline to this. Am I right in thinking 900 flights or something?
0: 900 flights. Had he ever had a crash? Well, never had an incident. But was also never really a pilot, officially. So he didn't have his commercial pilot's license, just sort of never got there. I don't know, didn't finish the probably. He obviously got the gist of it. Like,
1: you just wonder, you know. Hey, in the modern job market, you know, you've heard the saying, hey, it's who you know, not what you know, right? So you wonder if said pilot or whatever it is just knew some people and just had a conversation.
0: I am wondering, did he, like, maybe he was learning to fly planes and he thought, hey, here's a job opening here. I'm definitely not going to get this job, but it'll be a good experience to go in for the interview and sort of a practice run type sort of thing. Before I get to the big stage. And then he ended up somehow nailing it, got the job, and just thought, well, I'll see how it goes. And the first flight would have been nerve-wracking, yes. But once he got a few under his belt, he probably thought, you know what? I need that license.
1: I'll tell you who else would be very, very nervous. HR at that point in time.
0: Yeah, well, it's a bit of a look through with a microscope now at all of their records. But, you know, I mean, what are they going to charge him with? Everyone got where they needed to be safely, so... Just let it go. How it was? Maybe not. Moving on now to ChatGPT. Visa has just announced that they're teaming up with them and going to allow your credit card payments. And by the way, if you choose to,

0: to be teamed up with your ChatGPT account, and now you can have an AI agent shop for you without you even needing to approve a transaction.
1: Nothing's going to go wrong with that.
0: So you can say, ChatGPT, I need a new fridge. Can you sort me one out?
1: Yep, here's, you've already got my credit card details.
0: Well, it just, so go. It'll go out, it'll buy it, yep, on a website, get it delivered, it can organise stuff for you, do your shopping. But this is really, I mean, I don't even really trust having my, I only just recently loaded my cash flow card onto my phone as an actual, I sort of don't feel good about it still.
1: Yeah, I'm
0: putting it on ChatGPT where it decides what it's going to buy for you. What the heck?
1: What the heck is all right? And some people will go, yep, yeah, hey, if it saves me 3 seconds, that's me. I'm there.
0: Hey, Sally, just letting you know, ChatGPT here, heard you complaining about your car the other day. Don't worry. I've bought you a new one.
1: That's exactly what I want to hear.
0: Slippery slope, but it's happening, and that's your window to the world.
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0: You got the morning wake up on Life. Good morning, Sally and Bjorn.
1: The verse of the day, brought to you by Bible Society and Manor Christian Stores. We believe the Bible is for everyone.
2: Diving into the book of Isaiah this morning, chapter 58, verse 6. No, this is the kind of fasting I want. Free those who are wrongly imprisoned. Lighten the burden of those who work for you. Let the oppressed go free and remove the chains that bind people.
0: Kind of a call to action rather than just a call to legalism.
2: Or just going through the motion.
0: Yeah. So these people basically trying to fast and expecting God's favor on their life. And then the prophet Isaiah is saying, this is not what God really wants from you. You've missed the whole point, basically. So in the verses earlier, it talks about how on the day of their fasting, which I guess they would regularly do as kind of a pleasing thing to God, they would also exploit their workers on the same day. And their fasting day always ended with quarreling and strife and striking each other with wicked fists. So they'd end up in a brawl with each other and exploiting their workers. And he's like, you've missed the whole point of what God is calling you to do. And I mean, this is a specific example with these people. And then he calls them to better things, right, about justice and treating people rightly and showing the love of God with your hands and feet and the way you live your life. And I mean, I think we're all guilty of this at times, you know, where people think, oh, I go to church or whatever that, you know, there's this thing that I do and it's for God. But really, is it of any benefit to anyone? Is it actually showing the love of God? I don't know. He calls us to really look at that stuff.
2: And do those actions actually match what they actually represent?
0: Yeah, he doesn't want us to just go through the motions.
2: No.
0: What's the point of that? That's not what he's looking for.
2: Oh, take me back to my youthful days of going, turning up to church. Been yelled at by my mum and dad to get up and get changed and go to church.
0: Get on that Sunday bestseller.
2: Yep, that's it. That was
0: just me. Just got to be there.
2: That was me. I was just turning up just to be there and try to impress other people with the clothes that I was wearing. You know, that's not what it's about. No, it's about turning up to church because you want to be there because it's important for you. So do my actions match my worship? Maybe it's just as important just to help someone who feels a little bit overwhelmed. Or offering somebody some support when they need it. That's the message in here for me.
0: Yeah, showing the love of Christ in the way that you live your life.
2: Yep.
0: Rather than ticking a box somewhere of a thing you're supposed to do, you know.
2: Amen.
0: Maybe it's a challenge to relook at a few things in your own life this morning. If you want to read around the verse, you will find it in Isaiah chapter 58. We were looking at verse 6.
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9: One of the most beautiful images in Māori culture is the harakeke plant, or the flax. Those inner shoots, the rito, is always protected by the outer leaves. If you damage the rito, the whole plant suffers. It's a picture of family, the young at the centre, nurtured and guarded by parents and grandparents, those outer leaves. I think of God's design for community when I see the flags of a harakeke. We're not meant to stand alone. We're woven together, those older ones protecting the younger ones and the younger ones bringing new life, each part needed for the whole to flourish. In my own family, as well as in the church, I've seen how important that shelter is, that kids grow strong when they know that they're surrounded by love and wisdom. And honestly, so do adults. We all need each other. So maybe today, think of your own communities. Are you a part of a church? Who are you protecting and who's surrounding you? As Christians, we're designed to stand together, not apart. I'm Mickey from inbetween.org.nz, and I hope this sparks your thinking. Let's see what God does with it.
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0: Bodhi on Life of Emmett's Obsessed. It's almost 10 o'clock, so the morning wake up coming to a close for the week. Before we go, though, we always end the show on a... And they say you can't beat Wellington on a good day. Tabs, you'd know everything about this.
1: Oh, I sure do.
0: Being from the capital.
2: Sure can't beat it on a stink day as well.
1: Yep, that's true as well.
0: This is a good day for Wellington. Shout-outs to eagle-eyed people around the Wellington region. A young entrepreneur by the name of Claudia Hopkins had started a business in Wellington. She'd been saving for this since she was 16 years old, managed to get herself like a little kind of trailer cart that she turned into a real fruit ice cream selling spot. It'd been going very well.
2: Those things, I mean, the gear for that is expensive as well.
0: Yeah, but, you know... $7 an ice cream.
2: I hear you.
0: Put three raspberries in with a bit of...
1: Real fruit ice cream, you can't beat it.
0: And very nice. People love it, man, in New Zealand.
1: I adore it.
0: Love it.
2: I can't get enough of it. And good on 19-year-old... Is it Claudia?
0: Yeah, Claudia.
2: Well done.
0: So she had a business called Sophia's Real Fruit Ice Cream. Confusing, because that's not her name. I'd love to know the story behind why it's called that.
1: Okay.
0: But she'd been running it for a little while and had great success. She says the first day she opened it had lines down the road of people wanting it, and then it just continued on. So it's been cranking. And great to see a young person getting out there trying to work for themselves and backing themselves, doing something entrepreneurial. Very cool. Until her whole cart got stolen. Because it's on a trailer, right? So it's all enclosed in one. And someone nicked it and took it. So anyway, word got out. There was a little news article written about it. And then eagle-eyed people, somebody spotted it in Wellington, dumped on a street somewhere. They managed to go and return it. It's had a bit of damage in that and plates taken off it and things. But obviously the thieves thought, actually harder to sell a real fruit ice cream trailer than we thought. So. Mm.
1: Easy to find.
2: It was actually completely defaced, though.
0: Yeah.
2: It went through a lot of damage, but people responded, which is great. You know, you write about it and people feel for the young entrepreneur who's just trying to do her thing. And people responded and they found the truck.
0: Yeah, so they managed to get it back and they're sort of restoring it and getting it going again, get it back on her feet, which is pretty cool.
2: That's way cool. Way, way cool. Good on you, Claudia. Good on you just chasing that. We don't even know her story, her background, her backstory about it. But, you know, here's a young person who's going to be going places.
0: Yeah, that's awesome.
2: Yeah, absolutely.
0: Just down the road from me, I always thought it'd be a great place for a coffee cart because we get heaps of people using this back road to sort of avoid the traffic.
2: Yeah.
0: I was like, someone should set up a coffee cart there.
2: Is it? Yeah.
0: And then someone did, and they are printing money.
3: Yeah.
0: You know, sometimes you just got to get a good idea, back yourself a bit. Anyway, nice of everyone to keep an eye out and return it to her. So that's your little high for the end of the show. Weekend is upon us, guys. Any big plans? Anybody doing anything exciting?
1: I'm trying out a bachata class.
2: A what?
1: Bachata? Dance class?
0: I love what you... Bachata. Oh, I'll give you some lessons.
2: Is it dancing?
0: I've been to a six-week...
1: I'm good, thank you very much.
0: Bachata?
1: I heard about your bachata dance.
2: Is it dancing?
0: You have heard about that story.
2: Is that a dancing?
1: Yeah, it's so partner awkward. Dancing. It's kind of like salsa, except salsa is three counts and bachata is four counts. So bachata, it's a little slower.
0: Bachata's side to side too, whereas salsa's kind of back and forth.
1: Yeah.
0: Anyway, yeah, Latin dancing. Get those hips going. Tough little, is it in 6-8 timing as well or something? Like
1: 6-8?
2: What do you know about 6-8 timing, man?
0: Anyway, neither of you know what I mean. Hey, have a great time doing that.
1: Thank you.
0: Sella, enjoy the Super Rugby.
2: Yeah, I've got my Saturdays is just gone, man, with football, just gone. So, yep, but whatever you're up to, have a good weekend.
0: We'll see you back on Monday. Go the Spurs on Sunday. Come
2: on. Boy!
1: Tune in from midnight.
0: Yeah,
1: I'll be live.
4: The sun forgot to rise in every single detail. You're faithful every time.

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2: In this update, Donald Trump says the Strait of Hormuz will open again immediately with the signing of a peace deal with Iran. It's a sharp reversal from comments made by the US president just hours earlier, warning of more bombing. Concerned the country's been too slow to approve an RSV antibody injection. Last year, more than 1,500 children were admitted to hospital with respiratory illnesses. The vaccine Bay Fortis has been funded in Australia for 2 years. Letitia Harding from the Asthma and Respiratory Foundation says it needs to be fast-tracked. Tens of thousands of KiwiSaver members are at risk of missing out on the government's full contribution this financial year. The Crown tips in 25 cents for every dollar a member contributes, as long as they've saved $1,000. And the search continues for a man missing at Lake Tekapo since last night. Emergency services were called after reports that a man had entered the water from a bridge and failed to resurface. I'm Kay Gregory, and that's news.
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2: In sport, an eventful opening match of the FIFA World Cup on TVNZ.
3: Full time. 2-0 it might have finished, but it's only half the story. It is victory for the co-hosts on the opening day of the World Cup. For the game that contained more red cards than goals.
2: Mexico scored a goal in each half to beat South Africa, who finished the game with 9 men. Mexico also had a man sent off late in the match. There were only 4 red cards in the entire 2022 World Cup tournament. And Ryan Fox is 2 shots off the lead late in the final round of his title defence at the Canadian Golf Open in Toronto. The Kiwi's 4-under through 17 holes. He's 2 back from the clubhouse lead held by Sahith Thagala. That's sport.
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5: Kia ora te whanau, taking a look at the weather forecast for Northland. Tūmanawatū, including the Bay of Plenty. It is mostly cloudy with isolated showers, mainly in the west, becoming fine in the Bay of Plenty and Taupō late morning. For Gisborne, Hawke's Bay and Wairarapa, it is fine. You've got some clouds spreading north this afternoon and evening. For Wellington and Horowhenua, Kapiti Coast, also Nelson and Marlborough, it is mainly fine. There's a period of a cloud late afternoon with a chance of shower for Wellington. For Westland, Canterbury and Otago, cloudy periods, scattered rain clearing south of Timaru by midday and elsewhere this afternoon. For Buller and Grey, mostly cloudy, you've got scattered rain developing late morning. And for Southland and Fiordland, fine, apart from areas of cloud or fog morning and night.
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0: Acts 1 verse 8. What you'll get is the Holy Spirit. And when the Holy Spirit comes on you, you will be able to be my witnesses in Jerusalem, all over Judea and Samaria, even to the ends of the world.
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0: and Pastor Mike Jr. kicking off the show this morning with Sunday Morning. It is not Sunday morning this morning, but it is a Friday, and that's pretty exciting. Friday the 12th of June, no mai, haere mai. Welcome along to the Life FM Day Show. It's just after 10 a.m. I'm Sharon, and it is great to have your company this morning, taking you right through till 3 o'clock this afternoon. And by jingoes, do we have a lot planned for the show today. Coming up for you in the next couple minutes. We can pray. Misfits and Ryan Ellis with Pray. Put away all the gray that the sky's over. And this one, new from Ivy Asher, it is called Free. We've also got our World Vision 40-hour challenge for the day. Simpson Scripture coming up at 10:30. It's all happening here on the Life FM Day Show. 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All right, let's get into it, shall we?
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4: Hi, I'm Amanda Salmon. We can fall into the trap of living by an unspoken set of rules which say something along the lines of, when you prove yourself to me, I will forgive you. When you are kind to me, I will extend kindness to you. When you give me the service I deserve, then I will give you the respect you deserve. But that is not the kingdom way. Whilst we were still sinners, Christ died for us. In the kingdom, we get to go first. We get to be kind first, to forgive first, to change first. We get to bless first, to serve first. We get to love first. That is how Jesus lived, and this is how we are called to live. Let's be people who are known by our love. This is the kingdom way.
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0: 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Hey, today's the day. Tori Kelly's brand new album, God Must Really Love Me, is out. Woohoo! That's definitely one that we have been waiting a long, long time for. And you can listen to it now on Spotify. This is the title track. I don't know if you call it a track or maybe like a prelude. It's called God Must Really Love Me, the intro. This is it. Let's play a little clip of it now. Ooh. Oh my goodness, that's a baby.
1: God must really love me.
0: That's cute.
1: Look at you.

God must really love me. It's out today. Ooh, this is another one called Without You. This is the second track on the album. There are 14 new Tori Kelly songs. Two of them have already been released as singles, Control and Dive, but we have got a dozen new songs from Tori Kelly today. I reckon we'll play one of these songs on the show a little later on this afternoon. Hey, but coming up next, we're getting into today's sips and scripture. Go brew yourself a cup of tea or a cup of coffee and meet back here in 5.

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0: 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Currently, that is sitting in at number 20 on the U Chart countdown.
1: Sip in scripture. 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Stay for a scripture.
0: It's time now to hit pause on a busy Friday morning and to just be, to just have a moment together, to get into the Word, share a cup of tea or a cup of coffee. Not me, though. I'm not having coffee for Sips and Scripture this week. Y'all decided I was allowed a cup of tea. That was Monday's challenge for the 40-hour challenge. I was going the rest of the week forgo coffee. I was allowed tea, but now I've got nothing, so I'd rather have nothing than not coffee. Oh, but this morning's verse comes from the book of Psalm, chapter 46, verse 10. Eloise actually talked about this verse on her show last night, and I know this because I stuck around to teach her how to crochet, which is funny because that was her 40-hour challenge yesterday. But her drawing prompt last night on the night show was to design a picture cover for a Bible, and she wrote on the front, Psalm 46, verse 10, "Be still and know." And that's the verse today. "Be still and know that I am God. I will be exalted among the nations. I will be exalted in the earth." Now, I love

0: God. And I love it. I will be exalted among the nations. I will be exalted in the earth. So as we pause in the hectic rush of our busy lives, let's be honest, our daily routines can get a little bit crazy. We can be reminded that this promise is true today, as true as it was centuries ago. So let's make a promise to ourselves that we will pause more in our daily lives to be still and to know that God is God, not us, eh? That verse comes from the book of Psalm chapter 46, verse 10.
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0: That's the one. So each day, each of the Life FM shows are completing challenges. So there's four shows a day, 5 days in a week. That's 20 challenges across the week. For 2 weeks, 40 challenges. Makes sense, right? Maths. But today, for my challenge on the Life FM Day Show, if you head to the Life FM Facebook page, I have put together a post and I want to ask your opinion, because it's your call, after all. Which song should I attempt to teach myself on the piano this afternoon? 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I could teach myself Vanessa Carlton's 1,000 Miles. I could teach myself Pirates of the Caribbean's theme song. Don't ask me why I chose these two songs. I don't know. I've never even watched the Pirates of the Caribbean, but I thought it looked fairly straightforward when I watched the piano tutorial. Anyway, if you have a say, it's your call. 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
6: There are people who will build us up, and there are those who'll make sure we know when we make the wrong call about something. Let's allow this gem of a verse from Proverbs chapter 25, verse 11, to settle in us. The right word at the right time is like precious gold set in silver. Depending on the situation, even well-meant criticism can sometimes be the thing we need to hear in order for us to learn and grow. Now, this doesn't mean taking on board unnecessary criticism that has no purpose to build us up. If we feel beaten by something someone has said, assess whether that's because we know there's truth in it or whether it damages how we see ourselves. We need all types of people around us at different times. We need the critics to keep us humble and grounded because, let's face it, we all think we're the best thing since sliced cheese sometimes. We need those people who walk alongside us and give us opportunities to grow in the gifts that God has given us. But mostly, we need constructive people who are going to stand with us and cheer us on. So what now? What was the last critical thing someone said to you? If you haven't dealt with it, go to a trusted friend and ask them to help you process it. Try to filter out what's detrimental from what's beneficial and keep track of the words that you speak. Are they constructive?
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0: Listening to you guys, you're always happy voices to hear in the morning. You've seen me through some happy times, some sad times. Wouldn't get through a day without you in the morning and in the afternoon, because you just set up my day.
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1: Franny Cash with Raised by Wolves on Life FM. Today is Friday, and today's the day I'm going to teach myself to play a little something on the piano, but it is up to you. 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
1: All right, so the challenge is to teach myself through a YouTube tutorial, no less, how to play something on the piano. But it's your call as to which song. And we were just talking about this earlier. I do want to say I want voting for this to wrap up about midday so I can start learning on my lunch break. So if you have an opinion, you pick between these songs. I think that's manageable. Yeah, Vanessa Carlton's A Thousand Miles, or the other option was the Pirates of the Caribbean theme song. I've never watched Pirates of the Caribbean, but I thought those two were good options. Anyway, voting is open on the Life FM Facebook post between now and midday. So we will wrap votes up at 12, okay? You've got between now and then to have your call.

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2: In this update, Donald Trump claims his latest military threats have convinced Iran to do a deal. The president says US officials have worked out the final points. It'll be signed off in Europe this weekend, and the Strait of Hormuz will reopen immediately afterwards. Tehran is yet to comment. Tens of thousands of KiwiSaver members are at risk of missing out on the government's full contribution this financial year. The Crown tips in 25 cents for every dollar a member contributes, as long as they've saved about $1,000. The cut-off date is at the end of the month. A dirt bike rider in Whangarei is accused of presenting an imitation gun at a member of the public in Woodhill. He'll appear in the Whangarei District Court on Monday on multiple charges. The Police National Dive Squad's been called to Tekapur, where a man's missing after entering the lake from a bridge last night. Emergency services were called to report the man hadn't resurfaced around 8 p.m. I'm Kay Gregory, and that's news.
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2: In sport, a whopping 3 red cards were dished out in a tense opening encounter between Mexico and South Africa to open the FIFA World Cup. Mexico claimed a 2-0 win, scoring a goal in each half. South Africa finished the game with 9 players, while Mexico also had a player dismissed late. South Korea meet the Czech Republic from 2 this afternoon in Guadalajara. Ryan Fox has banked an opening round 4 under 66 to open his Canadian Open title defence. He mixed 5 birdies with a bogey. Fox is tied for 15th, 2 shots back from a crowded 4-way tie for the lead. Meanwhile, Lydia Ko and playing partner Danielle Kang are tied for 52nd after a 4-over opening day at the Team's Dow Championship in Michigan. That's sport.
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1: Northland to Manawatu, including the Bay of Plenty. It is mostly cloudy with isolated showers, mainly in the west, becoming fine in the Bay of Plenty and Taupo late morning. Gisborne, Hawke's Bay and Wairarapa, fine, with some clouds spreading north this afternoon and evening. For Wellington, Horowhenua, Kapiti Coast, also Nelson and Marlborough, mainly fine. There's a period of cloud late afternoon with a chance of a shower for Wellington. For Westland, Canterbury and Otago, cloudy periods, scattered rain clearing south of Timaru by midday and elsewhere this afternoon. For Buller and Grey, it is mostly cloudy, some scattered rain developing late morning. For Southland and Fiordland, fine apart from areas of cloud or fog morning and night.
0: From the Word. Matthew 11 verse 28. Are you tired? Worn out? Burned out on religion? Come to me. Get away with me, and you'll recover your life. I'll show you how to take a real rest.
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1: That's the one. Hey, if you've just joined us, we know every day you and I, we make so many decisions, right? Based on what we'll wear when we get up in the morning, what we'll drink, what we'll eat for breakfast. You know, are you going to have a cup of coffee? Are you going to have a cup of tea? What are you going to have for lunch? Even bigger questions, what sort of house are you going to live in? You know, what career do you want when you're older? Every day we make lots of big decisions regarding our lives, but for many children living in Solomon Islands, they often don't get to choose. And that is what we are doing for the next 2 weeks. 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You get to decide the outcome of these challenges. 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Right now, I'm asking you which song should I challenge myself to learn on the piano this afternoon. 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So it is truly incredible. 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
11: Blessed are the pure in heart, for they will see God. 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Such an act is pure love. God is the one who purifies the heart, and the instrument with which he cleans it is faith. Therefore, trust in the Lord with all your heart, and you will see God. Blessed are the pure in heart, for they will see God.
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0: All right, 20 past 11, we are wrapping up votes for this challenge at midday. In that time, between now and then, I also want to play for you one of the brand new songs of Tori Kelly's new album. Just came out today. It is called God Must Really Love Me. But the voting is taking place for today's challenge on the Life FM Facebook page. What you need to decide between is whether I'm going to teach myself 1,000 Miles by Vanessa Carlton. Or the Pirates of the Caribbean theme song. I've never seen Pirates of the Caribbean. I just think that that would be a fairly straightforward song to learn. Am I right? So you can vote now on the Life FM. There's a post on the Life FM Facebook page. Thumbs up for Pirates of the Caribbean or a heart react for 1,000 Miles by Vanessa Carlton. 40 minutes left to get your votes in and we will announce which song has won and I will head up to the piano and start practice just on 12:30. This right now is New Zealand music. This is Albert Street. It's Front Porch on Life FM.

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0: There's the band Jerren. Their song stands strong on Life FM. Cheers, hanging out with you half past 11 on your Friday. Friday is the day that new music comes out, and New Zealand, often the very first country in the world to get new music because we're the first to see the new day, and when it gets released on Spotify, we get to listen first. Now, Tori Kelly's new album, God Must Really Love Me, came out midnight last night, and I have to get our resident Tori Kelly expert slash biggest fan on the phone.
1: Hello.
0: Hi, Weezy. It's Sharon and we are live on the air. How are you?
1: Good. How are you?
0: Good. Happy Tori Kelly album release day. Woohoo!
1: Right.
0: Very cool.
1: So I was obviously still up. And I got the notification from Spotify that the album's out now.
0: So, oh my goodness.
1: Not to say that I may have been one of the very first listeners in the world to listen, but I very well may have been.
0: Oh, that's
1: because
0: exciting.
1: Because in New Zealand, we obviously get the new music first, right? Because, you know.
0: Well, we're the first to see the new day. Yeah. You probably were one of the very first to listen to it on Spotify. Well, that's exciting. Hey, I'm calling you because I wanted your expert opinion. We know you're a Tori Kelly fan. I'm going to play a Tori Kelly song off the new album on the show, but I just wanted your opinion as to which one we should play.
1: Okay. That's a very good question. I think, well, we should definitely play... I still really love Control and Dive, and I don't know if that's just because I've been listening to it ever since those songs came out. But I think this one you should play. I think you should play Bird.
0: Bird. Okay. That's...
1: Yeah, Bird. It kind of reminds me of her, like, oh, what era was that? I don't know. Like, it kind of reminds me of her earlier music.
0: Oh, fuck.
1: And... Yeah, and it also, like, she really loves, I think it's 90, oh, what is it? Is it Psalm 91.4, right? Psalm 91, verse 4. She's always loved that, and I feel like that song, Bird, kind of reminds me of that psalm, which kind of reminds me of Tori Kelly.
0: Oh, my goodness. So it's like a psalm nod to the Psalms. I love that.
1: Yeah, Psalm 91, verse 4, if you're wondering. He will cover you with his feathers, and under his wings you will find refuge. His faithfulness will be your shield and rampart.
0: Oh, beautiful. Okay, track 7 on the new album, God Must Really Love Me, is Bird. Thank you. I knew you would have an opinion on this. Very grateful. We will play Bird, new from Tori Kelly. Coming up next. Hey, see you later, Eloise.
1: See you.
0: Bye.
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8: 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Tori Kelly just last night, overnight, it came out at midnight, released her brand new album, God Must Really Love Me. Now, it's super cool. There is 14 tracks on this album. She released two of them already as a single. So today we find ourselves with a dozen new songs from Tori Kelly. I asked Eloise in her opinion which song should we play here on Life FM today, and she said Bird. So without further ado,

0: 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Hey, we're 15 minutes away from midday, which means 15 minutes away from lunchtime, 15 away from request hour, but also 15 away from wrapping up votes on this morning's challenge.
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0: That's the one. 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
6: 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The problem is people don't know themselves well enough to practice sometimes. I'm good at speaking. I'm good at talking, networking. It's just a natural passion. It's me. So my question to you is, what are you really good at? What can you effortlessly do? What do other people constantly comment about and talk about to you? Figure that out and ask questions that are going to help you explore yourself. God has put everything that you need to succeed inside of you. God has put the seed of greatness inside of you. So I encourage you today, ask yourselves the questions rather than waiting for a perfect moment. Because the reality is there's no such thing. God wants to use your gift at the level and stage it's at. It's Joshua Singh, and I want to help you grow in your faith. Let's connect on joshuasingh.com.
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1: It has created me to be a better person towards my parents because my father is a regular listener to Life FM in the morning. And it's also been a stepping stone to me to be a better father towards my daughter.
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Hey, looking forward to getting your requests on this afternoon. What can I play for you? 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
2: In this update, uncertainty whether Donald Trump's claims of progress on talks with Iran are credible. The US president's called off strikes planned for today, despite earlier threatening to drop even bigger bombs. Iran hasn't confirmed his claims. Both sides have agreed the final points of a deal. Former US General Randy Manner says Trump is very well aware that Iran retains strategic power via the Strait of Hormuz. Eight people have been arrested in a Queenstown drug bust, including security guards for local bars and clubs. Searches carried out over 2 months uncovered cocaine, ketamine, liquid ecstasy and MDMA, more than $120,000 in cash. Professional firefighters are again walking off the job for an hour until 1 p.m. as part of ongoing strike action. They're expected to do the same at midday tomorrow. And State Highway 4 is closed northeast of Whanganui after a single vehicle crash. Emergency services are on site. I'm Kay Gregory and that's news.
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2: In sport, Auckland FC have lost one of their key players for their men's A-League football title defence. Uruguayan forward Guillermo Mai has confirmed his departure from the A-League club. South Korea and the Czech Republic will take centre stage at the Football World Cup this afternoon after Mexico's opening 2-0 win over South Africa. Ryan Fox is in the mix in a congested leaderboard in his title defence at the PGA Tour's Canadian Open. The New Zealander's two back from the lead after a 4-under-66 in a share of 17th. There's a five-way tie for the lead, featuring Fox's grouping partner Brooks Koepka. And six-time major winner Phil Mickelson has been kicked out of a San Diego golf club over allegations he made unwanted physical contact with a female employee. That's sport.
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1: Life FM weather. Taking a look at the weather, Northland to Waikato, also the Coromandel, isolated showers clearing from the south tomorrow. For Waitomo through to Wellington, including the central high country, cloudy periods, isolated showers clearing this afternoon or evening, scattered rain developing later tomorrow. For the Bay of Plenty and Gisborne through to Wairarapa, it is mainly fine. You have isolated showers developing in Wairarapa this afternoon, spreading to Hawke's Bay and Gisborne this evening, showers clearing from Wairarapa tonight and elsewhere tomorrow. But Nelson and Marlborough, cloudy periods. You have scattered rain about